0: Sounds real when you feel it. 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

it to my scoops. 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Master.

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Lyricist of the year. 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
1: These new things down to earth, they better come back down. 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
1: Your top stories at 6, Mkhwanazi and Witness K to appear in court on Monday, and 3 people killed in Mpumalanga taxi crash. Good morning. Suspended EMPD Deputy Chief Julius Mkhwanazi and Witness K are expected to appear in the Johannesburg Magistrates Court on Monday. Mkhwanazi was arrested in Bedford View yesterday for his alleged involvement in the 2023 theft of precious stones worth nearly 15 million rand. Witness K, a former Johannesburg Metro Police officer and Mkhwanazi's former girlfriend, was also arrested. She previously told the Madlanga Commission of Inquiry that Mkhwanazi had planned the theft, allegedly involving suspended EMPD officer Adrian McKenzie and former officer Kesha Stolls. Suspended Crime Intelligence Deputy Head Firoz Khan's attorney says he looks forward to helping his client tell his story before the Madlanga Commission. Khan was discharged from hospital yesterday after an alleged assassination attempt outside his home in Houghton, north of Johannesburg, earlier this month. His family says he has been moved to an undisclosed location to recover. Khan's admission to hospital led to the postponement of his expected appearance before the commission. His attorney is Mohammed Vali.
2: We're encouraged by the fact that he has been released from hospital because we can then start preparing, hopefully in the short term, the evidence that we intend to now contradict what was stated before the commission by those witnesses who haven't been truthful. And we look forward to that opportunity. But for now, we want to maximize the opportunity for him to heal so that he's positioned to come to the commission. The shooting incident has unfortunately prevented the evidence from being advanced at an opportune time. We certainly do have the answers from General Khan, but it's for him to present the evidence, not for us.
1: 3 people have been killed and several others injured after a minibus taxi overturned at Hilltop between Barberton and Mbombela in Mpumalanga. 4 passengers were critically injured, while 6 sustained minor injuries and were taken to hospital. Provincial Community Safety Spokesperson Mweti Musi says the taxi was traveling from Mbombela to Barberton. He says preliminary investigations indicate that the driver lost control before the vehicle overturned. The driver was among those killed. President Cyril Ramaphosa says South Africa and Namibia's relationship has evolved from political solidarity to one which is focused on economic transformation, innovation, and shared prosperity. He says the two countries should work together to position themselves as a gateway for investment into Southern Africa. Ramaphosa was addressing delegates at the South Africa-Namibia Business Forum held in Midrand, Johannesburg, yesterday.
3: Rather than competing against one another, we should, as the two nations that are friendly, that are neighbors, we should position ourselves as complementary economies capable of serving regional, continental, and global markets. We have enormous opportunities and enormous endowments as two countries. Together we can build regional value chains that create jobs across our borders.
1: And lastly, from further afield, Iranian state media says explosions have been reported in several parts of the country following a 7th consecutive night of U.S. military strikes. Meanwhile, Iran's military says it has launched attacks on U.S. bases in Jordan, Kuwait, Bahrain, and Saudi Arabia. The BBC's Danny Eberhard has more.
4: Iran state media are not saying what precisely may have been targeted overnight. Some of the locations hit are on the Strait of Hormuz, the port of Bandar Abbas, and nearby islands. Other cities attacked are Avaz, close to the Gulf, and the central city of Yazd. Iran has been retaliating, but again, it's not clear yet what, if anything, may have been hit. Kuwait's military said its air defences had been combating Iranian drones. Meanwhile, the US military has rejected as false a claim by Iran's Revolutionary Guard that two oil tankers had been hit by explosions.
1: Recapping the top story, suspended EMPD Deputy Chief Julia Simkwanazi and Witness K are expected to appear in the Johannesburg Magistrates Court on Monday. For SABC News on True FM, I'm Siseko Kondile. More news at 7.
5: Fago?
1: Fagas.
5: Isn't it interesting? Oh, good morning, Gun.
1: Good morning, sir.
5: Isn't it interesting how in the US Israel Iran conflict started as ukucima in nuclear bomb yakhiwayo and change the regime? How it has changed from its initial mission to something different.
1: Yeah. So that passage is now like the focal point of the war between the three countries.
5: Yeah, that's true. A nuclear power, a bomb, and how we want to bring democracy in Iran.
1: Yeah, in Iran,
5: And to me, I would say but Iran has found leverage, and I think that they are winning this one.
1: Using the Strait of Hormuz.
5: Exactly, exactly. True, it's true, interesting. True. Thank you, Dad.
1: Cool, man.
5: He's back again, Bulabul Pago, 7 o'clock. Right now, Maskom get a sukwi di sak interchange.
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5: Namhlanje, 18th of July, 2026. Happy Mandela Day to you. Happy International Mandela to you, Mphulaphuli. And what are you going to do, Namhlanje? Ku last 6-7 minutes, oyofuneka ube kanti ubeka bucala to remember the founding father of our democracy today, doing good for a community. Kabaphi inkobeni zabe niphathele lo ngqaku. We're going to look at a feature uNkululeko Nyembezi asenzele yona, as well as inkampani evelisa ibattery kuGompo City eza kudenda abasebenzi abayi 165. Nzabe ncokola no Elihle Stali ovelise is spectacles that could help the blind. He went to Hong Kong. What did he get there? What did he learn there? Stick around. There's also a book review, Enza Wienza Namhlanje, Naye Obhale Incwadi Enikisa Umdla Kakhulu, a team, Daddy, if you can hear me, letters to my father, ibhalwe kumfundisi uXolo Mzi Sam. These are the stories and more, apha enkqubeni esikhuthelezana namhlanje.

0: Eka malam jung ayabonga keka na uveli se inkubo ngulikho Jack. We are led by our executive producer Ukhonzeka Lubambo. Imizuzu 8 abanga insimbi ka 6.
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3: 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It is indeed stewardship. He believed that leaders, businesses and citizens all have a responsibility to use their resources, influence and opportunities to build a more just and compassionate society.
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3: 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He said that to deny people their human rights is to challenge their very humanity.
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0: After this ad brings, I've been going to no Elihle Stali. I'll finish pause.
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9: True. 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The teams have been drawn, the battlefield has been set. They'll be friends before the game and friends again after the final whistle. But during the game, fierce rivalry will take over. The Abongile Mangala Sports Tournament has finally arrived. 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
0: 14 minutes after 6. 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Recently he's been to Hong Kong. He's going to tell us briefly about that visit uba ebuyothini na elihle enqubeni sikhombele sokubulisa. Elisa?
11: Of course, I'm glad you. So thank you so much for welcoming me.
0: Look, tell us about your trip to Hong Kong and how it has really contributed to invention of these AI spectacles.
11: Okay, so ukuya kwam Hong Kong was to in search of money investors nabantu abanozakha ezi specs ngoba and the team see software, the hardware, ekwazi uku AI that speaks these languages, and also the camera and navigator to an app to the laptop as we move, as we test. But getting the software done was to transition to manufacturers ezakhe ezispecs ngokupheleleyo, yabo, because in South Africa we couldn't get the manufacturers. So by getting to Hong Kong, the exhibition competition, was of course, getting funding, product development, stuff like that. So yeah, we learned the experience to go up in Hong Kong.
0: And how did that go?
11: Amazingly, kakhulu, sifumene potential investors from different people around the world, and of course, ke the partnership ezakwazi ukukhiza space okupheleleyo, yabo. So we excited ukuthi space izakhiwa ngendlela sifunayo kakhulu from China. So yeah.
0: And can we remind our listeners ukuba how will these spectacles assist the blind?
11: Okay. So to remind the listeners, as spectacles, it's a story. We experience in the IP life. So yeah, it's that experience as well. 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So yeah.
0: Wow, and interesting, because umzekelo ndidla ngobona people who are blind, they would use sticks okanye sight dogs to assist them, but I think this one now it's more human, it's more interactive, and it also give in visual within one's mind ukuba akwazi ubona ikhala and be able to see what is around them, right?
11: Yes, yes, kakhulu. Sifuna le experience lomuntu enxebeza respect, sibe iconversation with the AI. Kuze kolo xa ubuza iGPS xa isithi mayikhokheleke endawo ethile, GPS ikushiya isithubeni sometimes, but sifuna le experience sizawunqotshwa lomuntu ezi specs ahambe ne-AI ngolwimi lwayo, not English qha. So yeah.
0: That's awesome. Thank you very much. And I think it ties exactly with Mandela Day today, doing something good for the vulnerable, right?
11: Kakhulu, definitely. That's the mission.
0: Elihle, we wish you all the best, man, kule invention yako. And I think it's about, I don't even think, I'm sure that it's about the kakhulu kwi blind community.
11: Kakhulu. Thank you so much. Dabulela, but.
0: Elihle Stalimpulapulo, inventor AI spectacles. Uthi Hong Kong, he met with the potential donors, okanye investors and partners. And how I really wish Ndobana that invention in Akaulez, I figured it kumntu ezamncedisa that needs it. After the break, ndincokola nomfundisi uSam obhale incwadi impulapuli ethi Daddy, if you can hear me, uzawuva banza ufuna uphoso after the break.
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0: 20 minutes after 6, benokuthembisa indobana kwi-book review yethu yanamhlanje. 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
15: Hey, good morning, ayabonga mandi ipulise nakubaphulaphula emakhaya.
0: Uyazi xa bendijonga your title mfundisi and I read the title yencwadi Daddy, if you can hear me. I wasn't sure, but are you referring to your biological father or God the Father?
15: Apha encwadini I'm referring to my biological father.
0: And these are the letters umbhalela zona. What kind of letters are these?
15: Ayabonga letter that izinto eningazange ndikwazi ukuthi ndimbuze while he was still alive. My father died in 1993. So there are issues okanye kunezinto endiye ndazifumana emveni kokuba eswelekile. Then I had to write a letter to him instead of ndizigcine kum, ndizikhuphele ephepheni and try and figure out.
0: And incwadi yakho ties exactly to the challenges that amadoda amaninzi and even young boys abajoke nazo in society of not being able to uba bancokole notata babo abanye besaphila ke futhi.
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15: Oh yes.
0: And how do we get it then from this?
15: Kabileke.
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0: 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How did I get up here? 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
0: And of course, this book is not only for men or for a boy child, but anyone of Nungokola no Tata Wake, they can do this.
15: Oh, yes. 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In the end, I've been doing Tata is not business to me. Ukona, I'm done with Dumbaza, and I bet you are born. That nigga, I found a panga symbol. What you ain't from this? 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
19: Breakdown was, I know they're gonna challenge us because they're very heavy on breakdowns. They've got good players that are specialists on that side, more especially if you look at their loose trio, and then also on the other side when you look at their back line, you know, there's a couple of guys that have been around, they understand how we operate at test match level. And but I think one of the biggest things for me, even was the game that they played last week. Set piece wise, they are a well organized team when it comes to set piece. Not to put pressure on Dan and Dion Davids and their set pieces, but we know Wales, they take pride in how they operate with their set pieces.
18: Ngenxa yokuba uCaptain weBox uSiya Kolisi sajongene nomonzakalo, uPeter Steph Detroit uza kuphinda akhokhele eli qela kule mpelaveki. UDetroit uthi uchukumisekile kakhulu ngabadlali abatsha bafakwe kwiqela kule season ukuzawuthika ngoku.
20: The young guys that joined us this year was quite a few of them, and all of them came in open-minded, and they really adapt quite fast, and the way we want to play and how things are done here and how the system works and what's expected of them. They really adapt quite well, and if you look at the intensity they brought and the excitement, I think that's probably the most important thing, is the excitement and the hunger for them. For us people that's here to see how hungry they are and excited they are to play and put their jersey on. And for them to get the opportunity to play at King's Park is an unbelievable honor and a privilege. So I'm sure they will go out and give it everything they have.
18: Umdlalo uza kuqala ngecala emva kwentsimbi yesihlanu ngokuhlwa namhlanje.
0: Kulikho Jake qokumbela ingxelo kaSamantha Marie. We out of time, sesingene nakwixesha likaZips. Ndizawucima izibane because every time she does this show uyenzela ubumnyameni. This is why it's one of the best shows at the station. Maybe the secret is because she's in the dark. But it goes on, Nicky Fresh Start. Till then, goodbye.

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1: Get up! 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This is your day! Get up and conquer your day! Seize the opportunity to stand up! 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Rise. 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

0: go, oh yo yo yo, ay ay ay ay, oh yo yo yo, ay ay ay ay. Amen. And this is how we kickstart the show. SK Tatohati Nkosazana daughter Mhlaba on hashtag the fresh started True FM 89.3 to 107.8. Like none. Also ahead of that one we had Utom London Nozinte with Imizwa, taking us exactly to 23 minutes before 7 and hashtag the fresh start. Good morning to you. A big shout out goes out to Ayabonga Gekana for holding it down on Interchange. Yeah, we are going on next week, Saturday morning, between 6 and half a 6. Ikamalam goes to Zipo Zipsimpo Poma. And of course, we do this thing together up until 9. Now, Leveki, yo, it was a long week, but a very inspiring week. We had Mandela Week in Nelson Mandela University together with the True FM. Kwakunye nezinyeke different organizations. Besi sezwide the entire week. If we mamela ke True FM, uzayazi ndoba besi sezwide iveki yonke. It was absolutely amazing. Uyakhimwa sisakwenye indawo yomnqambulo. Oh, mnqambulo wala kona. I think usando kwenza pa, and I forgot the name. I think usando kwenza kota klakona besiko. Oh, umandu mnambulo wala ndao. It was absolutely amazing. I hope you think you'll be mandi nani. Otherwise, so talan songe up until 9. Good morning.
1: 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The Masked Singer South Africa is back. And Mzansi, the mystery, has found a new home on SABC 2. 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
1: 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Ebana, nice try. The new season of The Masked Singer South Africa premieres Saturday, 4th of July at 7 p.m. on SABC 2.
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0: Lou Brown's teaming up with Londi London, and this one is called Jerusalem, Living Legend. Ahead of that one, we had Demi Lovato with Sorry Not Sorry on hashtag The Fresh Start at True FM, 89.3 to 107.8, like no one else. Welcome to the show. Thank you so much for joining us. This is The Fresh Start. And of course, we are together up until 9. Coming up on the show, we have two songs, Hot Box, as it chooses Nini. So do make sure, Indobana, we are voter for your favorite song, Hot Box, Namplan. 072-999-8092. Ungasfone like 086-000-2375. 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And of course the hashtag is hashtag the fresh start, hashtag hotbox. If you want to compete, Glebexayo ku hotbox ungan tumele lingoba yako on our WhatsApp number 072-999-8092. 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
3: Before this one was talking, no Nosobzina, Faith Strings with a song called Cinema Tunzi. We are chatting with the artist Ubongezwa Mabandla, where he's telling us on his love, life, and journey in music. There's something that I've picked up about you, something that is so significant, is that before you perform a song, you explain to your audience what the songs mean, so that they can just understand what goes through to you. Maybe let's say you break down or you cry during the song. Who came up with that idea?
4: For me, it came from Antarctica, Lauren Hill. It was very influential in me making music. So I think sometimes, before, you know, when you're obsessed about a certain thing, I was obsessed with the album. And she kind of explains, you know, the song is about, I wrote the song about. And I think for me, a performer overseas, Apo Abantu Bangas Titi, is Tosa, explaining and it's working out great for me. I wish I could do it even more here. Yeah.
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5: The throwback triple play on the junction. Okay, Dallas and Gomes as pianos, as senza. You're going to prime right now. On one hour, or I'm 2K. But can you make it 2K? Sniboni, Suba. Sisuka Abnalum Chaivo. It's hashtag the throwback triple play. Now this is the throwback triple play. United People of Zion. You know them as UPZ. I'm going to let you pure surprise. Because I'll land a unique holder. Is it summer days? See Valen go do better from the layabouts. No push Monique.
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2: 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We are the tastemakers. Your tomorrow is our today. 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
1: The top stories at 7, Mkhwana Zi and Witness K to appear in court on Monday, and Ramaphosa calls for stronger SA-Namibia economic ties. Good morning. Suspended EMPD Deputy Chief Julius Mkhwana Zi and Witness K are expected to appear in the Joburg Magistrates Court on Monday. Mkhwana Zi was arrested in Bedford View yesterday for his alleged involvement in the 2023 theft of precious stones worth nearly 15 million rand. Witness K, a former Joburg Metro Police officer and Mkhwana Zi's former girlfriend, was also arrested. She previously told the Madlanga Commission that Mkhwana Zi had planned the theft, allegedly involving other suspended EMPD officers. Police watchdog IPED spokesperson Lizzie Shuping.
2: The second suspect has finally been arrested at a property in Kensington, Johannesburg, detained at the Jameson holding cells. Both suspects will appear before court on Monday, the 20th of July 2026 at the Johannesburg Magistrate Court.
1: Meanwhile, suspended Crime Intelligence Deputy Head Feroz Khan's attorney says he looks forward to helping his client tell his story before the Madlanga Commission. Khan was discharged from hospital yesterday after an alleged assassination attempt outside his home in Houghton, north of Johannesburg, earlier this month. His family says he has been moved to an undisclosed location to recover. Khan's admission to hospital led to the postponement of his expected appearance before the commission. His attorney is Mohammed Vali.
3: We're encouraged by the fact that he has been released from hospital because we can then start preparing, hopefully in the short term, the evidence that we intend to now contradict what was stated before the commission by those witnesses who haven't been truthful. And we look forward to that opportunity. But for now, we want to maximize the opportunity for him to heal so that he is positioned to come to the commission. The shooting incident has unfortunately prevented the evidence from being advanced at an opportune time. We certainly do have the answers from General Khan, but it's for him to present the evidence, not for us.
1: Three people have been killed and several others injured after a minibus taxi overturned at Hilltop between Barberton and Mbombela in Mpumalanga. Four passengers were critically injured, while six sustained minor injuries and were taken to hospital. Provincial Community Safety Spokesperson Mwedi Musi says the taxi was traveling from Mbombela to Barberton. He says preliminary investigations indicate that the driver lost control of the vehicle before it overturned. He says the driver was among those killed. President Cyril Ramaphosa says South Africa and Namibia's relationship has evolved from political solidarity to one which is focused on economic transformation, innovation, and shared prosperity. He says the two countries should work together to position themselves as a gateway for investment into Southern Africa. Ramaphosa was addressing delegates at the South Africa-Namibia Business Forum in Midrand, Johannesburg, yesterday.
4: Rather than competing against one another, we should, as the two nations that are friendly, that are neighbors, we should position ourselves as complementary economies capable of serving regional, continental, and global markets. We have enormous opportunities and enormous endowments as two countries. Together we can build regional value chains that create jobs across our borders.
1: And further afield, U.S. President Donald Trump has blamed Canada for smoke pollution drifting into the United States from wildfires. He says he will soon speak to his Canadian Prime Minister, Mark Carney, about plans to deal with the problem. It is not the first time Trump has blamed other leaders for issues affecting America. Recapping the top story, suspended EMPD Deputy Chief Julius Mkhwana Zi and Witness K are expected to appear in the Johannesburg Magistrates Court on Monday. Mkhwanazi was arrested in Bedford View yesterday for his alleged involvement in the 2023 theft of precious stones worth nearly 15 million rand. Witness K, who is a former Johannesburg Metro Police officer and Mkhwanazi's former girlfriend, was also arrested. For SABC News on True FM, I'm Siseko Kwendile. More news at 8.
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0: 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Good morning. If you have just joined us, it's 8 minutes after seven. Good morning to you. Thank you so much for joining us. Kamala Show. Ye, The Fresh Start. Kamala Mguzizi, Paul Zips, and Popoma. Now, we have two songs as the choose where the listeners are to. Now, the funu vote for Ingoma Yako Ramstanji, Hotbox. We have number one, Ingoma Gaketo Tornado. Uchuze Ulindo Mtangai. And then good number two, we have Utam Siana, uchuze Ukabza the Small. Wamba no Keto, number one, Keto Tornado, Lindo Mtangai, Okanye Utam Siana, Ukabza the Small, 072-999-8092. Number yet go WhatsApp or use phone, 086-000-2375. On Facebook, we are True FM. And of course, the hashtag is hashtag The Fresh Start, hashtag Hot Box.
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2: Sizi, okay, Dallas Gomes, as piano, as a sensor. You're going to Mgulo Ogwe Prime right now. Onguona Ona, Oyama 2K. But, can you make it 2K? Sniboni, Suba. It's hashtag the throwback triple play. Nasi zindacho the throwback triple play. United People of Zion. You know them as UPZ. Nome yonka let you pure surprise. Kuza ulande lo Nick Holder. Is it summer days? See Valen go do better from the layabouts. No pressure, Monique.
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1: 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The battlefield has been set. They'll be friends before the game and friends again after the final whistle. But during the game, fierce rivalry will take over. The Abongile Mangala Sports Tournament has finally arrived. 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

0: Gigi Lamaine teaming up with WTF Moja. Ahead of that one, we had Chris Brown teaming up with Drake. No Guidance, taking us exactly to 21 minutes after 7 on hashtag The Fresh Start at True FM, 89.3 to 107.8. Like no one else. And if you have just joined us, namhlanje ku Hotbox, we have two songs. Ingoma yokuqala ikhethwe nguKhetho Tornado, uchuze uLindo Mthangayi. And then number two, uTamsiana, uchuze uKabza the Small. Uhamba nephi namhlanje? Number one, Khetho Tornado, or number two, Tamsiana, Kabza the Small, 072-999-8092. In number eight, ka WhatsApp, okanye usifowunele ku 086-000-2375. That's 086-000-2375. On Facebook, we are True FM. And of course, the hashtag is hashtag the fresh start.
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Netembo Konelo Masi, and this one is called Amagama on hashtag the Fresh Start at Riff. M89.3 to 107.8. Like no one else will go Hotbox. We have two songs on Hotbox. It's Nengo, my number one, Gaketo Tornado, Uchuze Ulindo Mtangai. And then number two, we have Utam Siana, Uchuze Ukabza the Small, 072-999-8092. Facebook, see if Maneka Singu Triff M. And of course, the hashtag is hashtag the Fresh Start. Maskalok Facebook, Uti Umoilualibi. 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Thank you so much, man, for pulling through. 072-999-8092 number. It was Osmana Kuyo on Facebook. 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
1: Oh man, siyabulela. Thank you so much, Kimadoli family. Good morning.
3: Hey, good morning, sis. How's it, Papa? Yeah, man. Yeah, sis. 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Gabs at the small, sis. Yeah, team unto me.
1: Thank you so much.
3: Yeah, #2FM like no one else.
1: Oh man, siyabulela buti. Thank you so much for pulling through. Utamsiana 246 una 6 votes and then the rest zinitsi great as ka Keto Tornado 246 8 10 12 una 12 votes u Keto Tornado and then una 6 votes utamsiana. 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

0: Hey, ingobe engawinanga Cubs of the Small, Kelvin Momo teaming up with Tato Hansi, Ipupo, ingobe katamsiana iwinanga. 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
1: head to head, song for song. 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
0: Congratulations, Guketo Tornado, Lindo Mtangai, Usirayeli. 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Make sure that ingoma yakho iyafumaneka kwi-streaming platforms. 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

0: Lindo Mthangayi pulling through with Usirayela Kaqedwa on hashtag the fresh start at Treff M 89.3 to 107.8. Like no one else in Keto Tornado Lindo Mthangayi. Thank you so much, Keto. Now if you want to compete next week in Tumelele Ngoma Yako on WhatsApp 072-999-8092, title yengoma kwakunye ne artist le icula ingoma. Make sure that ingoma yafumaneka ku streaming platforms next week kuweke uzodlala ku Hotbox, or the other week 072-999-8092. Now today singena ku accounts and content creators worth following. Now namhlanje i-account yethu okanye i-content creator, or rather i-page esiyikhethile, i-pick yethu for this week, i-page ebizwa ngoba African Point of View on TikTok. So basically, if ungumntu or interested kwi-African geopolitics, international relations, i-current affairs, aba bantu bathanda izinto ezi-serious, la page is worth adding to i-feed yakho. African Point of View on TikTok. So basically, he breaks down complex political issues, regional developments and global events from from an African perspective, as in there's belula to understand through videos like his mainly engaging videos. And yeah, so if ungumuntu who's into politics, who's into international relations, who's into geopolitics, yonke lanto, current affairs, make sure that you are following African Point of View. Break it down, everything that you need to know regarding politics, international relations, and so on. Yeyiphi yakho page oyifollowisha on social media, or yeyiphi content creator oyifollowisha on social media, and why ucinga into bana funeke simfollowishe, wenza ntoni, udume ngantoni on social media. It could be anyone, mhlawumbi akakho kwipolitics yena, wenza a totally different thing on social media. Could be a comedian, a vlogger, anyone. 072-999-8092. Oganyom tag up with page yetu on Facebook. Hashtag TrefM. And hashtag TrefM. Now, African perspective. Jeff, for the benefit of abantu mhlambi who have never heard of, the page on TikTok. Nanku.
1: So there's a heat wave in Europe right now, and people are dying in their thousands.
2: More than 2,700 people in England and Wales are thought to have died from heat-related causes in May and June during the extreme temperatures.
1: Last year, I made a video about this, talking about how Africa can benefit from this tragedy.
3: France has said more than 2,000 extra people died during the last week of June's record-breaking heat wave.
1: Now, all the analysis and opportunities that I mentioned on that video are still true today. But at the time, a lot of you were not following me. So here's the video. Remember, this was last year. Now take a look.
4: Europe is burning.
1: Yeah, you heard that right. For the past couple of days, more than 2,300 people have been unalive because of the heat wave, and hundreds of fires have sparked across the entire continent because of this heat wave, and this has destroyed farms, houses, and people's properties. And Europe is already looking at Africa for solutions. You're probably wondering, Africa, what do we have to do with this? Well, let's dive in. For the past couple of days, Europe has been experiencing one of the most extreme heat wave in history, and thousands of people have been getting unalive because of the heat wave, and it's only going to get worse. So Europe is looking at Africa for solutions. But first, let's talk about why is this happening to Europe. Europe is said to be the fastest warming continent in the entire world. Now, what does that mean? It means that the temperature in Europe are going up much faster than they are anywhere else in the world. And European populations are not used to the heat. That's why many of them are getting unalived by the heat wave. Europe is found in the North Hemisphere, just next to the Arctic. So for decades and decades and centuries, Europe used to benefit from that cold air that comes from the north, which comes down. If you remember in geography, hot air is lighter, whereas cold air is denser. So the air used to flow from the Arctic into Europe, and this used to make Europe to be much more cooler. But all of that is changing now because of climate change. The water and the area around the Arctic is warming up. So the temperature difference between Europe and the Arctic is no longer that much, which means that all that air is no longer rushing downwards towards Europe. This means that wherever there's a heat wave, it doesn't move. It doesn't get blown away by that air that used to rush from the top. And also, that air used to cool things down. And because it's no longer flowing to the south, things are no longer cooling down. That's why.
0: So this is the guy, Ipe Jackengu, African Perspective on TikTok. So if you want to know things, not only in South Africa, not only in Africa, in the world in its entirety, follow Ipe Jackengu, uzobona izinto. And he explains, man kakuhle izinto ezingazi understand, okanye ezi difficult to understand. Uzenza uzbreaker down so that we understand ezizinto zenzekayo in and around the world. Otherwise, love him down. Difune yakhe content creator, yeyiphi yakho favorite content creator, okanye page follow isha on social media. It could be on TikTok, Instagram, on X, or on Facebook. Yep, page follow isha. Even on WhatsApp, Moses Kwan is a channels on WhatsApp. Maybe you follow each channel itile on WhatsApp. 072-999-8092. 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

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Like no one else. Hashtag accounts and content creators worth following on Facebook. Uthi ubonakele bangqontshangase uthi nguNoma Khwezi Mbuzwana on Facebook. Uthi she's a great influencer and active your blood ekaslam. Kraydog 5881 uthi she's the best. Uthi we hashtag we move Coach Bonakele in Kraydog. Thank you so much, Coach Bonakele. Uthi uyovakasha eGoli ligama lakhe ke eli uthi yena yakhe content creator ithanda ukuba uDokotela TV uzokubamba ngoGrey Mhlophe uthi isithwalo life advice ukuaina unomdi oh uthi this page is the best. Okay, niyamfollowisha nabo babu dokotela just to laugh. 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In fact mna ndimfollowisha khona uthi ubalisa ke story ezihlekisayo unala tag yakhe ke iqala ngo hejonga uthi awuzuhleka emveni koko xa iqala nje ubalisa oh man uthi igama lakhe ngutatk on Facebook. So uthi yena umfollowisha on Facebook. Thank you so much man for pulling through with your favorite content creators. Sifuna ukwazi yakhe content creator bangibani on Facebook umtheke uthi at banibani usichazele into bani udume ngantoni ithini content yakhe wenza ntoni so that nabanye abantu who like the same content bakwazi ukumfollowisha on social media. Sitshilo ke nathi eyethi pick for this week uba ngu-African perspective. So if ungumntu who's into politics, who's into current affairs, you can follow the page uzayifumana yonke into not only i-current affairs okanye izinto ezenzeka only in South Africa. Izinto ezenzeka in South Africa, Africa and the rest of the world. So if you are into those kind of things, make sure that you follow that page. Abanye ke bathi bafollowisha babu dokotela just for laughs and motivation nje uqonde hey manivuke mandindi phande because ubabu dokotela usiphezu kwethu every day. So yeah, absolutely love it. Thank you so much guys for pulling through. Ifuna ukuveya ke content creator ubangibani umtheke on our Facebook page.

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2: The way I understand them to be saying is that Parliament must approve first before we will proceed. Our view is that we are entitled to go up to 120 days for as long as Parliament has not said to us no stop. That's why we write to Parliament and inform Parliament of our intentions for Parliament to convene as we have done. And Parliament then may make a decision to say, no, don't proceed, or they may then proceed on the following terms and conditions. So that sequencing is something where we will be submitting to the legal team in Parliament.
1: Ulindeleke ukuba avele kwinkundla kamantyi yaseRhawutini ngomvulo olisekela mlawuli lesebe lamapolisa omasipala wasekuruleni onqunyanyisiweyo uJulius Mkhwanazi nengqina elaziwa ngoWitness K. Mkhwanazi ubanjwe eBedford View izolo ngesityholo sokubandakanyeka kubusela bezimbiwa ezixabisa imali ephantse ifike kwi-R15 million ngo-2023. 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
3: The second suspect has finally been arrested at a property in Kensington, Johannesburg, detained at the Jimiston holding cells. Both suspects will appear before court on Monday the 20th of July 2026 at the Johannesburg Magistrate Court.
1: Usomaqhuzu weBrand South Africa, uNeville Maji, uthi uMzantsi Afrika akufanelekanga ukuba ujongwe njengobukula abemi bamanye amazwe xa unyanzelisa ukuthotyelwa kwimithetho yokungena kweli. 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
4: Between us and Namibia, there isn't much of an issue because, of course, we form part of the South African Customs Union. You can cross easily without applying for a visa. So that in itself improves how we can actually do business with each other. What is always a challenge is when it becomes illegal. And when you get to the illegalities, then it creates a problem not only for South Africa, but also our neighbors. Unfortunately, we've had to respond and deal with the issues around illegal immigration. And some countries and some individuals are now starting to label South Africa as xenophobic, which is not the case, because you can't label 65 million people as xenophobic. South Africans are not xenophobic.
1: Umphathiswa wesebe lemicimbi yemali uEnoch Godongwana uthi isebe lakhe linelungelo ngokomthetho ukuba linkonye isabelo semali somasipala ngaphandle kwemvume yepalamente. esebe liinkonye okwethutyana imali e13.5 billion rand kwisabelo sangojulayi somasipala abangamashumi amathandathu anethoba kuquka owaserhawutini kwilinge lokunyanzelisa ukusetyenziswa kwemali ngendlela efanelekileyo. 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

Alvin Fallo, Everybody Wanna Be In Love on hashtag The Fresh Start at Trev M, 89.3 to 107.8, like no one else. And if you have just joined us, welcome to the second hour, or rather third hour of the show. Thank you so much for joining us. And we are together up until 9 namhlanje. Singena with a burning question. Ilulu question is ibuza namhlanje. What's that one personality trait or any flaw you wish you could change about yourself? La personality trait uqonda ba okay. Lena ndiyabawela ukuyitshintsha. I really wanna change le flaw. Eyona nto ndingayithandisisi yo ncam ncam ncam ncam ngam. So today upending question about self awareness. We all have one thing, or that one thing we know about ourselves. Maybe procrastination, you wanna change. 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

0: 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So that's one personality trait that I want to change about myself. 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So what's that one personality trait wena oqondayo uba okay, I want to change le personality trait or I want to change le flaw about myself okanye ngepersonality yam. 072-999-8092 number it ka WhatsApp okanye usifowunele ku 086-000-2375 ku Facebook TrefM and the hashtag is hashtag the burning question.
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3: 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The teams have been drawn. The battlefield has been set. There'll be friends before the game and friends again after the final whistle. But during the game, fierce rivalry will take over. The Abongile Mangala Sports Tournament has finally arrived. 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

0: Songe Digana teaming up with Anthony Hamilton. Make time. Ahead of that one, we had Fia Davido, 22 minutes after 8. And hashtag the fresh start at True FM, 89.3 to 107.8, like no one else. And if you have just joined us, welcome to it. Thank you so much for joining us. Super burning questions here. What's that one personality trait or flaw you wish you could change about yourself? It could be procrastination, kind too much, fast, patience. 072-999-8092 on Facebook. 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Phone it again 086-000-2375. 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
2: Number 17, it was Melo and Sleazy again with Lima Crazy, Nos Cosma Puma, No Kiba Besiti Kokotela. Number 16 was Javed DJ Tito M and Vinyl Keys, Besiti Bayazi. Started the whole Kwaito movement and has been consistent in his work. The legend himself, Oskido. Music was a pyramid scheme. Hey, no one will be billionaire. You would have been on par with Bill Gates.
3: You know what?
2: Yes.
3: In life, it's not about money.
2: Yeah.
3: It's not about
2: whatever.
3: Remember, God gives you a platform.
2: Yes.
3: And then, you know, in life, for me, I must be measured how many people have I put up in the game. You understand? I must be measured by how much money I have. This must be measured. Who have you helped? A guy like Heavy K. You know, I went to face him when no one knew him. A guy like Moby Dixon. I'm talking about a guy from Eastern Cape. To understand, I don't value money. Because the times God can give you money and he can punish you on it. I've seen a lot of people who've got money, but you know what's happening is that Bashanya and they are not happy in life.
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7: 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Vibes on vibes, this is Glory in the AM.

0: Filling through with Yeah on hashtag the Fresh Start at Ref M 89.3, channel 7.8, like none else. Bongeziwe Mabandla ahead of that one. Sala taking us exactly to 27 minutes before 9 on hashtag the Fresh Start at Ref M 89.3, channel 7.8, like no one else. Suku hashtag the burning question. What's that one personality trait or flaw you wish you could change about yourself? Quickly, Nasjonge Maskaleku WhatsApp. I think we have a voice note on WhatsApp. Hi, good morning.
1: Hello.
0: Thank you so much for pulling through, Ngoska Kulu. Uti on Facebook, Usoni Chwayo, Nontasa, Uti, calm and kind. Yo, Uti, I wish I can change that, but I can't. Uazola, Tekula, Uti, not to be so sweet and become aggressive, an aggressive guy. I think Salu sweet, Azola. I think Salu sweet, man, puto, ungabiko aggressive. Ubonakele, bangonjangase, Uti, I wish I can stop helping people unnecessarily because instead of buying what they ask, they use it for drugs. Uti, really, this kindness must stop as soon as possible. Coach Bonakele, Osmamele, Use, Craydock. Thank you so much. Uti, ukaise, mazibula, Congo. Uti, andazi. 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Rocking real and relevant conversations with the Fresh

strati mentana nami.

0: DJ Jaivane and the Rose on hashtag the first start. But Luto, ahead of that one, we had DJ Maporisa and Okabza the Small Vula Vala on hashtag the first start at True FM 89.3 to 107.8, like no one else. And if you have just joined us, before the end of the show, Sinikele Kutsulufelo Bozo with the Twin Club. Let's quickly pay some bills. Tasbuya Yosia Kwim Mix Yetu, the fresh mix with ladies on.
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4: 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And Mzansi, the mystery, has found a new home on SABC2. 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
7: Number 17, it was Melo and Sleazy again with Lima Craze and Oscos Mapuma, No Kiba Besiti Kokotela. Number 16 was Java DJ Tito M and Vinyl Keys Besiti Bayazi. Started the whole Kwaito movement and has been consistent in his work. The legend himself, Oskido. Music was a pyramid scheme. Hey, you know what, we billionaire. You would have been on par with Bill Gates.
8: You know what?
7: Yes.
8: In life, it's not about money.
7: Yeah.
8: It's not about whatever.
7: Good point.
8: But remember, God gives you a platform.
7: Yes.
8: And then, you know, in life, for me, I must be measured how many people have I put up in the game. You understand? I must be measured by how much money I have. This must be measured. Who have you helped? A guy like Heavy K, you know, I went to face him when no one knew him. A guy like Moby Dixon, I'm talking about the guys from Eastern Cape, to understand, I don't value money. Because the times God can give you money and he can punish you on it. I've seen a lot of people who've got money, but you know what's happening is that Bashanya and they are not happy in life.
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0: The one and only lady, Lady Zah. Absolutely love it. Thank you so much. Shout out to Lady Zah for holding it down on the Fresh Mix today. We are Buya Kwakhona next month. It's been absolutely amazing. Thank you so much for joining me. Kamalam Guzizi Pozibs Mpopoma. Up next, Ngutulu. We are Landela with the Twin Club. I'm now stopping this Tibane Kwakhona next week between 11 and 12. We knock or with myself, Zizi Pozibs Mpopoma, and the producer of the show, Usilk Damoy.
1: On the mix like no one else. Shout out to you for rocking with the Fresh Start. We see you, we appreciate you. We are Masela like no one else.
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3: The top stories at 9. FSCA warns over unpaid pension contributions and Brand SA rejects xenophobia label. Good morning. The Financial Sector Conduct Authority has raised concerns over a sharp increase in employers failing to pay pension fund contributions. The number of defaulting employers has risen from about 5,400 in 2023 to more than 16,000 this year. The regulator says around 600,000 pension fund members are affected, with unpaid contributions amounting to 8.3 billion rand. It warns that the growing arrears, together with accumulating interest, are putting workers' retirement savings at risk. The authorities, Alani Lukaimane.
4: We've got about 600,000 members that are affected. And as at 28 February this year, our publication that we did as at end of June says that we've got about 8.3 billion that is outstanding in arrears. And 45% of that, as you rightly said, is actually late payment interest. So the capital amount, as much as we've got it, is also, unfortunately, the bulk of that is late payment interest.
3: Finance Minister Enoch Godongwana says the National Treasury has the legal authority to withhold equitable share transfers to municipalities without Parliament's approval. Treasury has temporarily withheld 13.5 billion rand in July equitable share allocations to 69 municipalities, including Johannesburg, to enforce fiscal discipline. Godongwana defended the decision in Parliament yesterday.
5: The way I understand them to be saying is that Parliament must approve first before we proceed. Our view is that we're entitled to go up to 120 days. For as long as Parliament has not said to us no stop. That's why we write to Parliament and inform Parliament of our intentions for Parliament to convene as we have done, and Parliament then may make a decision to say, no, don't proceed, or they may then proceed on the following terms and conditions. So that sequencing is something where we will be submitting to the legal team in Parliament.
3: Four people killed in a shooting in Mkuhlu in Mpumalanga will be buried this morning. Xolani Mona, Midwell Maluka, Alice Mahlangu and Zosimozi Sedibe were shot and killed while sitting in a vehicle parked outside Mona's home last week Sunday. One person survived the attack and remains in hospital. The latest killings bring the number of people killed in violent attacks in Mkuhlu since the beginning of the year to 37. Brand South Africa CEO Neville Maji says South Africa should not be labeled xenophobic for enforcing its immigration laws. He says there is an important distinction between enforcing immigration laws and acts of xenophobia, although the matter remains the subject of public and political debate. Maji also says easier travel between South Africa and Namibia will strengthen economic cooperation and trade. He was speaking on the sidelines of the South African Namibia Business Forum in Midrand, Johannesburg, yesterday.
6: Between us and Namibia, there isn't much of an issue because, of course, we form part of the South African Customs Union. You can cross easily without applying for a visa. So that in itself improves how we can actually do business with each other. What is always a challenge is when it becomes illegal And when you get to the illegalities, then it creates a problem not only for South Africa, but also our neighbors. Unfortunately, we've had to respond and deal with the issues around illegal immigration. And some countries and some individuals are now starting to label South Africa as xenophobic, which is not the case, because you can't label 65 million people as xenophobic. South Africans are not xenophobic.
3: Recapping the top story, the Financial Sector Conduct Authority has raised concern over a sharp increase in employers failing to pay pension fund contributions. The number of defaulting employers has risen from about 5,400 in 2023 to more than 16,000 this year. The regulator says around 600,000 pension fund members are affected, with unpaid contributions amounting to 8.3 billion rand. For SABC News on True FM, I'm Siseko Kwendile. More news at 10. The Tween Club with Zulu Bozo.

0: is Tulufelo Bozo, and that was Ghana featuring Burna Boy, WTGF. Thank you very much from the team. Yeah, the fresh start with Zips and Popoma, and I'll be holding it down right here on True FM like no one else.
1: True FM brings you the Abongile Mangala Sports Tournament. The teams have been drawn. The battlefield has been set. They'll be friends before the game and friends again after the final whistle. But during the game, fierce rivalry will take over. The Abongile Mangala Sports Tournament has finally arrived. 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
3: Number 17, it was Melo and Sleazy again with Lima Crazy, Noskos Mapuma, No Kiba Besiti Kokotela. Number 16 was Javed, DJ Tito M, and Vinyl Keys, Besiti Bayazi. Started the whole Kwaito movement and has been consistent in his work. The legend himself, Oskido. Music was a pyramid scheme. Hey, you know what, we're a billionaire. You would have been on par with Bill Gates.
4: You know what?
3: Yes.
4: In life, it's not about money.
3: Yeah.
4: It's not about
3: whatever.
4: Remember, God gives you a platform.
3: Yes.
4: And then, you know, in life, for me, I must be measured how many people have I put up in the game. Do you understand? I must be measured by how much money I have. First must be measured. Who have you helped? A guy like Heavy K. You know, I went to face him when no one knew him. A guy like Moby Dixon. I'm talking about a guy from Eastern Cape. To understand, I don't value money. Because the times God can give you money and he can punish you on it. I've seen a lot of people who've got money, but you know what's happening is that Bashanya and they are not happy in life.
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5: The throwback triple play on the junction. Sisi, okay, Dallas Gomes as piano as a senza. Yonke lo mculo okwi prime right now. Onguona wona. Oyama 2K. But can you make a 2K sinibonise ba? Sisuka up nalo mjayivo. It's hashtag the throwback triple play. Now this is the throwback triple play. United People of Zion. You know them as UPZ. I'm going to let you feel surprised because I'll land a unique holder. Is it summer days? See Valen go do better from the layabouts. No pressure, Monique.
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0: It's True FM like no one else. It's 12 minutes past the hour of 9 a.m. This is the Tween Club with myself, Utsulu. All right, today on the show, we are speaking to Ulisa Mabelu. And in 2023, our guest made headlines for her 4 a.m. wake-up calls, preparing breakfast, fresh breakfast toasties rather, and sandwiches to sell on the side of the road in Vincent, East London. But her journey as an entrepreneur has grown far beyond her business. Today, Lisa Mabelu is an activist driven by a deep commitment to her community and, most importantly, to children. During the winter school recess, Lisa noticed a need for many children. School meals are their main and sometimes only meal of the day. With schools closed, she decided to step in and do something about it. From her mother's kitchen, using groceries from her own family's fridge, Lisa started preparing meals for children in her community. And we do have Ulisa on the line, and she's going to be speaking to us this morning right here on the Twin Club. Hello, Lisa.
7: Hi, hello.
0: Unjani, Lisa.
7: Ndiyaphila, unjani, namhlanje.
0: Ndiyaphila nam, Lisa. All right, Lisa, tell us ubanangaba ke. Take us back to the beginning, rather, of Banangaba. What first motivated you to start preparing and selling breakfast toasties and sandwiches, and the place you chose to do this?
7: Okay, so that was 2023, ne?
0: Yeah.
7: When I decided to start selling e-sandwiches, firstly, kubanani funa kuya ku culinary school. But then I and planting because we afford the culinary school at that time. So you know what, let me just do something about this, because entrepreneurship, So it was one of the reasons, and I decided to call up, but then it's one of many.
0: Holidays in Gogulisa, and you noticed that many children were no longer receiving meals through the school feeding scheme. Uyabo, what was going through your mind when you realized that some children might go hungry during the school holidays?
7: So, Nayolena, it's something that I've always wanted to do, because then you know, teaching over. And then could be late. So umbos by book and lalmin young is anga tetwa kuteni lal umbone kingu sometimes as you abanya bandwana ne yeah she kipa inhalayetwa kun hilum ban no one second don't why and I go to come and can be like a banana by a good to kabayo kanye yenaka go to okanye baba yo jana yo jana. So this has problems with tile by but not knowing in the Ubana Lamdana, Ubaleka, Indala, or Panga, Ubabears, but if you are going to Diana, I can't ever fit in the Kelly and the Bassi song and the Bindon. So I even wrote a post on Facebook that you wanna, guys, I think I was 2023. I'm Bundana, Umdanila, and Mandana, if you are coming to Tabaco, come to him and the Bindon, I want us to cause. But then this year, So this is someone she believes in me and wants a show in Yoba is a grand take. So start with what you have any and so you wanna is Siam,
0: yeah.
7: I remember on a Monday after the college Sandoval. The papa, I think 10 plates in Connersman Park and so on. I'm catching Dana, but if my corner bad, I'll have to skin back in and it's my one is sherish.
0: Yeah.
7: So, my college.
0: Yeah. All right. Speaking of your groceries, you took groceries from your own family's fridge to prepare his meals. What has that personal sacrifice been like for you and your family?
7: So in the end, I was kind of taking his name, Monday and Thursday. So now, I'm taking was for Tina Pigeon, Tina Pigeon, and Abandona like they do. When is I won't give me your. But then there's a show about Bonabandana, Jay Bonabaya Fuman. So I think we're on a sacrifices yenzayo le ba we end up sacrificing kwathini meals zethu even mama milanche kube first few days on insaqala bengasayiphatha umsebenzini because ndithetha nakula lunch box yakhe ma masisole sinikezele lo mntana because ufike emva yena.
0: All right. Kaba kaba nje Elisa, tell us you've done this without major funding. Sponsorships or ikanye ilandika I donations. What has kept you going especially on the difficult days?
7: So I think you know that has kept me going luthanda abantwana nje. Ngiyabathanda abantwana. So and then seeing them besika like besonwaba when befumana imagine into nje ngisho like usually ngaxa nje ngisho ngona isuka it's not a big deal but the way umfundisi kwaba excited ngalo I think that's one thing that has kept me going and also the support from my mom when the show into yoba if kuphele into ethile ngikwazi ukukhawuleza ngithi kuye sisike kuphele itswele so ngicela unongeze 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
0: Lisa, tell us ubana how many children are you currently able to assist ngoku ever since you started iLandzik uphekela abantwana.
7: I think that now we're sitting on 50 ngoku because every time like every day I think bayaxolelana inani lelisinyuka. 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
0: All right, Lisa, we're going to go to an ad break right now and then we're going to come back and continue our conversation. It's 9:21 a.m. in the morning right here on the Twin Club. This is Utsulu right here on the Twin Club.
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0: It's the Twin Club right here on True FM like no one else. We're still continuing with our conversation with Ulisa Mapelu and she's telling us more about Isoup Kitchen Yake that she is currently running in her home. All right, Lisa, you were still telling us what has the response from the children and the wider community been like? Lisa?
7: Hello.
0: Lisa, you were still telling us, Ubanangaba, what has the response from the children and the wider community been like?
7: So, I appreciate.
0: Yes.
7: Okay. I appreciate you. Yongi nini benzela, I appreciate it also. I've been expecting, bazabonke and also unkethe mntana andithi hayi lona umntana uthe okanye lo uthe wonke umntana uyazazi uba apha kule yadi kwamkelekile uyakwazi ukungena nje akho nto.
0: What kind of support would make the biggest difference to the work that you are doing right now?
7: So if the food supporter, anything is okay with me. If food vouchers, groceries, like donations, even if I owe money, because yes, not even the money at it, so I don't mind. But if groceries, like as shopping vouchers, whatever, and anyone might have the food kitchen, I don't mind.
0: All right, Lisa, when you look at this journey from daring to dream to preparing food for sale to now preparing meals for children in need, what does this journey mean to you personally?
7: It means a lot to me. I think I think now, each and every day, it tells something in me. I don't know in Joba, it's so good. But it's like, now it's like you're finally doing it and you're on the right path. So, anything in the one as it actually am. But for now, I think Lena in Dondiensayo, you know, if I'm in the
0: What is your vision for the soup kitchen and the work that you're doing, good community?
7: Okay, so is food kitchen the food kitchen since I sorry because I forgot to mention that I'm the food kitchen.
0: Yes.
7: I'm also doing it with the NPO I think I mentioned that.
0: Yes.
7: And also laughing in the assistant because I have program on assistant each and every day, like the ambulance code. So e-vision here too. One, we are also planning to open e-reading clubs, because as much as we need something to eat, but at the same time, illiteracy, so and also child nutrition,
0: Umdu that wants to help you, Lisa, how do they contact you?
7: So I do have the socials, Facebook, TikTok, and Instagram as Ulisa Mapilu, Kuzozoronke. And also, email, I do have socials, email address, which is lisakanyamapilu@gmail.com. In number, and you can have a number. So I'm full only getting a number, and then make a chance to get a lot. So, Jay can just reach me up, lisakanyamapilu@gmail.com. That's my email address. And then Lisa Mapilu, social media from TikTok, Facebook, and Instagram.
0: All right, Lisa. Is there anything else that you think we might have missed that is worth mentioning?
7: No. I don't think. For now, I'm just grateful for support. Oh, and also support from Omeza Bam. I appreciate it because Okonome is a way to the last time the sweet Pelelis is a song, a package. You might cook with your package, you are the song from Bingin Yaki, or the Smoky, Sago Park, and Otinotin. So, yeah, I appreciate and I come to Lingam appreciate who has been part of this journey.
0: All right, Lisa, thank you very much for the work that you are doing in your community. We appreciate it as the Twin Club, and we hope to see you doing more than you are doing right here on True FM.
7: Thank you so much.
0: Thank you so much. That was Ulisa Mapelu, and she is a young entrepreneur from Mtanzane, an activist, and also she's doing community work in her community. It's 9:27 in the morning right here on The Twin Club. My name is Utsolo, and this is The Twin Club.

It's Zin Lumalo, Skills and Sykes, right here on True FM, the Twin Club. Alright, it's 9:32 a.m. in the morning, and we're going to be having a conversation with Zimkita Zilo, and she's going to be telling us and celebrating rather with us the magic of books. But before we do all of that, we have Unalibali.

0: Today's story is called What Miss Green Said, written by Jason van Rensburg. Let's listen closely now. Once upon a time, there were three children who were neighbors. They were best friends even though they were not the same ages. Sam was the oldest, Liam was the youngest, and Maya was in the middle. Every afternoon, they played together after school. One windy afternoon, Maya said,
1: "This is a perfect weather to fly a kite."
2: "Oh, yeah! Hey, I'd call someone, but he pick it, but I'll try to find it,"
0: said Liam.
2: "Asuba na wari ndizakwenzela entsha uba oyifumani eyakho. Ngoku ke masikhuphe iikayiti zethu sizawudibana ekhaya kwimizuzu elishumi."
0: Watsho uSam. Sam found his rainbow kite. Maya found her bright red kite with the long yellow and orange tail. And Liam was very happy because he found his shiny purple and green kite under his bed. Emva kwemizuzu elishumi, aba bahlobo badibana kulo Sam.
1: "Let's fly our kites on the field,"
0: said Maya. Soon, Sam, Maya, and Liam were lost in the magic of flying their kites. Their colorful kites danced in the wind in the blue, cloudless sky. The children laughed as they raced to keep up with the soaring kites. Suddenly, a strong gust of wind swept across the field. The wind tugged at their kites, snapped the strings, and blew them away. The kites landed with a crash in a nearby backyard.
3: "Oh no! I kites is at the wellag with backyard, come Miss Green!"
0: exclaimed Maya.
2: "Oh no! I've heard she's a witch who makes potions and casts spells,"
0: Liam added.
2: "I've heard that too, but let's try to reach our kites without actually going into Mrs. Green's backyard,"
0: suggested Sam. The children stood at the edge of Miss Green's yard.
1: "Yo, hi, mnanjo yi kungena payana. Yo, ngena kula yadi. Yo,
0: watcha umaya, ngelizwe elincancazelayo.
2: The yard is such a mess,"
0: watcha William.
2: "Oh no, enye yekaiti zethu yophule ifestire sika Miss Green,"
0: exclaimed Sam, pointing at the broken down house. The children's kite lay under a dusty window with a brand new crack in it.
1: "Yo, asikwazi ukufumana ikites zethu without going in the yard." "Yo,"
0: watcho uMaya.
2: "Well, I hope she's not so angry about the broken window that she cast a spell on us,"
0: stammered Liam. Sam turned to his friends.
2: "We need to be brave. Ndim omdala, so ndizawunkqonkqoza phaa kwela cango lingaphambili."
0: Sam walked up the path to the door. Maya and Liam followed close behind. Wankqonkqoza emnyango uSam. The door creaked loudly as Miss Green opened it. She had a big stick in her hand and stepped

0: was a kind old lady. As they followed Miss Green through the house, the children saw how neglected it was. They fetched their kites and started to leave, but Maya hesitated.
1: Would it be okay if we came back another day to maybe help around the yard and the house?
0: She asked. It was Miss Green's turn to look surprised. She smiled and said,
2: "Of course, my dears. You're welcomed at any time."
0: The next afternoon, Sam, Maya, and Liam returned to Miss Green's house. She was very pleased to see them. Liam said,
3: "I'm good at cooking, so I can clean the kitchen and make you a meal."
0: Maya added,
1: "I'm good at gardening, so I can tidy your backyard."
4: "I'm good at making and mending things, so ndiyakulungiselela nefestileyo phukileyo and anything else that needs to be repaired,"
0: Sam explained. The children were very busy. Liam was preparing a delicious meal for Miss Green. Maya trimmed the plants, cleared the weeds, and swept up the dead leaves. Sam fixed the window, the squeaky door, and wobbly table. Ugqiba kwabo waphakama uMiss Green and stood in front of each child in turns. Waqala ngoSam.
2: "Sam, I predict that one day the world will praise you for your fine work with your hands."
0: Sam's chest swelled with pride. Then Miss Green turned to Maya.
2: "Maya, your hands tend the plants with love. I predict that the earth itself will reward you for your hard work."
0: Maya blushed as the words warmed her cheeks and heart. Finally, Miss Green turned to Liam and said,
2: "Liam, what a kind heart you have. I predict people will taste the love in the food you make."
0: Wancoma uLiam ngoncumo lukaBlanketi. From that day, the three children visited Miss Green regularly. They helped to look after her home and yard. They spent time talking and laughing with her, and they learned from her wisdom. As the children grew older, they moved away. Sam became a skilled craftsman. Maya became a well-known botanist, and Liam became a brilliant chef. Miss Green's predictions all came true. And so, we come to the end of another Nalibali story time. Today's story was called What Miss Green Said, written by Jason van Rensburg. This story was brought to you by the Nalibali Reading for Enjoyment campaign in association with Standard Bank and SABC Education.
3: Mama, ingaba sesafika.
5: Oh, mganam, sisene 20 minutes or so. Yes, indon? Andikufundele istori. Kanjani?
3: Yes, please.
5: Oh, okay. Just open in Nalibali app. Yeke? Nalibali wa ulthanda kuleve kupheleleyo. Kwakukho usapho lwaluhlala kwilali yobukumkani bamaZulu. Every Sunday they went. Can you remember where they went as a family?
3: Mm-hmm. To the beach, and they swam in the sea.
5: Mm-hmm.
0: Even before children can speak, stories help them understand the world around them. 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Nalibali. It starts with a story.

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1: Number 17, it was Melo and Sleazy again with the Lima Crazy, Nos Cosma Puma, No Kiba Besiti Kokotela. Number 16 was Javed DJ Tito M and Vinyl Keys, Besiti Bayazi. Started the whole Kwaito movement and has been consistent in his work. The legend himself, Oskido. Music was a pyramid scheme. Hey, you know what, we're billionaire. You would have been on par with Bill Gates.
2: You know what?
1: Yes.
2: In life, it's not about money.
1: Yeah.
2: It's not about whatever.
1: Good point.
2: Remember, God gives you a platform.
1: Yes.
2: And then, you know, in life, for me, I must be measured how many people have I put up in the game. You understand? I must be measured by how much money I have. First must be measured. Who have you helped? A guy like Heavy K, you know, I went to face him when no one knew him. A guy like Moby Dixon, I'm talking about a guy from Eastern Cape, to understand, I don't value money. Because the times God can give you money and he can punish you on it. I've seen a lot of people who've got money, but you know what happening is that Bashanya and they are not happy in life.
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3: Sisi, okay, dala si gomza, piano, senza. Yonge lo mculo ogwe prime right now. 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But, can you make it a 2K? 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It's hashtag the throwback triple play. Nasi zindaa chuku throwback triple play. United People of Zion. You know them as UPZ. 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Is it summer days? 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No pressure, Monique.
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5: It's 9:45 a.m. in the morning right here on the Twin Club. My name is Tsulufelo Bozo, and that was Unalibali. Unalibali Abuya again next week right here on the Twin Club. Go 9:30 a.m. All right, as I mentioned before, Ubanangaba, we're going to be having Uzimkita Zilo right here on Tin Zone, and she's going to be speaking to us about the importance of reading within children, rather. And we're going to be having that conversation right here on the Twin Club.
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5: And as I mentioned before, that we're going to be speaking to Uzimkita Zilo. Today, we celebrate the magic of books, the power of storytelling, and the importance of nurturing a love for reading from a young age. As part of this Mandela Day, children and families are gathering for the Khayelitsha Children's Book Fair, hosted by Uhlanga Books and Uhlanga Oluphila Ngonaphakade. The day promises fun, learning, and plenty of imagination, with story readings, a puppet show, and species shows and tell from the Two Oceans Aquarium, a book launch, performances, creative activities, and so much more. It is a celebration of children, books, and the stories that help shape young minds. To tell us more about this, we have Uzimkita Zilo joining us. Uzimkita is a publisher, literacy activist, and founder of Uhlanga Books. And we have Uzimkita right here on the line. Hello, Uzimkita.
6: Hello.
5: We are Pila Zim.
6: I'm good and as well.
5: I'm good, thank you. Uzimkita, tell us about the Khayelitsha Children's Book Fair and what you have planned for today.
6: All right. The Khayelitsha Children's Book Fair is in its third year. So this is the third year that we are hosting it. It's always held in July. And as we know that there are not many literature activities that are happening in our townships. Mm. So this was born from that place where we want to bring literature to kids, where we want to bring activities that are educational to kids, but in a fun way, so that they can see that reading, books, and fun are not things that don't go together. They go together, they are intertwined. So if you are reading, you are having fun. You can still do both. You don't have to choose, you know, I must go play ball and then not read. So we are trying to merge the fun and the reading. I'm sorry, I'm at the venue, there's noise already.
5: Yes.
6: The kids, we're supposed to be starting at 11 and the kids are here already.
5: Mm.
6: So it's quite a fun activity. And its point, actually, it is just to introduce reading from an early age, even and to make them understand the importance of reading for pleasure. I want them to become encyclopedias of random facts when they grow up. They need to be informative. They need to be kids that know stuff. And that starts with reading. Mm-hmm. You cannot know anything if you don't read. Knowledge comes from books, and they need to befriend books. And what we do here is that we give them books that they start their own libraries at home. So each child will be living here with three books, three Xhosa books, three English books, and some fun activity stuff to do.
5: Mm. Tell us, Zimkita, why is it important to create spaces where children can interact with books, authors, and also storytelling from a young age?
6: With the literacy crisis that we have, I believe that it is everyone's duty to do their part. Mm. It is we need to introduce reading from an early age, as I said before. Kids need to know from early on that they need to start reading. And when they grow up with that thing, they will not forget it. Kids grow up playing soccer, and then it is a lifetime thing that they do. They know that sport is a thing that they do. Books need to become that as well. Not that they are, a substitute sport, but it needs to be one of those things that come naturally, like sports come naturally, like playing come naturally. Reading should be something that you just do for fun. So it is important that they learn that from an early age. So these spaces that we create, it is to make sure that kids get acquainted with books, but in a space that is not a school where they are going to read so that they write exams. They read because they have an assignment. They read because they have a classwork that they need to do, but they read just for fun. So we are creating spaces like this so that they know that they can just read for pleasure and nothing else.
5: Mm. All right, Zimkita, we're going to come back and continue with our conversation. Let's go on an ad break.
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5: It's the Tween Club right here on True FM like no one else. And we are still continuing with our conversation with Zimkita Zilo. And all right, Zimkita, you were telling us the children are already there. And for anyone who wants to come or who is thinking about coming, what can children and families look forward to today?
6: All right, today we have a packed program. We've got storytelling from Little Zebra. They have these amazing little books that are in indigenous languages. So it is important for kids to read in their mother tongue. So Little Zebra brings that element in. And we also have Book Dash. We are going to have Usipho Sethu Zazela, who is going to be reading from his book. He is from Book Dash. We are also going to have Aquarium, Two Oceans Aquarium, where they are going to be doing a puppet show on the importance of preserving nature yetu, and also showcase their animals, their things. But what are they called? I should be reading and know this stuff. The animals that are in the sea, so they are going to be showing kids those animals, starfishes and stuff and stuff. And we're also going to have Izviko Museum. Izviko Museum is going to be bringing their fossils, and they are going to be sharing the importance of preserving history and our things. And then we are also going to have the book launch. There are kids from Freyfront. Freyfront is one of the townships here in Cape Town that is famous for gangsterism. So ASICAS does this amazing work where they have a workshop with kids. So they had a workshop with kids, and they asked them what home represents for them. And then after those kids have said whatever home is for them, they created that into a book. And Uhlanga Books, which is my company, published that book. So that book will be launching here. It's a book that is going to motivate other kids as well to write their stories, because the stories in that book are stories from kids in Freyfront, from the ages of 6 years to 12 years. Mm. So we are also going to be having that. And we also have, we're going to have games. Yes. Then we have games. We have Nikulu Trust that's going to be with us. We have... There's a lot, but these are the ones that are going to be on the program. But we also have a craft table where kids are going to create their own bookmarkers with Rotary Club. the Nundani Club, they are coming to bring. And we also have Ilagun Hotel that has sponsored us with stationery that we'll be giving to kids. So it is just going to be a day of fun. And we have KCT, Kailita Community Trust, that has sponsored lunch for kids. So kids are going to have lunch, snacks, and food.
5: All right. And Zimkita, how does the book fair help to cultivate a culture of reading among children?
6: There is an issue of accessibility of books. When a kid does not have a book, what are they going to read? So the book fair, we give them books that they take home. And when you have your own book that is yours, and you create a bookmarker for your book, then that is something that is yours. You are going to honor that, you're going to treasure that, you're going to read that. So that is what the book fair does. It gives that sense of ownership, and then the kids own those books, and then they read those books. We are sure that they're going to read those books because they are theirs. They personalize them, and they grow up knowing that they can own books. Even if they can't afford to buy books, we source books so that they have books. So we give them books that they take at home, and we tell them that keep your books, create a small library at home, then you can read. And from the kids that we've worked with, I know that they are creating these libraries. But they come to my house and they're like, Zim, can we have books? So Zim, can I have books? I'm finished with all my other books. And they just love reading now.
5: The program includes a book launch featuring Days or Home or Kanye Ekaya. Can you tell us more about this book and the significance of its message?
6: I think we have covered that already. Remember, it's the book from Playground.
5: Okay.
6: It is written by kids from Playground, and they attended a workshop, a 5-day workshop, where they were. Playground is a country that is famous for gangsterism. So the kids that are there, they are used to gunshots and everything. And Acetech got them into a 5-day workshop where they worked with them so that they can understand what their meaning of home is and how safe their homes are, how safe do they feel at home, and what is it that they do to feel safe at home. And they did that, and then they took those stories, brought them to Ushaga Books, and then we created a book out of that. So the kids that wrote the books are going to be part of the book launch. And that is going to make the other kids around Kailita and Delft and everywhere else to see that it is possible to author a book as a child. You don't need to wait. You don't have to read a book that is authored by someone else. You can write your own story, tell your own story. As you always, I always tell them, they are one of their affirmations is a quote from Chinua Achebe that says, up until the lions have their own historians, the story of the hunting always exalts the hunter. They need to know that they need to tell their stories so that their stories can reflect their true identity, they can reflect their true lived experience. So we are hoping that that book launch will cultivate that love for writing your own story and telling your own story.
5: It's Mandela Day today, which is the 18th of July, and the event is taking place today. How does the initiative reflect Nelson Mandela's belief in the transformative power of education?
6: But we do know that Utata loved education and loved children. So by doing this, we are honoring his memory. We are saying that, and we are taking off where he left off. We are also showing love to children. We are also implementing whatever it is that he was doing, because he had the Mandela Foundation that he had, and the intention of that was for kids to have access to education, for kids to have access to books. And as Ushanga Books, we are taking over from that. We are moving with that same objective, that kids need access to books, they need access to knowledge, they need access to creativity and everything. And I'm sure Utata would be very proud, wherever he is, to see that Uko Abantu that are doing their job.
5: All right, thank you so much, Zimkita. We're only left with 2 minutes before we wrap up the show. Kabakabanje, Zimkita, usixelele ubana ngaba yintoni ocinga uba sisilibele ukuyibuza mhlawumbe okanye ukuyithetha namhlanje right here on the Twink Club.
6: Sisi, you were very good. You asked everything. I feel like I have said more than I could say. But thank you so much for the opportunity. And if someone from around Kailita is listening, please bring your child over. The ticket is 30 rand. If you do not have 30 rand, that does not mean you do not bring your kids. Please bring your kids. We will still take them. So just bring your kids. They will have everything that other kids are going to be having. They will have books. They will go home with books. They will also be part of an amazing program that's going to be taking place today.
5: All right.
6: So please bring those kids.
5: Thank you so much, Zimkita. And that was Zimkita Zilo, Esukapayana, Ekhayelitsha Children's Book Fair, hosted by Uhlanga Books. This is the Tween Club right here on True FM, like no one else. Ikamalamke, Ngutsulu Felo Obozo. And this was the Tween Club. Catch us next week, Saturday, from 9 until 10 a.m. DJ Camp is coming up to put you in the weekend spirit. Here is Shoma Jozi, Ambapayana no Tashinga, no Robot Boy, no Sneakbo, Besitke Banake, Baloteli. It was a beautiful show. Catch me again next week.

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2: The minister has required municipalities to instill fiscal discipline, to ensure public money is properly managed, to address high levels of unauthorized, irregular, fruitless and wasteful expenditure, to hold municipal officials and office bearers accountable where required by law.
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3: We've got about 600,000 members that are affected, and as at 28 February this year, our publication that we did as at end of June says that we've got about 8.3 billion that is outstanding in arrears, and 45% of that, as you rightly said, is actually late payment interest. So the capital amount, as much as we've got it, is also, unfortunately, the bulk of that is late payment interest.
1: Kudutyulwe kwabulawa ityendyana elineshumi elinesithoba leminyaka yobudala kwisiganeko esehle phezolo eAthlone kwiCape Flats. Othethela amapolisa uNdakhe Gwala uyacacisa.
4: According to reports, an unknown vehicle drove by and started shooting randomly. A 19-year-old male sustained fatal wounds, while three victims aged 11, 14 and 27 were rushed to a medical facility for treatment. The motive for the shooting is yet to be determined.
1: Baza kubekwa kwikhaya labo lokugqibela ngale ntsasa. 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

0: Ayifani hayi man. 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Ozips bayenza ntoni monke umboko lo ubeke pha. Edutsho. Welcome to the top 30. It's countdown. That is Shake from Ayifani, an absolute banging song. Absolute banging song. Love that song. Eh? Yeah, it was way back. I think it was around about 2014, if I'm not mistaken. Yeah. Welcome to the top 30. And we will be counting 30 of the hottest hits from now up until 12. Make it 1 o'clock. Yeah. This is Balazoi 30. So we'll be touching base. What you can expect on the show, we'll be touching base with the guys. Pana kui Abo Mangala Sports Tournament that is taking place at Bizon. So that will be later on to the show. Welcome to the top 30. This is Balazoi 30. What you can expect on the show on today is that sadly we had to say two goodbyes to two songs. We had to say goodbye to Unomcebo featuring Umtunzi Nengometi Telumoya. And also we had to say goodbye to Bello BPC, Shay Lee, Naked Souls, Durban, Okanda Shisa, Metro SA, Nengoma Eti, Nanga Mapoisa. Meaning, city hello, kwingoma ezimbini. And also we have 5 non-movers, 12 songs, Zitropile, Ez11, Zenyukile, good charts. Last week at number 1, it was Sasezola from Novex. Will it be number 1 for 3 weeks in a row? You stick around and find out. 30 hits, 3 hours.
1: 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The teams have been drawn, the battlefield has been set. There'll be friends before the game and friends again after the final whistle. But during the game, fierce rivalry will take over. The Abongile Mangala Sports Tournament has finally arrived. 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

0: One of two new entries on the True FM Top 30, it's Countdown. Tom London, Zinhle DeRose featuring Urefa M, Nkosi Kin, Ola DJ Bash, Kunyono Speak World, Ngomayiti Imizwa, but number 28 Day Vic, and before this one, Zinhumalo Tibo, Dala Tugzin, Funky Kula with Kuka, dropping six places. This was number 23, Bunch of number 29, 11 weeks with Tenat, Pamkwayo with DJ Vic, Krimora, BKZ. Ngineng King, also dropping one place from number 29 to number 30 this week, spending 11 weeks on the True FM Top 30's Countdown. 24 after 10, welcome to it. If you just join us, this is Balazoi 30, every Saturdays between 10 and 1 o'clock. Shout out goes out to the newbie to the station. That is Utolofelo Bozo, who was here between 9 and 10 o'clock. Yeah, she was all nervous when I came here. Bande studio, but you, she was sweating. Aircon is on 17, but you were sweating. I know the nerves. They said it's a good thing when you're nervous when you're doing your show. Yeah, we all get that. So, Tolofelo Bozo will be back next Saturday between 9 and 10 o'clock, the Twin Club. Zabi Amano Silka Tamoy. Yeah, soak it in for the whole week. Soak it in, Solo. You'll be fine. You will be fine. Three hits, 10 seconds, all meshed up. We call it the Mindstein. At home, you identify the tracks. Zindatu Zungum, 10 seconds, go to you. Uvanton. Hey, speaking of newbies, there's another one tomorrow.
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0: It's a True FM Top 30. It's Countdown, and that's a load banging song. Yeah, it's a new entry. That is Ufeloli T together with Omaiki Ndlovu Nomluda. Q Nangoma Eti Ituba. It's a new entry at number 26. And number 27 before this one was Questa 6x6, the freestyle. Dropping one place from number 26 to number 27, Glavik, 8 weeks on the True FM Top 30. 27 away from 11 o'clock, standing by for Celebrity Word on Street.
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Welcome to Celebrity Word on Street. Are you going to tell me what our celebrity has been up to this week? Yeah. There's an album out there. It's called A Pop. It's by Tyler. Just a day after unveiling the official 40-track line up for the highly anticipated album, the Grammy-winning singer has now revealed by album yam. Not only I have Uzara Larson, which I previously announced as a collaborator in one of the songs that I'm doing, but I'm adding two more. And these two are from here, eMzansi, that is Umahu kunye noBabalwa, who'll be joining the project. She said by bringing Mahu and Babalwa onto A-pop, Tyler isn't just spotlighting local talent, she's introducing more of South Africa's evolving sound to a global audience. I give her props for that. Jibe kuthiwa about she's high flying, forgetting about home, yeah. Ubethangala line yaseka sithi ma umocha usibheke. Ma umocha usibheke. Also, South African producer duo paying tribute to their hometown, Gqeberha. They call themselves JM. They have a vibrant culture with a release of their EP. It's called Isota or Isota. The pair's most personal project to the date. It's a 7-track musical project from the brothers, Uruwen, Kunyeno, Wave, and Serbia. Placing CT's spotlight as a chronicle on how iconic minibus taxis played a pivotal role introducing new music to communities across Upper Gqeberha in South Africa at large. You may know J-Ham, né? They have a long list of accolades, includes co-producing Mikasa South Africa's Music Awards nominated album called We Made It, and also they did an Afrima nominated collaboration on Toka. Celebrity Word on Street. These are wonderful news, and they make you want to say, oh. Lude featuring on this beautiful song,

0: stop, rewind, and play. As we travel back to the year of 2004, this is Ciara from her album called Goodies. The song is called All, featuring Ludacris. 19 away from 11 o'clock, True FM, Top 30's Countdown. Three songs, 10 seconds. Mindstein. Uvanton! Zero 072-999-8092. Send voice notes and tell me when Agwe Zingoma Uvanton. It's the top 30.
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3: 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The teams have been drawn, the battlefield has been set. They'll be friends before the game and friends again after the final whistle. But during the game, fierce rivalry will take over. The Abongile Mangala Sports Tournament has finally arrived. 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

0: the darling of South African music. Well, she has a new album, A Pop, on the horizon. And she is bringing two of the utmost beautiful vocalists. That is Umahuku Nyinobabalo M on the album. They'll be featuring in some of the songs in that album. That's an absolute band. Can't wait for it. She finds herself sitting at this week at number 24 from number 24 last week. An on mover with a core song. She did it again. Umuhle before this one from Tunes is Funda and Oscar Mbo. And they moved two places from number 27 to number 25, not very big. 072-999-8092. Meinstein. Three songs, 10 seconds. I ask you a simple question. Uvanton. When I was Mamazi 3, Uventon.
1: Oh, I'm Sassy. I'm Uventon.
0: Number 23.
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1: number 22.

0: Yes, if you're not concentrating too hard, you just listen to the song. You find out someone sounds like Zing Umar on the song. And I remember earlier on, or was it late last year, where there was a whole lot of fighting, Uba, you disrespecting my hubby because was ufake umuntu who has his voice and all of that. Yeah, if you have the voice, most of us have same voices. You just never really like, hey, that guy sounds like him. DJ Duda featuring Usboni Sombele and Omashud Duda from Mikasa Group. Yeah, moving up 6 places from number 28 to number 22. Gleivik, 6 weeks, or 2 weeks until night, moving up 6 places. Nengoma 80, Sanolwam. 3 songs, 10 seconds of Anton. Uvandon.
1: Hashtag Uvandon.
0: Yes.
1: I hope all and this. And this is Ulanama Hatabandis and Tanaskaya. I and this. And if I want a fungo. I wouldn't know what it is. The Ivungo Magabani Chai to Gengu.
0: I get on us. You get that again. Nandamazu Banozai. Just got 11 o'clock time for news headlines. Any details with Siseko Kondile?
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3: The top story is that 11 dozens of suspected illegal miners arrested in the Free State and artists honor Mandela's legacy at London concert. Good morning. 12 suspected illegal miners have been arrested during a joint operation in the Lidrelebutswa district in the Free State. The operation involving the SAPS, SANDF and private security was carried out in Odendaals Ras, Allen Ridge, Tienison and Volcom. Police also confiscated illegal mining equipment and dacha. The suspects are facing charges including possession of gold-bearing material and contravention of the Immigration Act. They are expected to appear in court soon. The National Treasury says Finance Minister Enoch Godongwana has instructed the 69 municipalities whose equitable share transfers were withheld to fully enforce the Municipal Finance Management Act. Treasury says this includes tackling unauthorized, irregular and wasteful expenditure. The municipalities did not receive their July 2026 equitable share allocations because of repeated non-compliance with the Act. National Treasury Director General Dr. Duncan Peterson.
4: The minister has required municipalities to instill fiscal discipline to ensure public money is properly managed, to address high levels of unauthorized, irregular, fruitless and wasteful expenditure, to hold municipal officials and office bearers accountable where required by law.
3: A teenager has been killed and 3 others wounded in a shooting incident in Athlone on the Cape Flats. The incident happened last night. Police spokesperson Ndake Gwala.
5: According to reports, an unknown vehicle drove by and started shooting randomly. A 19-year-old male sustained fatal wounds while 3 victims aged 11, 14 and 27 were rushed to a medical facility for treatment. The motive for the shooting is yet to be determined.
3: And finally, some of the artists performing at the Nelson Mandela Day concert say they are honored to be part of the event. The concert will be held at London's iconic Trafalgar Square and will feature South African artists alongside international performers. Mikasa member Jay Something says it is a privilege to perform in celebration of Madiba's legacy.
6: How does one try and quantify that in words? It's a day that requires our awareness. I think it's a day that requires our reflection. It's a day that requires our gratitude for not only a human being that left a massive impact, Utata Nelson Mandela, but I think everybody else that was around him during that time. It's a day that signifies so much more. So my message would be, may we spend not only the 18th of July celebrating Utata and what we call Nelson Mandela, but may we spend a lot more time reflecting and celebrating and using this powerful thing that is gratitude to spread joy and to spread love and to spread positivity not only amongst one another, but for others as well that have been touched by the story of one incredible human being.
3: Recapping the top story, 12 suspected illegal miners have been arrested during a joint operation in the Lejwele Putswa district in the Free State. The operation involving the SAPS, SANDF and private security was carried out in Odendaals Ras, Allen Ridge, Tienison and Welkom. Police also confiscated illegal mining equipment and dacha. For SABC News on True FM, I'm Siseko Gondile. More news at 12.
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0: Uti,
8: Ntakazi.
0: Unjani dad?
8: Sikhona ba ukhonto man kuhle ku?
0: Eh hayi kuhle ku mntat.
8: Mm.
0: 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Eh man ufuna ubuza man. Umuntu ngephesi yakho jebu ijani. Ijani ayiki ke. Okay, ima ima nibuza kade. Ibuza ngo PG 13 ne.
8: Oh oh oh.
0: Oh yeah.
8: No le yase vinglin. No le yase vinglin.
0: Ah thatha le yase vinglin.
8: Ima wo.
0: Ndiyabuza ba ijani ayitya na ike. Le yase vinglin.
8: Okay, ndiyakuva.
0: Yeah.
8: I mean, why not?
0: It is claim.
8: If we take it anyway, why not? I wouldn't buy myself a cake.
0: Hey, for some reason, this conversation doesn't sound right. But anyway.
8: It should sound right. Yeah, it's sure. Cake. It's yeah, okay.
0: Okay. It's okay. Family show. Anyway. If you manage Zanda to that.
8: Oh, yeah. Hey, you like tricking and ziggy?
0: Yeah,
8: hey.
0: Yes.
8: He's
0: not going to sound
8: like
0: that. He's going to sound like a clear con. Usimun Patele cake, Kepiti.
8: Obusin.
0: Usimba Fio.
8: Usimba.
0: So, yeah. I had 3 cakes. Ah, man. Yeah, I've got a sweet tooth, but you for a cake.
8: 3.
0: He's not make sure, man.
8: Three onk.
0: There was carrot.
8: Carrot cake.
0: Currently brown in Ayo.
8: Chocolate cake.
0: Yeah, chocolate cake.
8: There's an ice, another icing.
0: Nanditane is supporting Don Don Zayo.
8: Oh.
0: Yeah, they're connected.
8: There's Kappa.
0: Yeah, because I was mean the Chuckleman stain. One of the Chuckleman stain. I was mean by Tandye or Nayo. Yeah, ne cockneck. Kwakhona cockneck kana gona yabona ke baza kahle. 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
0: 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Yeah, so.
8: Ubonga umuntu ephethe yakho.
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0: 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Azange nimnike uKing.
8: King boy.
0: The King boy in a
8: cake.
9: I and the yas be noisy jading a yas yai.
0: In Lubavang, as when the die, Lula, Adam and Lula, and Zingo Masago is. How far do I have had a
8: what?
0: Hayi tata silula nje singomile.
8: Andivana no happy song kaFisher.
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8: Yeah.
0: Seke wasebenza live, broadcasting live, not broadcasting live, but crossing live. We landuka sense yokwa news. We are pana endleleni interviewing people. Yes.
8: No. I'm behind the scenes. You're behind the scenes most of the time.
0: The reason why I'm saying that,
8: yeah,
0: is that I'm watching on the TV screens, right? Okay. And I see in celebration of Mandela Day.
8: Sure.
0: Hey, we are interviewing abahlali apha and kukhabahlala abahambayo emva baphethe into ngqondo. 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
8: Wena msasazi. Uzoba umsebenzi wakho.
0: You have seen some of the videos mswe abantu.
8: Yeah, like funny videos.
0: They will just come in nje.
8: Yeah.
0: Ubona ukhona ba yena ushekile. Yeah, abanye ba baxuthelwe ne equipment
8: zabo all of them. Hey, I'll never forget that one. Hey.
0: So hey, bahamba nento ongangqona. 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
8: Uthuko yami ngendonga
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0: Azilula.
1: 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It was this was Lala
0: Emoto. I need to get my ears checked, bro.
1: 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So buda.
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2: 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The battlefield has been set. They'll be friends before the game and friends again after the final whistle. But during the game, fierce rivalry will take over. The Abongile Mangala Sports Tournament has finally arrived. 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

0: That is Ralph's Java, MT Nosaudi, Nengoma ethi Ibandla, from number 21 last week and still sitting at number 21. 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
0: If you just joined us right now, you missed out on the first hour. We just wrapped up the first, the bottom, yeah, the bottom songs that I chilling by Anna. We're top 30. In number 30, we had DJ Vicky Nengoma, 18, Ngidenkinga, Kinga, number 29. Guka from Zingumalo, number 28, Tom London, new entry with Inizwa. Number 27 was Questa with 6x9. Number 26, new entry from Feloli T, Nengoma, 80, Ituba. Umtunzi Nengoma, 80, Umuhle from number 25. Number 24, it was Tyler Zara Larson, Nengoma, she did it again. Number 23 was Shakes and Les, Nengoma, 80, Mzala, Sanalam, from DJ Duda, number 22. Number 21 was Ruff, Java, MT, and Saudi, then go back 80 Ibad. Can you remind you from the Sasas? Kazwa Saz, man. Come on, Sasas. Send me a voice note to say, hi, I am Luzugo Goba, Dingoala Pekaber, and you are listening to True FM Top 30 Hits Countdown. Yeah, we fucking spice pie. Hi, I am Mandile from Epizan. Mrs. Balezo is 30, up at True FM. Send me that voice note, and I shall be playing them during the songs, in between the songs. Yabona musne? Yeah, massive your voice there, man, binjani. Yeah, kawde musasazi for me. 072-998-0092. Same voice note, tell me where you from, and also Mrs. Balezo is 30. And I get to play your voice note in between the songs. Simple as that, man. Yeah. Mpulapuli becomes Sasas. How nice.

0: JB, let's count down 30 hits in 3 hours with Kemp on True FM like no one else.
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2: 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My name is Tidi Malaika. Oh, I'm having fun. Always, always tune in to the Zupo Camp on the True FM Top 30. 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

number 18.

0: Iskova at number 19. No, Iskova at number 18 with Captain Noblex Jr. and Gold Max. The song at number 17, Bona dropping one place 8 weeks with Hell Night. And before this one, Massive Music and Tagzin featuring Kaylee Botman. Kunye noli nengoma eti lilizela. Basuka bona pana ku number 19. Ochuk number 19, a cliff ignore movers. And started off with Chimza. Junior SA, Tato Hatsi, Umawami. From number 25, moving up 5 places to number 20, Clay Vicky. And 3 weeks only, Apagutu FM Top 30 Hits Countdown. 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You can send in your voice note. Please make it less than 20 seconds, please. Not more than 20 seconds. Hi, I'm Hanwani from Hanhani, and this is Balazoi 30 with Luzuko Camp like no one else. Simple as that. Ne? 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

0: chaya from Sugar Mama. 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Hashtag camp with just you what in. Ya valenele.
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0: Ed Daddy with Amarido. Rouge featuring K-Kid. Nengoma edisi yabangena. Besuka number 13. Ocho number 16 le veki. Dropping 3 places in the process. 10 weeks for still not. 2 FM top 30. Hits countdown. K.O. Tanya Dev. Scott Mapuma. Otela before this one. From number 20 to number 17. Moving up 3 places. And just spending 3 weeks on to the 2 FM top 30. 072-999-8092. You become the presenter. Ne?
1: Yeah.
0: Hi, I am Linda Lark here from Butterworth. Sisbalazoi 30. Sisbalazoi 30 on 2FM like no one else.
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0: And this was SK. That's so hard to go. You're going to go a daughter with Mshaba. From number 18 to number 13, Jay Vicky, 5 weeks, but then now you're moving up 5 places. Some call this guy Ikuza of the year. That is Credo V. Daniels with Sedilaka. 14 last week and still 14 this week, 6 weeks. And you're asking yourself, why Bambuzi Ikuza? Ayo, vocals on the song and vocals live. Hey, you better understand. We started off the triple play with a song that dropped 6 places from number 9 to number 15, Jay Vicky, 9 weeks to fill night. That is Major League DJs, Tato Hatsi, Tabs of the Soul, and Moish with that song. Sanya. Yeah, the Sanya partner. 072-999-8092. You can send in your voice note. If you want to hear yourself sounding like a presenter, sounding like a DJ, do so. Hi, I'm blah, blah, blah from blah, blah, blah. Muscles Ballers at 30 like no one else. Keep it 20 seconds. It's that time where we stop, rewind, and play as we travel back to the year 2014. A song that took us to 2015, an awesome banger. South Africa's Music Award, South Africa's Record of the Year. 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

0: Voters, it's the best song in South Africa for the year 2014, and it won that record of the year for the summers, 2015. It's KO featuring K-Kid with Karakara, taken from the album Skanda Republic, Stop, Rewind, Play, as we travel back to the year 2014 with that smashing hit. It is 10 away from 12 o'clock to 2 FM Top 30.
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0: urhathebe lona umandisi Matshaya from Sugar Mama. Masizibale mani bethu nazoyithethi ne noba lenwana nene uluzi kwaCamp on True FM hashtag camp with just you what in.
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0: Bantu Alingao. Declaring our moving up four places from number 15 to number 11. DJs Tira. Oh, those vocals. Capmasters featuring Generals Mamane Nengomate in Dwelling Hour. Ochilo King. That is Tracious and Molly. Together with Promatic SA. Dendo Fela. Let's talk about Napak number 8, Bachuk number 12, dropping four places, 7 weeks. Bethel Nati Bochilo King. It's an absolute banging track. Awesomeness. Yeah, abanye abantu ngcwele ngayo, umnye umuntu engcwele ngayo is Nasty C. Yeah, you have to gwala ngo Nasty C, where he responded, it took to fans, it took to social media, and letting us know that there's a project that he's working on, and he's working with Sway Lee on this project. So you might have seen Sway Lee on all social medias. He was around South Africa, especially last week, Payana Kwi Deb in July. Yeah. Nasty C has confirmed that the music has already been exchanged between the two camps, signaling that the collaboration is no longer just wishful thinking or a rumor, but something that is actively in the works. So it's work in progress. We look forward for that. We look forward for that. So as Malazoi 30, Kunyeno Luzuko Vela, Mahleke Tonsi, and Opa, a case comma hook, a koba koba. Omanesh Mbilase, he always rides Zimbabwe. And I'm trying to check, maybe some language yalapen, or a term yalapen, that I understand, but I find that he might be from Zimbabwe village, which is somewhere here in the Eastern Cape. It's between King Williamstown and Ipeti. Ipeti kubika nene kusengusho engusho banba sengusho utano kwaza mkhontwana yena uzibalazwe 30 upa wayside elu shiki shiki Piwo, OCM does be and I go 17, yeah, which is well as with 30 pana. Usi Vesta Mbali, yana upana e Cape Town, e Kailicha, utu Klenati until the last hour. Klen last hour's Nekuza of the week. And also, we'll be rewinding stop and playing a song from yesteryear. You might sing along to it. Might bring back some good memories. 072-999-8092. That's our WhatsApp 9. Share whatever's on your mind. Simple as that. Go and log on. 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
5: The Secretary General remains deeply concerned by the continuing military escalation between Iran and the United States of America. He's particularly concerned about attacks on civilian infrastructure in Iran and across the region. Such attacks are unacceptable. He reiterates his firm conviction that there's no military solution to this conflict and calls for stepped-up diplomatic efforts towards a peaceful and durable settlement. Such a settlement should include the full restoration of international navigational rights and freedoms in and around the Strait of Hormuz.
2: Ukuziqukumbela kwinqaku eliphambili kule yure sithe zisavaliwe iivenkile zabemi bamazwe angaphandle kwiilokishi zaseJeffreys Bay eMpuma Koloni kulandela uqhankqalazo olujike lwanodushe ngolwesine. 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
0: Uti, sikazi, hey tata ndabanjwa yiflu last week. 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
0: Yeah. And then bandisakwe enye indawo ke ngoku le ndawo lena bana. Hey felt like
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0: Yangathi ngaba bana. I'm a big. 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
0: 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I once went for a kidney stone.
2: Yeah.
0: And gallstone removal. 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
2: Yeah.
0: The second time around and the third time around, Dafika nathi this like the room is full of white people. Sorry doctor ne. That please put me out first and then fine ungeniswa phakho la room leyana ile yabantu ababelekayo. 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
2: okay
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2: westindisi sure
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7: 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The teams have been drawn. The battlefield has been set. They'll be friends before the game and friends again after the final whistle. But during the game, fierce rivalry will take over. The Abongile Mangala Sports Tournament has finally arrived. 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
0: Welcome to the third and last hour of the True FM Top 30. It's Countdown. If you missed out the last hour, this is what you missed out on. At number 20, we had Ushimza Nengoma Eti Umawami. Lily Zela from Massive Music at number 19. Number 18 was Captain Blacks Jr. Gold Max with East Cove. Otela from KO Danya Dave Scott Mapuma at number 17. And number 16, it was Rouge featuring K-Kid with Siabangena. Major Leagues came in at number 15 with Otato Hatsi Tabza the Soul in Mawish with Sanya. Sedilaka from Credo V Daniels at number 14. Number 13, Issa K. Tato Hatsi Gosazada Daughter with Mhlaba. Number 12, Tracy. Trichison
11: Molly.
0: DJ Promatic and Dando Fela with the Bochelo King. And number 11, Bushe. DJ T. Rakem Masters. General Smamane with Ngituele Ngawa. 12 after 12, welcome to the last hour we shall be unveiling this week's number one. Will it be the same as last week? That was Sasezola from Unovex, No Born King. Will they be number one for 3 weeks in a row? Stick around and find out on this hour. And also on the bottom of the hour, we have Ikuza. So let's go fast, fast. So if you can fast, fast, number one. 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

0: 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La Camp, la Camp, la Camp, la Camp, la Camp. Que son, Camp, que son, Camp. 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That's the Eastern Cape, the cake is Purumangal. That's the Inakara Hatena, we Camp, Tankas, Pungi.
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1: This week's number 8, Sukak number 10, 7 weeks before now to DJ Zinhle. Nata Magic featuring Us PSA, Sindo Listo, Tobani White, Renee Vinegomedi, Ezotando. Kapamkwa, you're dropping 5 places from number 4 to number 9. 7 weeks at Kilnati, XW, DJ Maporisa, Angeke Babu MC, the musician with Luetse, former number 1. And we started off at number 10, 031 Chopper, Al Chapo, Benzo, Roscoe Steezy, Optimistic Music, ZA, Not Just Gigi with Fast Fast, dropping 7 places from number 3 to number 10 and spending 10 weeks on the True FM Top 30. Welcome to the last hour. Welcome to the last hour of the Top 30. We're left with about 7 songs where we'll be counting them down and taking us all the way to number 1. After Ganje.
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2: 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This is your girl, Griselda Blanco. Elok Shinbang Bizu Yangma. But you can call me Moosey. 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

0: 我 DJ Zinzano, DJ Lace, Funky Tone, Tobani White, 能够媒体爸爸一路 dropping two places from number four to number six. And before this one, it was Scott Mapuma, Sliza RSA featuring Melo and Sleazy, Lala Regal, Gone Kanje. Four places dropping from number seven, from number three to number seven. 8 weeks until that, True FM, top 30 hits countdown. Standing by for Iku.Of the week.
1: 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If you think we are not living up to this code, you can inform the Broadcasting Complaints Commission of South Africa. 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It goes out of the week.
0: Hey, it goes out of the week. It goes to a local municipality. Umvoti municipality. So they are meant to have Igeza Lagwamgube, who was supposed to be hosting an event, a cultural event. And I know he's not happy at all with the local municipality. So they're supposed to have Igeza Winter Experience, which would have been held in his hometown that he had organized on the festival for last week, Saturday. Yeah. So there was an agreement. Yeah, there was an agreement that the municipality was going to sponsor this event. And then come the 11th hour, yo, Umvoti municipality, they pulled the plug in the last hour, 4 days just before the event. And for those decisions that they've made, they are Ikuza of the week. But I know deep down, Tina, ne? That whenever the stakes are down, the gun peril is facing us, we always go higher. Here's Mshai, Mr. Teller, and Khas saying, yeah, you can't keep a man down. Even when you ask me, there's something that we should tell you. We're going higher and higher. It's a True FM Top 30.
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1: Mwemini kunjani, kamalangu sabta the A-class DJ, Mr. Kuzulunga, Mr. High Sabta, Mr. Kukuletu, Indota, Emma Toteli, Masizi Bale Zoitate with my brother Ukemp on the True FM Top 30. 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Thank you.
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0: Play Stop and Rewind as we travel back to the year of 2021. While we're going through level 3 of the lockdown, somewhere, somehow, all the way in Cape Town, Umshayi Notela decided, hey man, here's a mic. Let's call a jammer just to make people feel good. We're going higher. 24 away from 1 o'clock, so whenever you feel down, just pump the song. It will always remind you that we are definitely going higher. 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

After spending 10 weeks ku True FM Top 30, it's Countdown, Dark and Zawadi ya Mungu. Bazibona bona behleli phayana ku number 4. Moving up one place from number 5 to number 4. Nengoma yabe Tula Tula. Tula Tula. Oh my God, girl from Malums on Deck, Section 5, Buddha Sage. Zero on the table. Bona ba papa number 5, this one number 6. We're talking number 11, yeah. My move up on a 6 places. Absolute banging. South African Music Awards announced top 5 nominees before Homecoming Edition, which is happening on the 15th of August at Sunset. Yeah, high up there, ne? Earning themselves 3 nominations each. That is Amadoda Nasewisile. Oh, namazukhade beyithanda ke lena ke, because it was his one and only favorite group, Amadoda Nasewisile. And also Uhle. 2 gospel stars pocketed themselves 3 nominations each at the South African Music Awards. Kabzana Small is amongst the nominees for Male Artist of the Year, following the success of his album Ubab Mota. Traditional music star Makazi has earned a place amongst the top 5 female artists of the year nominees for her album Sesia Rose, while veteran singer Simpiwe Dana is also running with Moya. Yeah. Male Artist of the Year. Yeah, we are Fumana Payana ke o Maskandi star Umzukulu and jazz musician Mandisi Chanchis. Papagu nominees nabo. Happening on the 15th of August. Hey, Sabesident Twice Steven Sibugele Pana Sitronova. Hey, I wonder who banos are win. Record of the year. Hey man, my money goes.

this group here. They are in number three this week. That is Jazz World, Queen Otukutela. My money is on them to win numerous awards because 2025, it was their year. Dropping one place from number two last week. 9 weeks with Lil Nati with a beautiful song called Inkonzele. 15 away from one. 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

0: Hey yo, what's up, good people, it's your boy Kadir, hitmaker of the track, Magumba. Check it out, man, you are now listening to Luzuko Camp on True FM Top 30. 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

0: 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Climbing four places from number six to number two after 6 weeks. Kelvin Follow with the Everybody Wanna Be in Love. Kapamkwayo Jazz World took Tato Hard Segunyano Tugutela with that song Eti Ningi Konzele. Besuka banok number two, bachok number three. Moving down one place after 9 weeks. Standing by for Urban Playground, which will be live and across Ebizana. Hosted by Ubudma Billboard. Yeah, Sluja will be coming to you live between 1 and 4. And then from 4 to 7, Simo Zokwana with A to Z True Hits with Samora Mangesi between 7 and 10 o'clock. And then from 10 to 1 to wrap up our weekend, it is The Junction with Itemba Lomsakazo, Hope Kamaweni on True FM Top 30. 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

0: 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I Dutjwa. Do a quick recap. Last recap from number 10 all the way to number 2.
1: Recapping from number 10, number 2.
0: At number 10, it was 031 Chopper with Fast Fast. Loetse at number 9 from XDarby. At number 8, DJ Zinhle noTsebo. Best City Ezothando. Gone Kanje from Scott's Mapuma at number 7. Number 6 was DJ Zinhle with Baba Ilwa. Number 5 was Malumzo Dex with Uma Kagel. Tula Tula from Dark at number 4. Number 3 was Jezwell Tattoo Hearts in Tukutela with Ninkonzele. Everybody Wanna Be in Love from Calvin Fallow at number 2. Last week at number 1. Still at number 1. After 5 weeks, they're going for 3 weeks in a row. Sasezola, Novex, Bon King, Moonlight Africa, No Snare, Sasezola. Umzukulwana kamambamba umzukulwana kaGadebe oh uyabulela ngokuthi nihlale naye nesibale zoyi 30 kunye nawe. Till next week between 10 and 1 o'clock, have yourself a fantastic weekend. This week's number 1, ciao.
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3: President Ramaphosa says government has elevated water security to a national priority, and Nelson Mandela Museum is celebrating Mandela's birthday at the Winnie Mandela's birthplace in Bizana. Thank you, DJ Kemp. Good afternoon. Welcome to the news at one. President Cyril Ramaphosa says government has elevated water security to a national priority following the Hammanskraal water crisis. He was speaking in Hammanskraal, north of Pretoria, during the launch of a new package water treatment plant and 67 decentralized water supply schemes to mark Nelson Mandela Day. Ramaphosa says the project demonstrates what can be achieved when all spheres of government work together.
4: Here when there was a real crisis of water, and we have now elevated water as a top priority in our government system. We've set up a water committee. This is one committee that is really working with all the key stakeholders, from unions to business to organizations, as well as to government. We collaborate, and this is a result of collaboration, particularly at the various levels of government.
3: Meanwhile, Gauteng Premier Panyaza Lesufi says South Africa needs water infrastructure that can meet growing demand. He says rapid population growth, aging infrastructure, informal settlements and illegal water connections are placing increasing pressure on the province's water network. Lesufi was addressing the media at the Klipdrift Water Treatment Plant in Hammanskraal during President Cyril Ramaphosa's Mandela launch of 67 decentralized water supply schemes.
4: Obviously, there will be challenges across the province. I think the key challenge that we have accepted that we have to redesign in terms of the population that have arrived in our province, in terms of the old infrastructure, and also in terms of the new developments and the mushrooming of informal settlement and illegal connection. All these things combined, they've affected us, but we can't complain because we have it now. So that is why we're putting plans, we're putting infrastructure, we're putting resources, we're putting budget.
3: The Nelson Mandela Museum in the Eastern Cape is celebrating Tatu Mandela's birthday at the late Winnie Mandela's birthplace in Bizana. The Major Primary School is the recipient of the efforts by the museum and provincial government. The school gardens is a focal point, while the school building is treated with new coat of paint and sports equipment. The Nelson Mandela Museum Council Chairperson Charmaine Dunn says the celebration of the life and legacy of Nelson Mandela must be a continuous celebration.
5: We mark this day and we devote our 67 minutes, but on a daily basis, like the Premier has indicated, you know, wherever you are, you can make your difference on a daily basis, whether it is to tend to gogos who are on their own, whether it is to help helpless children. You can do this continuously. This is just a day where we mark and we become visible in what we do for the 67 minutes. But we encourage everybody, wherever they are, continue to do your 60 minutes on a daily basis so that we can improve our communities.
3: Foreign-owned spaza shops in the township areas of Jefferies Bay remain closed in the aftermath of the violent protests that occurred on Thursday. Police spokesperson Brigadier Nobuntu Kandana says public order has been restored and the closure of the shops is a precautionary measure. She says the police is maintaining a high level of visibility, and the provincial commissioner, the Lieutenant General Vuyisile Ngata, ordered an intense search and seizure operation to recover looted property.
6: Investigators are also actively probing the role of the march leaders in instigating Thursday's violence, with the possibility of further arrests as the investigation unfolds. Clarification has also been issued regarding a house fire that was wildly reported in connection with the protests. The structure was not burned as a result of any protest action, but rather due to an electrical fault.
3: And that brings us to the end of this bulletin. Recapping the top story, President Cyril Ramaphosa says government has elevated water security to a national priority following the Hammanskraal water crisis. For SABC News on True FM, I am Bonke Baliti Mandakana. Next update at Troom.
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Welcome to another edition of the Urban Playground ikamalam kusilulami yabanye bathi silutsha kodwa wena ungandibiza the one and only multi talented standing in from my brother Siya Chitwa coming to 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hello Tsulu hello hello girl hello what a show man welcome DSTV audio channel 816 www.3fm.co.za now just to update you sir Jet Penda usikuyo kudlala i losers final ngoku kangaleza teams zingakhangezi 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this is the one and only Refuel Pulo and the Twins ikamlungu kutsha Slabo because yakthanda uthe wathu siyachika sutandiko that boys in relax a catch you on the Saturday because jamjani mpula kule 12 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

0: Zangena. I was looking forward to this version, man. Shout out to my boy, Setriel. You want to take a lunch? It's the Urban Playground, man, on this beautiful Saturday, the 18th of July, 2026. 20 minutes after one. Otherwise, Wena, how's your Saturday? 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What a talent. I'm trying to find the scouts of Ezikona Pakate Beginning South Africa because there's a Chippa United as the Leonayo to scout the talent koyo. Kabela kwam kumdebengola na ye watikum sluja, send baboni labanto nabatatu. I was happy to hear that there's about 3 kids ngoko bengole sine ngoko watin nabanda batatu and bafumene sluja and kona into bay ngati bangas join a Chippa United okay mkambi bangay good trials zetu and then see if mkambi by a feature. Then if by a feature, see abangena sluja. You understand? I was so happy, man, to hear that. Shout out to Abongile Mangala for organizing it tournament and Jena. Commander Baninzi, Ndababona, Nabezo Nyanko, Nababalapa, Ndiyazibona NPOs as Koyo, Ndiyabona Ninge Janet Dental Clinic. I believe we are born by Upava, Kakuli, Kamisa, and then Kupakuba, Sinyola Kolboli, Lemkami, Singal Kupa, Kangok, Ungatu, Wambi, Bale, Nibes, Umungu, Nye Indo, because Kubo Kupi Sinyo. Shout out to Abongile.
1: 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The teams have been drawn at the back. Battlefield has been set. They'll be friends before the game and friends again after the final whistle. But during the game, fierce rivalry will take over. The Abongile Mangala Sports Tournament has finally arrived. Join us from 16 to 18 July 2026 at Lupilisweni Sports Grounds for 3 unforgettable days of sporting and entertainment. 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Don't miss all the excitement live on True FM's Lunchtime Shandies on the 16th and 17th July and catch live crossings on the 18th July with Sluja from 10 to 4 at Lupilisweni Sports Ground. 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
0: Chumulaki voice note 072-349-8092. How's your weekend? When's on when? Unabana Pukoyo, Polil and Campus and Lina, Quentin Aquenza, Gumming Cabello, Wunnevegende. You want to know if you need one of the Glantam Chandis? What up, Embo? Natty Meg? Lexan.

0: It's Lansdowne Chatty Central FM, like no one else. BZM, Mesh Beats, La Cabra, Gamalinga Miti, bigger than who? Bigger than Ban when? Chong Ban and Ban. So I'm getting Lansdowne Chatty on this beautiful Saturday, 1:30. Even take West Selupilis on the sports ground. Supatele Abungile Mangala Sports Tournament and Namklanje is the final day. Say Vala Namklanje, Oko Beslava, Abandagansa Nola Navasa, Oko Besnet, the Chigales, the Pexam Witch, and Toka Namklanje, Gautra Bundanita, the Mike in Hi guys, Nijan.
1: Hi, Siyaphila Njani.
0: Siyaphila Natakondo. Please introduce yourself, my friend.
1: Tathanda Okubingelela Abalaleli. My name is Okasanda Madala. I'm one of the facilitators, Lana.
0: Sawubona Sanda, phecelezi mina nami ngenzinzo ukukhuluma isiZulu manje ngoba sengiyabona ukuthi siyakhuluma la ekhaya. Tell us man, today is the final day. Yebo, Abongile Mangala Sports Tournament. How do you guys feel about the success of this event, man? Bafethu.
1: It feels incredible to be part of something so big and something that means a lot to communities. For example, me ngiphuma emakhaya, and seeing all of this just makes me so happy.
0: So now that the final, I don't see abantwana be netball. What happened to them?
1: In netball igqibe kwayizolo.
0: Oh, really?
1: So they've already played finals and it's done.
0: So when are we gonna crown them? When are we gonna see the champs? Are we gonna see them tonight, today?
1: Possibly not today.
0: Okay, yeah. Everything Wednesday is all about.
1: Yes, but the way pays all about.
0: Oh my goodness. Oh, nyakala bafethu, nyakala bafethu. So, the guys, now, someone told me that this is the losers. Is it the losers' finals?
1: Yes.
0: What's happening now?
1: Okay, this is the losers' final. Ila A, Ground A, so Scorpion C, Lalani, Computer Stars.
0: Okay,
1: yeah.
0: Okay, so where to from there? What's the next step?
1: Okay, so from here, we are going to go straight to our final. The winner from here is Ulala Nai with the next team.
0: The winner from here is going to play with the final?
1: Yes, on the final.
0: Okay, tell me, what is the name of the club Abongile Mangala beyidlale lapha growing up? What is the name of that club? Because the reason why I'm asking, bengibethile no Abongile 500. Someone told me that the club yakhe losile. How true is that, Bafethu?
1: You're putting me on the spot.
0: Someone told me that
1: the
0: team yake lost yesterday. I'm not sure, was it yesterday or this morning? Mara, I want to confirm how true is that, so that in kwazi great imali yami. Ngifuna 500 yami kaBongile Bafethu. Angidlali, ngifuna imali yami.
1: Rightfully so. You know what? I'm gonna come back to you. We're gonna have a private discussion, you and I.
0: Guys, thank you so much. And Sapina is a foot again so that we can update us or what you kwenzakalani and what's next, you know. And thank you so much, guys, for hosting us sometime,
1: okay,
0: man.
1: Okay, you know? Thank you so much for coming.
0: Thank you, guys.
1: Really,
0: all right. It's Lansdowne Chatty Central. Yo, Lansdowne Chatty Central, look what I have been pre-ground. Nabetun said, Kalele Sada, we're coming to you live from the Abongile Mangala Sports Tournament, Mbizana. This is our beginning of our team into going forward. And that is someone who party at South Abba Gwenze Gandona, Kwanam Kanje. And the finals, surely, Sabinsela Perate will get out to Shelo as well to get jammed by easy penalties. Ngoku Econ again, it matches out Dala after that, which is going to be. If I now, Chico El Penat, Lali Shekanjan, I'm last to keep. I want Angbanoza win a Lemal. I want Angbanoza win a Lemal because there's. Come on, it was 15K. And we'll go to the Missile because we're going to put a Lemal in that. Wow, it's not about the money. They have been playground and 2FM, like, no one else, send us your voice note 0723.

0: siete dunia sifo sokhela as well as uthi yonke ngedwa ikhumbule bomshaka saza ya ibuzayikhumbula nalo ngombe singene ngayo kwisha namhlanje kwi urban playground was ingoma ye major league DJs no 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
3: Yes, we spum number 3, but we're aiming to be number 1 unfortunately we didn't make it. So, but nalena ke achievement for us because uba strive le indlela engaka sizowina singaziwa. So that means a lot to us.
0: So ni number 3
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0: ku tournament yonke
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3: senze kakhulu
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3: 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I think now sibonile kuba size in fact ufike late size sicula like manje dakangazibona siphaphoxekile confident. 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
0: I love that. 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
3: Now next time on Money TV.
0: Next time zakubona TV ni awuthamba.
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0: oh and
3: kwalike sidlala yeah
0: okay
3: so it needs plans as plan and what is got some bancane and the respect me as their coach as young as I am bayandlunipa but they give me portion yam and I give them their portion so you get it right.
0: Ngu captain noza ngicola kaingbani
3: captain yami
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0: beautiful man. 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
4: Hayi
0: 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Am I wrong?
4: I'm wrong.
0: You wrong? 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
4: I Kaizer Chiefs.
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0: 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Captain, the tournament.
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0: Beautiful man. 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
5: Yo umyalezo wami nabo yazi boloku uyi-1 ukuba whatever we see aim asangayifumani let's keep pushing one spirit singumuntu omnye kusasa kuzolunga.
0: Sasa kuzolunga. Thank you so much, Captain.
5: Thank you so much.
0: Thank you, Cham. There have been playground in 2FM Black Nimanals coming to you live from Edopilis when it's sports grounds. I'm going to put it like yonk into Enzeka. And listen, Saga, ngoku sendlini uzawuyazi bazikhipha ngoku sekhaya definitely uzawuyazi into abakwenzeka ntona eluphilisweni sports ground samanti kuphathela nabanye abantu ke sakuncokola nabo sekwiindaba zika 2 this is Ghana as well as Wizkid.

0: SABC News, independent and impartial, with Bongi Baliti Mandakana.
1: Deputy President Mashatile will today launch a water access program in KwaZulu-Natal, and four people have been shot and killed in separate shooting incidents in Lwandle in the Strand. Good afternoon. Welcome to the news at two. Deputy President Paul Mashatile will today launch a water access program in Babanangu in northern KwaZulu-Natal as part of Mandela Day. The aim of the program is to fast-track water supply to underserved communities in the province. Mashatile and Water and Sanitation Deputy Minister David Mahlobo will be handing over 27 decentralized water supply schemes and commission several new projects. Local residents Nomfundo Ndombela.
2: The acting provincial...
3: We're struggling, really struggling. We rely on boreholes. If not boreholes, then sometimes we used to get water trucks, but they no longer come. Even when we ask from our councillors and municipality members, they really don't tell us what's really happening. We have a very, very big challenge of water in this area. We're struggling.
1: Meanwhile, President Cyril Ramaphosa says government has elevated water security to a national priority following Amanskraal water crisis. He was speaking in Amanskraal, north of Pretoria, during the launch of a new package water treatment plant and 67 decentralized water supply schemes to mark Nelson Mandela Bay Day. Ramaphosa says the project demonstrates what can be achieved when all spheres of government work together.
4: I came here when there was a real crisis of water, and we have now elevated water as a top priority in our government system. We've set up a water committee. This is one committee that is really working with all the key stakeholders, from unions to business, to organizations, as well as to government. We collaborate, and this is a result of collaboration, particularly at the various levels of government.
1: In other news, four people have been shot and killed in separate shooting incidents in Lwandle in the Strand in the Western Cape. The incident occurred in the early hours of this morning. Spokesperson Andrew Trott says three victims were fatally wounded in Nombula Street, while a 36-year-old man in Tanga Street. He says the reports suggest that armed suspects allegedly opened fire on the victims following brief arguments before fleeing the scenes. No arrests have been made. Trott explains.
2: The Acting Provincial Commissioner of the Western Cape, Major General Luanda Damoy, strongly condemns the senseless acts of violence that have claimed four lives in Lwandle. Our detectives are pursuing all available leads, and we remain committed to ensuring that those responsible are identified, arrested, and brought before court.
1: President Cyril Ramaphosa has appointed broadcasting and media policy expert Fili Moilwa as the new chairperson of the Media Development and Diversity Agency Board. The five-year term is effective respectively from the 9th of this month. Ramaphosa has also reappointed Colin Mashile as a shareholder representative of the board. Mashile is a senior communications and broadcasting policy expert and the communications and digital technologies department. Meanwhile, the appointments come as the agency continues its efforts to strengthen media diversity, support communities, and expand access to information across South Africa. Both officials were sworn in 2 days ago. And that brings us to the end of this bulletin. Recapping the top story, Deputy President Paul Mashatile will today launch a water access program in Babanango in northern KwaZulu-Natal as part of the Mandela Day. For SABC News on True FM, I am Bongi Baliti Mandakana. Next update in isiXhosa at 3.
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0: classic album. One of the best albums of Skechers from Ana Greta Satar. Let's be honest, man. 2023, Pumakwane album, Tunzi. As well as my boy Kabza this morning, came on the album ETEC. Oh my goodness. Was a completed my game. And yes, the Summer Awards. About it was from the Summer 30 Award. Babulala 3. Babulala 3. Mchanam. The project was undisputed star of the 30th South African Music Awards. Yeah, in 2024. Well, from my album of the year. Best Amapiano album, group of the year. Shout out to Kabza this morning, man. Produced by the one and only, the king, the coach. This is another edition of the Urban Playground. Rikama Namgusluja, 10 minutes after 2. Enkosi Gwinabasga 2. As we start the next second hour of the show. See Valango 14 coming to you live from Mbizana, Lupili Sweni Sports Ground. Gulapos Koyo Namkanje. Supata Lagongo Wanze Gayo. Abongile Mangala Sports Tournament. The final day get today when Namkanje is joining. Yep. 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
1: 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The teams have been drawn. The battlefield has been set. They'll be friends before the game and friends again after the final whistle. But during the game, fierce rivalry will take over. The Abongile Mangala Sports Tournament has finally arrived. 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
0: FM. 12 minutes after 2. Right in front of me, Sada. Jang Ben Chulubanz, I'm going to go to the team, the best team. Late team, you're going number 4. The sun is going to go to number 3. The first question that you're going to coach, what happened, coach? What happened? Talk to us. Tell the country. Nimo shape. When's again, doing? Coach Kujan.
2: Golden Touch. Yeah.
0: My brother Ningaba, you got this.
2: Yeah, I got this.
0: I'm busy.
2: And
0: let's be honest, sometimes yenze into ba uqonda basoka yi home ground abantu abanosibethele ekhaya mara bafike bajime bona because they know into ba nina ni advantage. Don't you think into njalo?
3: Yeah, I actually need to in 20 years because it polar everybody that it is quite a cool as last polar but everybody Again, come to get such much Alana, you born, but now the police lazy you. It's in the lie, you won't keep on about the lie, but against the police in the lie, you chin. And you keep my child, you are great, because you can talk color is a piggies.
2: Okay.
3: Now, really, like a Zulta Liga Galula, if now we'll be a little polar lap.
2: Now, can we get a drawing board? Surely, maybe next week, Monday, in your opinion, we'll let you meet.
3: Yeah.
2: Ithini plan going forward? Ithini kancokolayo as a team going forward? Is our team mhlambi are you going to change indlela nenza ngayo izinto? What's the plan going forward?
3: No, I plan going forward because sidlalile ayike into singayenzanga.
2: Mhm.
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4: lack of gym as man
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4: hayi
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2: next year siyabuya siyabona next year boys
4: next year
2: what do you want to say to your team
0: because I'm a player, Bafetu and everyone. What do you want to say to your team, to your teammates?
4: From last day to feel the zing. I get conversation just from feel like team never says believe, but so it's not always a show. And there we go. Now my team are tough. Not my opponent is also tough. Wait. My person look team. I go to Swazila. Many of us are trying now. Still is out defeat. Our team. Personally, I confidence. Personally, I be grounded. Not sad.
0: You know my advice, Mfana. Coach, as you go on to. Thank you guys. Thank you so much, Rafetu. All the best next year. Sabina Swiss will up again to support you guys. And I wish to see you in the winning final, Buffett. At least, man. You know, as Abantu host the tournament, man. At least you guys get into a semi final or a new final. Maybe that'll be something great, Buffett.
4: Yeah.
0: All the best, chance. Thank you, Makenge. Thank you. All right. When I'm beside the channel, I'm Kela. 6 seconds, only 20 minutes. Man, this is getting 20 minutes. Your second hour of the Urban Playground. How's your weekend going? Unazi plans is Yamanjani plans is Ako Uma Kla Upingogu. Kuyo Yonkel and the Bositus are Yens and Amtanje. Yens again in Dubage, Chinchi.

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0: TJ, come on, let me just call me. 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Any plans for your weekend? When? What are you doing this weekend? What are you doing today? What are you doing this afternoon? When Zani P na banina, lol pepe ma tinguana. What is my favorite? 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
0: 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Abongile Mangala Sports Tournament. You know what? 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
1: We are truth. Fact. We've been tried and tested. With 15 years in the game, we are young, fearless, and a force. We're standing 30 strong in talent, dedication, experience, and in personality. We redefine youth, curate hits, carry trends, and we lead the pack. Our blood is orange. 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

0: day, 20 minutes before 3. Coming to you live from Mbizana, as Busanzu Kutala Sikwazu Kalango Lesinde, Yocho Namhlanje. And this is day 3, which is the final day, Abongile Mangala Sports Tournament. Now, Sawda, mhlambe kanga uve wena into basile day final iyadlala ngo 3 in less than 20 minutes. Kusheke nje only 19 minutes. Right in front of me, I have its supporters. These teams is outdala. Teams is outdala zimbini, Scorpions FC, as well as Young Tigers FC. Ngo 3. My brother, kunja.
1: I'm going to go to the next one.
0: So, coach when your team,
1: yeah.
0: Mara supporta lay team to final.
1: Yeah, team ya seka ya be.
0: It team ya kibingi tele ki tournament.
1: Ivi ko.
0: Welele, what happened?
1: I si ambi le chenge zinga.
0: Na kuto.
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0: 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First round.
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0: Nzale 3 games.
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0: 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Compared to the other team, because badlala ne young Tigers.
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1: yeah
0: have times of Ndukubize and ask you again about usamile now kuti Scorpions ya win after a performance as Saibukela right now.
1: Okay.
0: Ready?
1: I'm ready.
0: Thank you, my brother.
1: Thank you.
0: All right, we must thank you. Remember, that's the next.

0: That
1: is why I'm busy.
0: Ah, it's too much. It's too much. So tell me, where's Tim Zimbin? Scorpions, the Young Tigers.
1: Young Tigers, but
0: why Young Tigers, bro? Umphilo Khotman uthini? Uthi azazi ziyazuna zinolenza iqesha ku Scorpions. And remember, ukhoshi lo awuthethayo pha.
1: Yes.
0: Tell me, why Young Tigers?
1: The way abadlala ngayo bodwam. Ngiyithanda because baya attack. Problem ye Scorpions. Ba defendele into kokubana baye ku penalties. So into endiyithandayo ngeke Young Tigers bafuna iwin igame emdlalweni.
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0: So as the match ihamba nje more than attacking so that they can score games, baya defender because bafuna ukuhamba ixesha siyofika ki penalties.
1: And yet yona ke I Young Tigers the better way to defend is to attack.
0: Ooh.
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1: I got you, my brother. Thank you so much, Foot.
0: Thank you, Foot.
1: I love it, man. 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Yeah, come by. Go Man City last jam shadis. The Evan Playground. Yeah, man, from 1 up until 4. Man, can you put a yam? Maybe sit you on the phone and Iona. Kwangwa besekubelele kutwa save the best for save the last for best guys save the best for last mfana shap kunjani boza yam
2: kuhlonisana but
1: ah simnani kubani ke ama utya
2: oh ive swana but
1: u
2: ive swana
1: iviwe
2: tam show
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2: yeah
1: livela apa lika msholozi cha
2: livela ngwase bolen but
1: oh that tears kina
2: yes
1: oh jalano
2: golden tears
1: binge nile kutuna mesha.
2: No, yeah, pelo content years.
1: Yeah,
2: because travel was swelleka. So, yeah.
1: Zanga bekom do kubekeka ne team.
2: Hey, kwaba nzima kapo bo sapusapu and team bangena kwezinye team Scorpions.
1: 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So, when why didn't you gena kwenye team?
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1: 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It didn't babethenga years.
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1: 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I am so, tell me now that Nikki final, remember that akhomdu mamele?
3: Yes, but
1: him now.
3: Yes, but
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3: Is serious.
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1: 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Iyaqala i-match in 5 minutes.
3: Yes, but.
1: Ngicokela no coach we Scorpions.
3: Yes, but.
1: Give into ba itin plan yakhe going forward because after that and you saw it bamhlambe zangcokola nani ngoku after i second half, right? Ngokanye mhlambe xa kuthiwa kuya crown na i-champion.
3: Enkosi.
1: Le 15,000 yakuni.
3: Yes, but. Iyakuthi ndanikela ukucelela.
1: Hey.
3: Awukhumbuli ukucela ukuthi basenze. Yeah.
1: Kanti ngeke ndabrengwa no coach we Scorpions. Coach, thank you so much.
3: Thanks.
1: Ngokuthi my brother, ngokuthi my brother. Makangcokola no coach we Scorpions ke even without in South Africa sike nje only 6 minutes before siyambe sekinda basika 2 coming to you live from Elopiliso Sports Ground eMbizana. Abonkile mangala sports tournament final is about to start in just 5 minutes. Ah, coach my coach. That's Satiba. That's not going to region, right?
4: Yeah, but
1: Sabina sahlanga. 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
2: There is this allegation that there is someone who gave instructions to some of the principal of the initiation schools not to allow doctors into the initiation school. We are in this mess because of that message that was sent to our schools. We just hope police will investigate these allegations, and if it is true that someone gave that instruction, the law must take its course, because we can lose so many kids simply because of some people who want to satisfy their ego at the expense of the innocent boys.
1: Umongameli Cyril Ramaphosa namhlanje uza kusungula iphulo lamanzi kwingingqi ibabanango kumntla wephondo eKwaZulu-Natal njengenxalenye yomhla weNelson Mandela Bay. 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
3: We are struggling, really struggling. We rely on boreholes. If not boreholes, then sometimes we used to get water trucks, but they no longer come. Even when we ask from our councillors and municipality members, they really don't tell us what's really happening. We have a very, very big challenge of water in this area. We're struggling.
1: Ugandi kusenjalo iziko elilondoloza kuyimbali iNelson Mandela likhumbula umhla wokuzalwa kukatata Nelson Mandela kwindawo yokuzalwa kukamama Winnie Madikizela Mandela eBizana. 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
4: We mark this day and we devote our 67 minutes, but on a daily basis, like the Premier has indicated, you know, wherever you are, you can make your difference on a daily basis, whether it is to tend to gogos who are on their own, whether it is to help helpless children. You can do this continuously. This is just a day where we mark and we become visible in what we do for the 67 minutes. But we encourage everybody, wherever they are, continue to do your 60 minutes on a daily basis so that we can improve our communities.
1: Okokugqibela kudutyulwe kwabulawa abantu abane kwizehlo ezohlukeneyo kummandla elwandle estrand kwintshona koloni. 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

0: Rhythmic element ikamalengo with the spirit of a warrior taken from the album yango 2008 yaphuma nge 22nd ka July yeah, you see the offering yazikele album lena yabona la Metro FM award yababuya nayo klango may city 2x2 sakumbula 2x2 yeah nimani mani boy boy we kumaroveni mamu manduma timani meni meme. Welcome to the final hour of the best Saturday show mfana in the country. 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And guess what Southa lengoma enzayidlala right now, this is one of the best songs that takes us for mana. And the reason why it is one of the best songs is because kutibene the queen and our queens. So we end up what's
1: that? True FM brings you the Abongile Mangala Sports Tournament. The teams have been drawn. The battlefield has been set. They'll be friends before the game and friends again after the final whistle. But during the game, fierce rivalry will take over. The Abongile Mangala Sports Tournament has finally arrived. Join us from 16 to 18 July 2026 at Lupili Sweni Sports Grounds for 3 unforgettable days of sporting and entertainment. 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Don't miss all the excitement live on True FM's Lunchtime Shandies on the 16th and 17th July, and catch live crossings on the 18th July with Snooja from 10 to 4 at Lupili Sweni Sports Ground. 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
0: If you're Carlos Joanna, you can send us your voice note. Siwaliselumenjani Saturday wakho uhamba njani kahlekahle Saturday nje wonke sithini plans zakho zanamhlanje okanye ngomso uyaphuma late namhlanje okanye uyahlala endlini akwaphu yakhona kasibalisele 0723498092. Send us your voice note kanti pako Facebook page yethu ngu True FM nalapho siyafumaneka bentekwe lingoma nzayidlala. We got the queen, the one and only Beyonce, alongside two of our very own queens, Moon Charles Sanelli, as well as Busiswa. Igama lengoma ethi My Power.

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0: Bamkelekile Truza isitofu siku 6 like no one else.
1: I'm fine. We are the Stable 606, like no one else. Shout out to DJ Somebody, the late DJ Somebody, no, Londi Landa, and Kemalengo Miti, Sukema Pozini. Before that one, Nightcrawlers, Push the Feeling On. Again, the Black Coffee, no, Tadu Huma Segela, that you wanna, we are one. Beyonce, Moonchild, Busiswa, My Power. Welcome to the one and only. The one and only multi-talented. And remember, there was such a lot in the tier 4. I'm trying to the Urban Playground. Standing in for my brother, Usia Kitwa. Now, it's Musazi Tabango. I'm trying to 18th of July. What is happening 18th of July? Slucha, South Africa, yonke, even the world. Was celebrating in Mandela Day. Now, when I get Mkanje, I bet they get to Nelson Mandela. Could I get Gualusugu for us to remember? Okay, Mkambi, for us to that's why Mandabaninzi are encouraged today to spend 67 minutes doing something good for others. The Bamkambi cooking to Makula Newako, donate time bath, Laukuja, when you come visitor in the Victor Nabadabatala, any community, Ako, Ganyam Kambi, Jen and Dona Yenza, Ebona Glissanje, kindness, yeah, encourage again, I'm trying to be a Gandin, Donoba Gandunga Yenza, when the 67 minutes represents 67 years with Nelson Mandela, what do I dedicate to fighting for justice, equality, freedom, and human dignity. Some Kumbula Gutata was along with 1918, Gapem Vezo, the 18th of July, Kobam Tiai, Kamalake, Bangu Holy Shasha. Mandela. Nangona ke utshala wakhe wamniki igama lesingisi libizwa uNelson. Kanti ke wanceda to establish the ANC Youth League and later co-founded South Africa's first black-owned law firm with utata Oliver Tambo. Oliver Tambo. Oliver Tambo, Tetano Bot, Ah, Kololoma, Kololoma, Dil, Ah, Yolola, Kolola. What? He spent 27 years in prison for fighting apartheid, and in 1994, he became South Africa's first democratically elected president. Nelson Mandela, Baba Madiba. Father of the nation, Kawela Makawi, Akeko, Ofara Nawe. Oh my goodness, who puts a harass a tool and go and go guess out there? Because I believe Galagunum Zazam, we would have been a tool and go and I'm planted. Ketaba Sifusa Haran, I'm planted a pakoy, Jeba Bizenda, Yonk and Jungbogutua, Sikon is in the Zagayo, Ujonga and Usuklan, I'm planting. Ginguzahar, Stuleles on Dreso. May his soul continue to rest in peace. Galipani de Basay Father getting and go for A to Z. My brother, Simo, Zogwana, Yangenango 4, Abigandi and Yavala Pango 6, Namchanje, right here on your number one youth station. It's TRUFM coming to you live from a Lupiniswani Sports Ground in Bizana. Abongile Mangara Sports Tournament. Remember, a final little Lyongo, Scorpions FC, the Young Tigers. It's a nil-nil score. She can see how many minutes now before say we have time. 5 minutes left before say be sure. See can get in the bagu second half time. But Pumle by taking coach Babo. Remember, Omnio coach, which is coach where Scorpions with Tesloja, Siambango 1-0. What the coach with Young Tigers? Slow. Jungle 2-0 love. Asdala Basula. Jungle 2-0. Jungle 1-0. Jungle 2-0 love. Anjala Basula. Zotati 15,000 upon fun. You don't know me. It's Ahmed van Helden.

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0: 39 minutes before sibe ku-4 sesicucele kuyivaleni yanamhlanje. Remember bethe kuwe before ndidlala ingoma ndathi kusheke nje only few minutes kuyiwe ke-half time. So right now, so that before the go to game, ndifuna nje ukuphathela a report yokugqibela about this match. Remember to say Lophiliswane Sports Grounds Mbizana kwabongile Mangala Sports Tournament. So right in front of me, I got one of the officials, Bengcobo Naizolo, my brother, about matches the best senzeka, how they feel about you and Zegayo. So today in Bizele in the work is about this first half. Dibugale first half, my brother. How do you feel?
1: Hey, I'm decided. Yeah. Pound for pound. So I can't be contacted, ne? I can't be contacted after the first half. So even if matches are large, this village is not sure if it's too late to be like it is possible.
0: Excitement final.
1: Too much.
0: Okay.
1: Too much. They mean it. It seems like you had maybe but from their first matches, Bazos was the final. And Bafresh, I don't even know how. Bafresh, Bobabini, Bazala. So in challenge.
0: From if fans are being majority of the Batiscopians is a win.
1: Most of the favorites.
0: Yes?
1: Most favorites because Ngabona Bantu, Abavamese Uktata. Is Bavamese Uktata. So Banamiso are familiar because is as players as Banalala, almost as fences lapas, as individual players, ban. So it's because they are dominated by names. Then this team, Ayaz Africa.
0: Young Tigers.
1: Yes, Africa, very physical team, very strong,
0: very
1: aggressive. But otherwise, my controller got over the list.
0: Okay.
1: So it's just a team, but very hungry for something. Now,
0: One of the coaches and even the fans, but the Scorpions are more on a good defender and attacking a cool. What did I tell you, coach? What you know, sing about the Dali Diski team. It's called a Dali Diski more than who attack. And then, what did I tell you, coach? What even 1-0 is enough for me. I'm good. What do coach the Scorpions? We Tigers, young Tigers. What is loan? But 2-0, I'm up clean. So that is the difference between the two teams. What do you think about that?
1: Almost is born Spain against France.
0: Okay.
1: Yes, yeah, attacker, then a banya badal. Uzo Capello Scorpion, the separate of the four CTC percent as Yawela, Wela Kalale, the Lancy Young Tigers. Then it's Young Tigers. The only thing about you and Abbas Galilengayo, they will shoot the ball to that number 9. Possibly, yes, you have to hold the ball about Linde. Then Bazo figure about joining the attack, then buying a pang. So it's Scorpions, so the more at the acid, the CEO figure power final, the scene of the Pategayo. It's because Baza, the steps, there's a department about rule from the back, about the department as a back, being at Alang about consult meet. But we'll get two touches from the mid back, then both figure we wings is about them. But maybe we are business as a team. So it's a very different game. Because yeah, about that polyphony by a take a banya bapi. So you don't know the side one hour one go. But because of one, that's second official call, Axas bar Kubanos at Tinukban.
0: Men's of Unuk was it? Okay, I know that Sian Kobel is not going to say too. And between the two teams, from watching the first half, which team do you think in a possibility was going to win? Just do your honesty.
1: Not easy to predict. But it seems like someone who got from any goal was scorer.
0: I Sahil.
1: Very few chances of Omnia and Gabuya.
0: Okay.
1: Because in the Labad Alanga, it seems like Umdia Utin, they are all out. Then Zobe said, and again, a Fuman. Then he passed in Zoe Park. Get the Lake Bonangalanga. So Zobona again, because. But nothing else has been introduced. Possible second changes as born as it needs, but except only one, it is an stoppage. See one is half time.
0: And Gabonese changes the needs. I'm not sure, is it me? And Gabonese changes the needs from both teams.
1: Now, number 9 Kubunga,
0: yeah,
1: from for number 7.
0: Uh-huh.
1: Number Nankia is of Freddy Bola. It's number 9. It's number 9 and 15 for number 8 and 7.
0: Abasandu
1: yeah, with Scorpions. Yeah. Yes. But the other side, Abaka changed. Basabuya Binjal.
0: Do you think a pitch above me?
1: Possibly, yes, because Basi Babandu tournament is specialists.
0: Okay.
1: Yeah, so I'm going to be leaking at it because my clearly comfortable leader was who was so Gabandu was almost good along with Shobolama Bal. So according to Kubong, it's possible.
0: My brother, thank you so much.
1: Thank
0: Thank you so much, man. It's the Urban Playground with the Sluja. Only 6 minutes before score to Gesi Valley, and I'm trying just to win again to between 12 and 3, Mondays to Fridays, good lunchtime, Shandes, right here on your number one news station. And go to go bongile mangala, and go see go bonga banda bateba kukuzele lukwenza show into by yen amkanji le tournament, ukalangole si nati abagadi impumelelo. 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Namkanji, remember, imali bekiweyo is 15,000 rands. So one of the teams as koyo between Scorpions FC and Young Tigers is at the Pumedele of 15,000 rands. Only 5 minutes left before Scott Uge, Nkoske Kuruna Kue Southangos Mamela, Tiavulela, when I'm to send Leleni to drive safe, Nandoni now to our Bagandu Yayenza Namkanje, FC Nandona in Jungle Nayo, Nisabenzeka Kiba Feta Bafitayo, I hope Nisabenzeka Gulhe, and condolences to all families as Tesabagandi Ziafita. Abachata Yungapa, Abanya Bachata Banyabisa Napa. Hey guys, congratulations. Bye-bye, Sada. Up next, A to Z, Simo Zokwana. What up, poison?
2: Orange Family, Kamango Azole Minister Jezile, Indwana Yasetuwa, Umsobomvu Likasi Lamakasi. 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

0: SABC News, independent and impartial, with Bongi Baliti Mandakana.
1: President Ramaphosa says government is beginning to restore dignity to the residents of Hammanskraal, and the Eastern Cape's automotive industry will not survive until the deindustrialization is urgently addressed. Good afternoon. Welcome to the news at 4. President Cyril Ramaphosa says the government is beginning to restore dignity to the residents of Hammanskraal after years of unreliable water supply. He addressed the community during the launch of a new water infrastructure project on Nelson Mandela Day. The area has faced a decade-long water crisis due to failing infrastructure and poor maintenance. The president acknowledged that residents had every reason to lose confidence in government's ability to resolve the water crisis. The National Union of Metal Workers of South Africa's General Secretary, Irvin Jim, says the Eastern Cape's automotive industry will not survive unless deindustrialization is urgently addressed. Jim was referring to factory closures, retrenchments, and downscaling on manufacturing operations when he addressed delegates at the union's Eastern Cape Regional Elective Congress in Gqeberha. Alongside electing new regional leadership, delegates spent the weekend debating on economic challenges facing workers and strategies to protect jobs in key sectors. Jim says years of factory closures, retrenchment, and declining manufacturing activity have placed thousands of jobs at risk and weakened the province's economy.
2: These retrenchments are as a result of the failures of our industrial policy at the level of government. We're calling on government to take the necessary measures to protect the auto industry, for instance. We're saying no to the dumping of cars from China, from India. India imports in our local market about 56% today, and yet we cannot export anything to India. Their tariffs start from 70 up, which means it's a closed market. The question, why should we allow these so many brands that are dumping their cars in South Africa? They are not setting up plants.
1: Meanwhile, NUMSA's Eastern Cape leader, Mzianda Twani, says workers are suffering due to job losses. The resolution taken at the province conference will also inform NUMSA's campaign to defend existing jobs and push for the revival of the province's industrial base. The union's national conference will take place in the first week of December. Regional Secretary in the Eastern Cape is Mzianda Twani.
3: Economically, workers have been suffering throughout. Our membership used to be around 50,000. We are around 30,000 as NUMSA, organized workers. So economically, workers have been in the receiving end. And we have been trying to fight and campaign through to the DDIC to resuscitate what has now become known as deindustrialization. Mm-hmm. What used to be industrial areas now has become warehousing areas, where factories that used to produce, manufacture, are basically housing consumables for the retail sector. Mm-hmm. So there's no work, basically.
1: The Congress of Traditional Leaders of South Africa, Contra Lesa, is calling for a police investigation into allegations that some initiation school principals instructed staff to deny doctors access to initiates. The organization says if the claims are true, those responsible must face the full might of the law. The call comes as South Africa continues to grapple with a deadly winter initiation season. More than 40 initiates have died across the country this year, while dozens more have been hospitalized or rescued from illegal initiation schools. Authorities have also shut down a number of illegal schools as government intensifies efforts to further prevent deaths. Contra Lesa president is Hoshi Mokoena.
4: There is this allegation that there is someone who gave instructions to some of the principal of the initiation schools not to allow doctors into the initiation school. We are in this mess because of that message that was sent to our schools. We just hope police will investigate these allegations And if it is true that someone gave that instruction, the law must take its course.
1: And that brings us to the end of this bulletin. Recapping the top story, President Cyril Ramaphosa says government is beginning to restore dignity to the residents of Hammanskraal after years of unreliable water supply. For SABC News on True FM, I am Bongi Paliti Mantakanam.

0: to open up the show, some music from Ubiza, as well as Upora, RSA, Masi, and Mr. V. Sholo. The jam is called Umama. It's the first time I'm hearing it. It's a dope one, man. Aye. We're back at it again until 7 o'clock. Welcome to it. It is A to Z, the best dawn show in the country. Simo, the Captain Z, Zokwana in the place to be. I'm out here until 7 o'clock at True FM on social media. Or hit me up on WhatsApp, 072-999-8092. Give me a call, 086000-2375. What's going to be happening on the show today? Well, I'm going to tell you all about it. We're going to start off with hashtag find the jam. I give you three clues. Out of those three clues, you tell me the artist and the title. Straight after that, in the second hour, I've got the expensive dance experience. DJ Wayne is back at it again. And in the final hour, what are we doing? Seven songs going head to head. You vote for your favorite one, because your favorite one for this week will come back next week to battle it out against six other jams. Welcome to A to Z.
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2: 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The teams have been drawn. The battlefield has been set. They'll be friends before the game and friends again after the final whistle. But during the game, fierce rivalry will take over. The Abongile Mangala Sports Tournament has finally arrived. 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

0: taking us back to May 2016, Da Capo, as well as The Resort. It's called Speed of Sound. Opening up the double play, some music from DJ Jace, Unlimited Music and Fana West Style, as well as Kid Ozzy. It is called Dalie. It is A to Z. My name is Simo, the Captain Z Zokwa, and I'm in the place to be.
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0: You know what it is. Three songs is what I'm going to give you right now, and I need you to find the jam.
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0: 072-999-8092. That's where you get a hold of me. Drop me a voice note over there or give me a call. 086000-2375. Three clues. Out of those three clues, I need the artist as well as the title of that jam. All right, let's get into it. So this song is from a Grammy winner. It's going to make it very easy. But when I say South African Grammy winner, it's going to be just on the plate for you. Very simple, all right? So this song is from a South African Grammy winner. It features Busimhlongo. Umam Busimhlongo, the late. Kulo the song has a similar song to this song. So, that last one is gonna, it's gonna show you. It's gonna show you. So the song is from a Grammy winner, South African Grammy winner. It features Umam Busimhlongo. Kulo the song has a similar song to this song over here. Well, not this one over here per se,
3: yes,
0: but the song that I'm trying to describe. Hashtag find the jam. This one is Shining Star, Joe Goddard remix from NECA. In this-

0: Are you ready, kids?
1: Aye, aye, Captain!
0: I can't hear you!
1: Aye, aye, Captain!
0: Oh!
2: Hashtag A to Z.

0: It is a thumper on A to Z. A jam from Murder, as well as DJ Zinhle. Oh, and Dr. Maruti. I've actually made this joke before. Dr. Maruti was there to murder DJ. No, I didn't say it like that. I'm playing. I didn't say it like that. Actually, that's a different... That's dark. That's dark. Okay. If you get it, you get it. If you don't, forget about it. Well, Dr. Maruti was there to marry Murder and DJ Zinhle. That's what I was meant to say. The jam is called Only God. Opening up the double play. A jam called Shining Star. It's a classic. Joe Goddard remix. It's a jam from NECA. It is A to Z. My name is Simo. And I'm going to be out here until 7 o'clock. Hashtag find the jam. I'm going to give you 3 clues. Out of those 3 clues, you tell me the artist as well as the title.
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0: Hashtag find the jam. Help me find the jam. Very simple. 3 clues. Give you 3 clues. You drop me a voice note on 072-999-8092 and tell me the artist as well as the title of the jam. The song is from a South African Grammy winner. It features Mambusi Mhlongo. Cool, the song has a song similar to this song here that I'm trying to describe. Let me go into his course again, who? Because maybe not to see, but why you tell this ngisi? When the kalelang is course, what do you understand? I go tell and the deity. Ingoma, isuka kumtosando winner I Grammy Award, umuntu walapha eMzantsi Afrika. It features Mambusi Mhlongo, Mambusi Mhlongo, ukhaphile kule ngoma. Culo the song has a similar song. Uculo nengoma, ebufana nale ingoma. Well, yeah, yes, Lengoma, hit me up, 072-999-8092, hashtag find the jam. Back into some more music. Oh, my word. This one is from Afro Warriors. It is a thumper, a jam blaster. DJs, you need to have this one on your set. I know for a fact if Sluja is listening, he will love this one. Afro Warriors, Defo Fox. It's called Reborn.

0: Afro Warriors, Afro Warriors on A to Z. It's called Reborn. Defo Fox on the jam as well. It is hashtag find the jam. Help us find the jam, please.
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0: Help us find this jam. So, I gave you three clues. This song is from a South African Grammy winner. It features Mambu Simhlongo. Culo the song has a similar song. Very difficult for a lot of people. I don't get it because I feel like it was a dead giveaway. I've got Okanya Tsekwana saying, Hola, Captain. Lengo muifunayo. Ile iti webaba. Go black coffee low. 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Shout out to Kanya. People asking me a question instead of answering, saying, are you a black coffee na? Asaz Pio. Lela, I'm not sure. Let me hear what Proto has to say.
2: Oh, la Captain Z.
0: Ghost.
2: Ah, man, I'm going to make you know, I'm going to make Ya ingo maka black coffee le if u future isha kona una nse kubo simtro ngunga se koyo. 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
0: Bradco, nail on the head. 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Aiti webaba, iti izizwe leka black coffee. So like I said, it's from a South African Grammy winner. His name is Black Coffee. It features Mambu Simhlongo. And Kulo the song has a jam similar to this one, but his is called Webaba.

0: Well, the jam is called Izizwe, a jam from Black Coffee featuring Musi Mhlongo, Mambusi Mhlongo. It is called Izizwe for Find the Jam today.
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0: Shout out to you, Bradgo. You got it. Nail on the head. Shout out to you. All right, back into the jams. Straight after 5 o'clock, we've got the one and only DJ Wayne. It's going to be the Expensive Dance Experience.
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0: But for now, back into it. It is my Prada. Sanal musician featuring Mpo Wave as well as Neuro Groove. It's The Rise, taken from his latest project. If you don't want to have a boring Saturday, I need you to turn the volume up on this one, because what a thumper. I see big days.

0: the jam blaster I told you about. Sanal musician and Paul Wave, as well as Neuro Groove. It's called The Rise. We're about to rise into the second hour. It is called The Expensive Dance Experience. DJ Wayne is on his way.
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1: 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A to Z.

0: so beautiful and sensual. Agape Music as well as S-A-N-E. Should I say Sane or should I say S-A-N-E? Because that's how it's stated. The jam is called Sizayel. It is A to Z. I'm out here until 7 o'clock on True FM. Like no one else. I actually haven't said that phrase in a very long time. Oh, like no one else. 072-999-8092 if you want to get a hold of us, because you're going to about to tell us how you're enjoying Imixka DJ when it comes through for the expensive dance experience. But for now, it is 5 o'clock on the dot. Let's see what's happening with Bongi.
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2: In the top stories at 5, Eastern Cape Premier promises to address delivery, service delivery challenges. And Ithandi Sizwe Foundation in the Eastern Cape dedicates its 67 minutes of Mandela Day to Ekonce. Good afternoon. Thank you, Captain Z. Good afternoon. Welcome to the news at 5. The Eastern Cape Premier Oscar Maboyane promised to address service delivery challenges raised by residents at Winnie Madikizela Mandela's birthplace in Bizana. The Premier was part of the Mandela Museum Mandela Day activities in Bizana. A lack of water, ambulances, GBV and unemployment were the main challenges raised.
3: The development trajectory is not easy. We're bringing water here. We'll be doing a borehole that will serve both the school and the community. Over and above what the Deputy Minister has announced, the multi-purpose for indoor sporting games. So we'll definitely look at the school, how school is going to be developed to a proper school. We're building nice schools around here. We've built a major clinic here. So I think the school is in the line to do so. We're building roads, as you can see, and to highway, both bridges, Tendu and Msikaba are along this coastal line. This area is going to completely change. It will never be the same. That's why we must consider developing another city around here as part of our Eastern Seaport development.
2: The Ithandazwe Foundation in the Eastern Cape has dedicated their 67 minutes of Mandela Day to the Forbes Grant Senior Secondary School in Ginsberg near Ekonce. It is prepping for the school's for the resumption of the third term, which starts next week. This initiative comes as the school observes its 85th anniversary, and it boasts of a stellar alumni list, including Steve Biko, Victoria Mkenge, Steve Chweta, and the Professor Kolela Mangu. The school was in a dire need of refurbishment, with dirty toilets and walls and deteriorating water infrastructure. The founder, Zaman Chona, says the work of restoring the school cannot be done in one day.
4: The backlog that is created by absence of our participation in such initiatives creates a problem for us. For instance, when we came here, truly you could see that the problems were at a stage where they cannot be solved at a shortest period of time. So this is why it becomes imperative that every now and again, especially in the culture of schools, there must never be a time when the community is not involved.
2: Meanwhile, the principal of Forbes Grant Senior Secondary School, Gerald Ndandi, so has welcomed the selfless gesture.
5: We really appreciate, guys, what you have done for the school. You didn't just give up your 67 minutes, but you give up your energy, your sweat, everything, your heart also, in transforming the school with the hope that our learners or our students will come back in a cleaner environment, which is inspiring to them, which will promote the results of the school. Thank you so much.
2: In other news, still on Mandela Day, President Cyril Ramaphosa says government is beginning to restore dignity to the residents of Hammanskraal after years of unreliable water supply. He addressed the community during the launch of the new water infrastructure project on Nelson Mandela Day. The area has faced a decade-long water crisis due to failing infrastructure and poor maintenance. The president acknowledged the residents had every reason to lose confidence in government's ability to resolve the water crisis.
6: We know that this has caused a lot of frustration and disappointment and hardship amongst our people. And we understand how many people also became skeptical, not believing for a yes government will be able to fulfill what we have said it will. And you've had every right to not believe in what government said. But today, this represents progress.
2: Recapping the top story at 5, the Eastern Cape Premier, Oscar Mabuyane, promised to address service delivery challenges raised by residents at the Winnie Madikizela Mandela's birthplace of Bizana. For SABC News on True FM, I am Bongi Baliti Mandakana. The next update is the last one in Isixhosa at 6.
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0: The jam is called Clock. Rudy Julius, as well as Blanca Mazimela. Frank Wiedemann, as well as Olisiwe. I think it's Wiedemann. It's Wiedemann. Yeah, yeah, yeah. I'll go back to it again. Rudy Julius, Blanca Mazimela, as well as Frank Wiedemann and Olisiwe. It is called Clock. If you just joined us, welcome to it. It is A to Z. My name is Simo, the Captain Z. My name is
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0: The expensive dance experience is coming your way very soon because DJ Wayne just walked into the door. So we're going to be getting into it straight after this.
1: True FM brings you the Abongile Mangala Sports Tournament. The teams have been drawn. The battlefield has been set. They'll be friends before the game and friends again after the final whistle. But during the game, fierce rivalry will take over. The Abongile Mangala Sports Tournament has finally arrived. Join us from 16 to 18 July 2026 at Lupili Sweni Sports Grounds for three unforgettable days of sporting and entertainment. 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

0: The jam is called Two Zulu Men in Ibiza, DJ Melon as well as Inu Napa. It is A to Z, the expensive dance experience coming up.
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0: Without wasting any more time, he's here already. DJ Wayne, take it away.
4: Oh, oh. 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
3: Hashtag A to Z.

0: Guys, andazi noma nithitha ngantoni ngoku eshowini, but then ndanicela mandicela nendinge inamba ka
1: All right,
2: Oh, yet again, just killing us on the ones and twos. DJ Wayne, what's happening? You nice with it?
3: Fortman. You. I mean, Luguza, man.
2: Yeah.
3: Luguza, hey.
2: Kukza, maog. 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
3: Sibigile, kodwa. Tango, wana sisi, tropele mix, si vuza, I flu.
2: Eish, fetu, eish.
3: Yes, is talele, si lape show in.
2: Yeah.
3: And bulisa mapula puli bonge, man, as usually, ndibala apa nge Saturdays. Abantu, they can book me, they can follow my socials. I'm Lutando underscore Wayne. It kicks us calling with my brothers. Power man, month end going forward to August, man. I think, Enzo, you mentioned Angoku. Escorting a new tour on the 1st of August. We have a cookie event, yes, sneaker party. I'm part of the lineup there. There's going to be some other local DJs. Zomapayana. And then there's the other one that is happening. Hookie cookout and hiking. Fan stadiums on the 8th. People can join. Payana ke kuza uphekwa imileko ke my brother
2: kusho
3: noluso. If we favorite zakho zazinto, you can come. Iticket 200, paka 200 you will get a free meal ngala 200. But ezike ezinye ke engazuzibiza kwagama emoyeni, uyaziphathela ngokwakho papa ke. I'll be there.
2: Hayi, drinkables. Drinkables zabiza emoyeni. Yeah.
3: I'll be there ke nomculo ndwalebisa abantu. Abantu, they can follow me on social zam. If they want to know more about the event, they can inbox or they can do anything to follow on my socials.
2: All right. Now, from the expensive dance experience, let's see what the expensive team in the country right now. It is the Box versus Wales. Sanella's got the 411.
4: Morning.
2: Yebo.
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4: Sibulele kuwe ke simo lokho ke mphulaphuli uwetro FM dlalo phakathi kwamabhokobhoko ne Wales yaqhubha. 11 minutes played ngoku. 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Kobas Rana kwaisa. Ku Gerard Steenkamp. Just outside of 22. Pick and go. Rana. Oh, Kobas Fisa! 5 meters. Ah, some people born in Inokon. Kobas Fisa. Wow, we saw 5 meter line. Got to get why Papa to Paul Tivillas of the Caesar or the Fika Panagay. Paul Tivillas was Zamuguya get good try line. Got to get was Zamu Fika and Koba. Ibi Yogeleo Inokon. From Dunham Lingley. Paul Tivillas, Dunham Kalawaka was tied to the Nations Championship. His third match overall for Mapokopoka, the senior team official tests. Masking and again, we starting 15. Zay Tuzan and Planja, Mapokopoka, Dalene Wales. And after 12 minutes of play, up again at Kings Park Stadium at Deppen. Zanz Africa, Yako Kela Pamili by 7-0. Pamili go Wales, go call risk care. And then the hooker position, Captain Wabo, Jury Lake with Utilin Lewis. Isipho Zabo, Teddy Williams, Adam Beard, Alex Mann, Jack Morgan, and Aaron Wainwright are the front, are the back row. Zanz Africa! Here's the Wami scrum. Yo. Hi. 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Nguya Pambi, Nike. No Herod Steenkamp no Malcolm Marks. If I can report like Wales. Waba Fagamato de Bapokopokabanti fire! By Chala gay Wales, Gaso Scrum Esso. Jimmy May Chani Leke. By Forcey Wales, but my boy and Envogon Tawabo. Wales by Tota down the border. Some goggles by 5 meter scrum, Kumapokopok. Is over 930 kilos of the Springbok pack. Gogi Pola Yabo. Such a bezel, let's say Wales. A small scrum, but so change. Iman Mabokobok, my Faku Reinach, tears of my child of food. That's a baller. Reinach, come out inside. Try as many, Gomez Reinach. Pick and go from the base of the scrum. 12-0. Masumnikal in the side of Wales. Good back line. Snabane Pineke. Sir Thomas Williams in 9. Dan Edwards with 10. Emma Pico in 11. Alice Mee. No Louis Rees Summit in 14. Center pairing of Ben Thomas. No Max Llewellyn Macon about off in 13. Blair Murray is there as well for Wales at the fullback position. For Mabogopogo, the front row presented Lengayo, Harald Steenkamp, Malcolm Marks, Carlos Saidi, Gomez Visa, and Ruben van Heerden are the two locks in there. In the back row, it is Paul Tavares, Peter Steph Tutoi, and Jasper Visa. Peter Steph Tutoi, of course, umkhokheli wethu wanamhlanje. Khona ke noGomez Reinach, nomntana mncinci ona 20 uVusimoyo, okhaba iconversion ngoku ke, wenza idebut yakhe, wayifaka phakathi ibhola uVusimoyo. Home stadium yakhe ke lena. Yes, Durban, a Kings Park Stadium. On the wings from South Africa, Gukhethi Arendse ku 11. Another debutant, Yako Williams, ndaba befuna Glenwood. Nayo khona ke phakho 14. The most capped center pairing of South African history, Jesse Grill and Damian Dialinde bakhona. And then of course, emva kwabo ngu Aphelele Fassi. 14 minutes gone up at Kings Park Stadium. South Africa 14, Wales 0. Try yokuqala came courtesy of Jasper Visa in the 5th minute. Short pass, pop pass from Jesper, from Gomez Reinach rather, from a breakdown. Jesper Visa wa pula nje tackle zimbini. Hegeka zo ito tackle zezo. Wanga go Visa wa yon mapang. Gapo kongta for the first score. Both tries have been converted by the debutant uVusimoyo, who scored his first points for Mabokobhoko. It's also worth mentioning before Sivale again, I'm glad you're by Mandela Day. 18th of July, 2026, Mandela Day. Sivile ke u-stadium announcer wethu wanamhlanje sithi at the 67th minute sakuqala niphakame senze i-tribute sikhumbule ke lona owasishiyayo okuba iMandela Day inemo after yena utata Nelson Mandela. So nge 67 minutes sabe siphakama ke sisitsho huntshu sithi sakhumbula ke Nelson Mandela, but that will be then. Okwangoku 14-0 to Mzantsi Afrika, masibuyeleke eGqeberha. A to Z.

0: A jam from Lemon and Herb featuring Toshi as well on the jam. It's called Zulumke. Yes, it is the final hour of the show. But before we get into that, let's see what's happening with Ubonge Paliti Mantagan.
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3: That is the real measure of success. Now, our responsibility as government is not to ask you to celebrate promises. Our responsibility is to deliver results. Judge us not by today's speeches, what the Premier and the Executive Mayor have been saying and what the Minister has been saying, but by the water that we will make sure that continues to flow.
2: Ukanti kusenjalo inkulubaphathiswa yephondo iMpuma Koloni uOscar Mabuyane ithembise ukuqwalasela imingeni ephakanyiswa ngabahlali kwindawo awazalelwa kuyo umama Winnie Madikizela Mandela iBizana. 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
4: We're navigating the development trajectory. It's not easy. We're bringing water here. We'll be doing a borehole that will serve both the school and the community. Over and above what the Deputy Minister has announced, the multi-purpose for indoor sporting games. So we'll definitely look at the school, how school is going to be developed to a proper school. We're building nice schools around here. We've built a major clinic here. So I think the school is in the line to do so. We're building roads, as you can see, and to highway, both bridges, Mtendwa and Msikaba are along this coastal line. This area is going to completely change. It will never be the same. That's why we must consider developing another city around here in as part of our Eastern Seaport development.
2: Kwezinye iindaba unobhala jikelele weNUMSA uEvan Jim uthi icandelo lemveliso yezithuthi eMpuma Koloni liya kutshona ngaphandle kokuba kusonjulule ngokukhawuleza umba wokuba lifuduliselwe kwelinye ilizwe. 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
5: These retrenchments are as a result of the failures of our industrial policy at the level of government. We're calling on government to take the necessary measures to protect the auto industry, for instance. We're saying no to the dumping of cars from China, from India. India imports in our local market about 56% today, and yet we cannot export anything to India. Their tariffs start from 70 up, which means it's a closed market. The question, why should we allow these so many brands that are dumping their cars in South Africa? They are not setting up plants.
2: Ugandi kusenjalo uMziyanda Thwani weNUMSA eMpuma Koloni uthi abasebenzi bayasokola ngenxa yokulahlekelwa imisebenzi. 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
6: Economically, workers have been suffering throughout. Our membership used to be around 50,000. We are around 30,000 as UNUMSA organized workers. So economically, workers have been in the receiving end. And we have been trying to fight and campaign through to the DDIC to resuscitate what has now become known as deindustrialization. Mm-hmm. What used to be industrial areas now has become warehousing areas.
2: Ngelo nakuzi fikelele esiphelweni nezale yure indaba. 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

0: A jam from Lebza the Villain. It's called Mujava's Funk. It is a remake of Mujava's Funk. If you know Mujava, Pretoria, stand up. You know exactly who I'm talking about. Right now, though, we're going to see what's happening in Durban. It is the Bucks versus Wales. And we've got Sanele, who's going to tell us what's happening over there.
1: Well, they go again, see him when I go again, Pulaboli, with True FM. 30th minute right now in the first half of this Nations Championship Round 3 match between South Africa and Wales. It's still 14-0 to the Bucks. Advantage from a scrum just outside the 22. Reinach, he can go in the 22 now. Pop pass, Peter step to try. Som Pempe, aye, go to ref.
2: Aye. Clearly in front, prevents a possible tackle.
1: I got a ref. Who's clearly in front in Gogo? Terengo, Peter Steph to Troy. Love when I ball.
2: Yeah, thanks, mate.
1: Beautiful pop pass stop from Gorbis Reinach inside the 22.
2: And scrum penalty here.
1: God, it was a penalty advantage to South Africa.
2: Yep.
1: Inga, two corner owned to be Pamko, Peter Steph to Troy, or any bit Pamko Ike. Preventing one of the Wales players from tackling with Peter Steph. In the 5th minute, courtesy of Jesper Wiese. And then of course it was another try. This time it was in the 13th minute. That one was through Ukobas Reinaka, pick and go 5 meters from the scrum. Line out to my Poco Poco. Posa with Malcolm Mas. Oi! Scrappy, but it's still on the side of the box. Jesper Wiese in the 22. 7 meters away from the 5 meter line. Pangwe Pali. Gorbas Wiese driving them a few meters forward. Still not on the 5 meter line though. Rana pick and go from the rock. Aye, Peter Steph to Toy. Those handling errors have to be approaching double digits now for the box. Last they were shown to us, it was 5 knock-ons, 5 handling errors from South Africa. They must be close to double digits now after those 2 knocks. Mezenzi were just a short while ago, including Nalena Gesanoi. Mezenzi were just on February 21st, Andrew Brace was at Ireland. Pierre Brousset was a France, not James Dolman was a New Zealand. And then, of course, the television match official, another one from New Zealand, and Glenn Newman. The far review officer, yen again, Gumatio Liperini. Yen again, Goa Se Franci. Wales, 5 meters by Cooper, ke 22 yabo. Oh, I pele the Farsi, why Pungula? It was being a Coupang, be a straight to Farsi. Farsi, why Pungula? Must pin a smooth in a short while. 14-0 South Africa after 32 minutes.
2: Lewis is a scrum anyway. Okay, let's go, mate. Height, guys, I need height. Flatten through. Flatten through. Crouch! Bind! Sit! I'm

0: contender.
1: All right, for the seventh contender this week, I'm going to give you the list before we actually get into the jams. This jam currently playing in the background is last week's winner, Save South Africa, China Chameleon, as well as Chronicle Deep. And then a contender number six, I've got Cut BU as well as Ghana. The jam is called My Love. Contender five, Victims, Andile Andy on that jam. Contender four, Umawami Shimza, Junior SA as well as Tato Hatsi. Contender three, Chronicle Deep yet again. That one is called Left With a Smile. Contender number two, Pierre Johnson with Pola. And contender number one, Egyptian Pharaoh with Umsindo. Out of these seven songs, vote for your favorite one, because your favorite one for this week will come back next week to battle it out against six other jams.

0: It is last week's winner. This week, back at it again. If you want it back for yet another week, all you have to do is drop me a voice note on 072-999-8092 or give me a call, 086000-2375 at True FM across our social media. Go check out the list. It's on Facebook currently. This jam is called Save South Africa. Even though I'm seeing they don't need any saving, China Chameleon featuring Chronicle Deep. I know Sanel has got the 411. Do we need to save South Africa or are they just fine?
1: Gotta get that message across. We're True FM. South Africa is just fine. 38 minutes gone, going into minute 39. It is still 14-0 to the Boks. Maybe that will be a worry, though, for the head coach, Rassie Erasmus, the fact that it's been 14-0 now since the 13th minute when the Boks scored their second try. Great work, though, by Wales to prevent a 50-22. One of their players, it looks like he fullback Yabo, Blair Murray. We see a baller for a 50-22, and he could tell that with his momentum, had he tried to catch the ball, Ebezo Pumanai. So instead, as the ball was about to go out, he just kicked it away instead. But unfortunately, some of his players were offside, hence the penalty to the Boks, which they're now using, getting back inside the 22. Rassie Erasmus won't be happy with the fact that they haven't added any more points since the 13th minute. Are they going to add any more points now? So Sawubona. It's a breakdown inside the 22. Ball I get from the breakdown. Yanigo Jesper Wiese. Bad entry there from one of the Wales players. Number three. Entering the wrong way. Pick and go from Gerard Steenkamp. That's the halftime hooter that you can hear there. Damien Talinda picking up from the ruck. Nigel Paul de Villiers. De Villiers now just outside the 5-meter line. Pop pass to Kobus Wiese. Bamombata. Number 20 Wales. Now passing it wide is Kobus Reinach to Fassi. Peter Steph to Toy on the left wing. Krokeli, Krokeli. Inside the 5-meter line. Put him down. Bambegin, Peter Steph. Now we can't get Kobus Reinach. Cross kick. Fossi Moyo. Jaco Williams. Johnson gets it. Knocks it for Jesse Krill. The try for the Boks. But will it stand? Sawubona in a short while. But as it stands right now, South Africa 19, Wales 0. That's been a smooth.
2: 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The teams have been drawn. The battlefield has been set. They'll be friends before the game and friends again after the final whistle. But during the game, fierce rivalry will take over. The Abongile Mangala Sports Tournament has finally arrived. Join us from 16 to 18 July 2026 at Lupili Sweni Sports Grounds for three unforgettable days of sporting and entertainment. 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

Hashtag the seventh contender only on A to Z. At True FM on our social media platforms. Go see the list. It's out there currently on our Facebook. Contender number 7, Save South Africa, China Chameleon, as well as Chronicle Deep. Contender 6, Cut Be You, as well as Ghana. The jam currently playing in the background. It's called My Love. And then contender number 5, coming up very soon, or should I say right now, is a jam from Andile Andy. It's called Victims. And then contender number 4, Uma Wami. Shimza Junior SA is Tato Hutz as well on that jam. Contender 3, Chronicle Deep, yet again, Left With a Smile. Contender 2, Pierre Johnson, it's called Polar. Contender 1, Egyptian Pharaoh with Umsindo. Your favorite jam for this week will come back next week. Make sure that you drop those votes in 072-999-8092, 086-000-2375.

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0: It is your fifth contender. It's called Victims. Andile Andy gave you your sixth contender. Cut BU as well as Ghana. It's called My Love. And opening up, the seventh contender for this week is Save South Africa, China Chameleon, as well as Chronicle Deep. Three songs down, four more to go. But before we get into your fourth contender, let's find out what's happening with Useida.
1: Kufuna lekuwe ke simo na kuwe ke mpunapuni we True FM. Yakuba ke noko mdalo apa, mdalo ke wama poko poko. Half time as it stands right now, South Africa leading this one by 19 points to nil. The tries courtesy of Jasper Wiese, Kobas Reinach, as well as Jesse Creel. Jesse Creel, that try that I talked about just a short while ago when the cross kick was made by Vusi Moyo, it ended up being counted as a try as Vusi Moyo cross kicked it for the other debutant, Uyako Williams. What would happen is that Williams would jump up for the ball contesting it and he knocked it backwards for Jesse Creel, who was arriving nearby, grabbing the ball, going around all the players and heading in for the score. He scored it at a tight angle, thus the conversion was much more difficult for the young Vusi Moyo, who unfortunately missed it, but good enough for him at least in this game. Two out of three conversions have been scored here. Vusi Moyo scoring 4 points in his Springbok debut. So far, so good for the Boks, who've made plenty of headway in terms of the score itself. However, they will not be happy with the fact that they've made 11 handling errors so far in this game. They've gained 240 meters, forced Wales to concede 8 penalties overall, 66% territory for the Boks, but 11 handling errors, which is probably what has prevented them from growing the score more than what it is right now from 19 points that they had in this first half, because they were 14-0 up in 13 minutes in this game. But since then, they've struggled to add on points and only have added on 5 to their 14 just before halftime. The bench, of course, is also ready from South Africa. And definitely we'll see Urasi Erasmus employing a bomb squad. Yeah, for Wales, though, on their bench, it is Ryan Elias, Nicky Smith, Ben Warren, Ukwanagapanano, Freddie Thomas, Tommy Rafael, as well as James Botham, and Ruben Morgan Williams, as well as Ucho Hawkins. They're the ones waiting Emaplangeni for the visitors, while Andre Hugo Fenta, Jan Hendrik Vessels, Wilco Lowe, Ben Jason Dixon, Marco von Staden, Herschel Yankees, Manny Lepok, and Damian Willemse are the ones waiting for the Springboks in the bomb squad positions. Steve Tandy, the coach of Wales, plenty for him to do, plenty for him to say to his charges in that half, in their locker room during this halftime period. What will Wales come back with in the second half? We'll have to wait and see. Right now, though, it's halftime from Durban here at the Kings Park Stadium. It is Wales 0, South Africa 19. It's the third round of the Nations Championship for 2026. So far, so good for the Boks. One more try, and it will be a bonus point. Moses Muyege will be into the second half. We'll see if there's any changes made by that time, and we'll see if the score has improved for the Boks once we come back later. Fourth contender.

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0: It is a jam from Chronicle Deep. The jam is called Lift With A Smile. The original mix of this jam. It's difficult. I can already see Pio on our Facebook page saying, you're tough decision, Captain Yam and Asban Voteleban. If you don't know as well, don't you worry. I've got three more songs for you. Just so that you can chill a bit and get your votes in. To get your votes in, 072-999-8092. That's where you hit me up on WhatsApp. Drop me a voice note. I'll play them in the next 10 minutes. So, get back into the list. See your favorite jam. Vote for it. And your favorite jam for this week will come back next week to battle it out against six other jams. Currently, the jam playing in the background, Chronicle Deep, Left With A Smile, at your third contender. Contender four, Umawam, Shimza, Junior SA, as well as Tato Hatsi. Contender number five, Victims, Andile Endi. Contender number six, Cut B, You and Ghana. The jam is called My Love. Contender number seven, Save South Africa, last week's winner, China Chameleon, as well as Chronicle Deep. This is A to Z. Make sure that you don't go anywhere because I'm going to give you your second contender. Here it is. Pierre Johnson. If you didn't know, let me put you on. So Cut B, You and Pierre Johnson are the same person. It's like DJ Maphorisa and Matuman. So Pierre Johnson, contender number two. I've got six songs down, one more to go. Otherwise, enjoy this one. It's a thumper.
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0: That is your first contender. Contender number one, Egyptian Pharaoh. It is called Umsindo. Contender two, Pierre Johnson with Polar. Contender three, Chronicle Deep, Left with a Smile. Contender number four, Umawami, Shimza, Junior SA, as well as Tato Hatsi. Contender five, Victims, Andile Andy on that jam. Contender six, Cut BU, as well as Ghana, My Love. Contender seven, Save South Africa, last week's winner. Is it going to stay for 3 weeks straight? It's all up to you. 072-999-8092. Let me quickly do this. Before I get into Seda, I have to get into the votes and also tell you this week's champion.
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0: 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It's time for us to see what's happening with the votes. 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
4: Hey, Captain Yam, ya bopa man. Kanjelo contender one. Yo, ogun tagane le endwa. 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Uba naye Captain Yam.
0: Pio. All right, Pio.
5: Captain, I'm a captain. Captain, I'm a captain. 6-2-1. One is number one, captain. He number one, captain. We see young guy, Malatena, captain. Now, shine as in your captain. It's like your good fathers. Ganjan, shine as in your team business. Sunday, Ganjan. Number one is one. See more, captain. See ya, see ya, captain.
0: Good
6: evening, Simo.
0: All right, let's see what's happening with Oseida before I get into Facebook and close it off to give you your champion for this week. Seda.
7: No hands. It's one of the go against Simon. I go against Polopoli with True FM second half. In Galile. 52 minutes played here at the Kings Park Stadium. South Africa 26, Wales 0. The Springboks scoring with their very first attack of the second half. Hold on. Manilebo clearing the ball from his own 22. It's an up and under gathered by Louis Rhys Summit, who is back in international rugby after spending 18 months trying in the NFL. Abuyelake, good rugby union, and now back on international rugby is the Welsh number 14. Penalty now to South Africa.
8: Number 5.
7: Zanzafrika ke Makorile. Their fourth try of the game, which also gives them the bonus point in this nation's championship. Round number 3 right now it is. South Africa are currently on 15 points as it stands. They will top the Southern Hemisphere log if it stays this way. Fourth try for South Africa came courtesy of the debutant, Uyako Williams, one of 4 debutants in this game. The box scoring from kickoff with Wales after they did not secure, or rather, after Wales did not secure the kickoff. The resulting turnover was used by South Africa, who would then work it to Cobus Visa, who would overlap with Uyako Williams, went over the corner to score. The try for South Africa, converted by Uvusi Moyo, who has since left the field after Rassie Erasmus rang the changes. Speaking of changes, Jasper Visser withdrawn right now in this game for Umako van Staden. Vusi Moyo left the field and he was substituted by Umani Lipok. For Wales, I saw Uke, Lake, as well as Llewellyn, as well as Wainwright going off. For Smith, Elias, Hawkins and Botham. And for the Springboks, it was the bomb squad, Abangenileyo, 5 players at the same time. Juan Fenta on, Ben Jason Dixon on, Manny Lipok on, Kona again, Wilco low on Genileo. And now, Kona again, no. Vessels on Genileo. And I just told you right now, Noko was running a kuchiwe for Uhersho Yankees. 54 minutes gone here in Durban. Springboks, so far so good. 26-0 against Wales. We'll see if they'll be able to add another try. Maybe a few more, actually, over the Welsh. The last time that these two sides met, of course, from South Africa, they triumphed by 73-0. Long line out! Secured by Wales on the 5-meter line inside the 22. Chance for them now to clear. Doesn't look like South Africa is going to get to 73-0 in this game, but they might just get to 50 at this rate. 26-0 so far after 55 minutes. Remember that we will be paying tribute to Nelson Mandela for Nelson Mandela Day, namhlanje, 18th of July. We'll be paying tribute to Tatu Madiba in the 67th minute of this game. Up until then, there must be a spoor. Right now it is 26-0 to South Africa with about 25 more minutes to go in this game. Must be a spoor.
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0: Hashtag 7th Contender across all your social media platforms. From voice notes, we got two votes for contender number one, and we have one vote for contender number four. Let's get into Facebook right now. I see Manesh Mbilase saying contender number four with my mom. Okay, Ndehulu was saying hashtag A to Z, hashtag 7th Contender. Contender number one, Galogo Tienusa Motherwell, NU8. Luzuko Velabasekatons is saying I choose contender number one as well. I see Usnekaya Kwamsana saying contender number seven. I've got Navigator Telani saying hashtag A to Z with Simo Zokwana. Seventh contender, I go with contender six. Can't be you and Ghana, my love. Utianusa Joburg, but originally from Ikumbu. Kukumbu. Ottawa, contender number two is what he's going with. And it's quite simple. It's quite obvious. You can already hear it. I think we've got a champion.
3: This week's champion is...
0: I have to do it again.
3: This week's champion on the seventh contender on A2C.
0: This week's champion is Egyptian Pharaoh, coming back next week with Umsindo kicking out Save South Africa. So, next week, for next week's seventh contender, we will definitely have Egyptian Pharaoh. From myself, I'll see you next week, yet again, same time, same place, 4 until 7 o'clock, only on A to Z. Don't do anything I wouldn't do. Even though it doesn't leave you with much, I leave you in the capable hands of Osamora Mangese. He's going to be doing true hits from 7 until 10 o'clock. Otherwise, goodbye.

you swear to play the hits, the true hits, and nothing but the hits will help you God. I do. My creator, Umpa Tiwepati, Samora Mangesi on True FM. He's ready like no one else.

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0: 89.3, 107.8 True FM, like one of the Shakes and Les, Lima Crazy. The name of the song is Funk 99. It's 11 minutes after the hour of 7. Welcome to your True Hits with myself, Samara Mangesi. A very big shout out to Captain Z and his big days, of course. Epic Patileke in Kumo called A to Z. But right now, for the next 3 hours, you're going to be hanging out with me as we bring you your Saturday edition of Inkubo Lena Oyithandayo. Of course, it is indeed a True Hits right here on True FM, like no one else.
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1: Ala Sports Tournament. The teams have been drawn. The battlefield has been set. They'll be friends before the game and friends again after the final whistle. But during the game, fierce rivalry will take over. The Abongile Mangala Sports Tournament has finally arrived. 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Hashtag Kuzodlalwa like no one else.

out, out of bud. A pull out, out of car. 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A pull out, out of lift. Usobotara. Hey, Sega Valley.

Sunil musician, and Saihle. Love, love, love Saihle, man. You've heard them here on True Hits on True FM before. They have been here. And of course, they did drop a bar and they did sneeze on the beat. The name of that song is Goyika. Before that one, also played you Dobetsa 3.0. One of the songs that really took over the airwaves and took over the interwebs by storm. It's Maestro, Sean Music, FTS, as well as Liseza. 20 minutes after the hour of 7. Coming up, of course, we've got a mix Yakwe, DJ of Faith. Now, faith is confidence in what we hope for. And then, of course, in the second hour, the Patelo Hit versus Hit, we take two songs, put them in the ring, and they get to battle it out for a vote. Yako, you get to decide which song you want to hear before we turn around, flip it, and reverse it, and take it from the back in our third and final hour with Itru Hits is there to hit after hit, one right after the other, playing you five tracks by one artist. Five tracks by one artist. So that's all coming up and so much more in Kubeni Yetu Namhlanje. Also want to give a very big shout out to Utsolofelo Bozo, who did her first show Namhlanje between 9 a.m. and 10 a.m. The Tween Club. You'll remember her. She was a part of True Talent. We're winning with Uazole Jezile. So looking forward to having them as a part of the team here on Itru Hits. And of course, them being immersed in the culture and being immersed on the airwaves as well. Namhlanje, we also do have umdlalo that we are going to be checking in on every once in a while. Sanele Oganonga Uza Uspatele umdlalo that is currently underway. And that one is Nations Cup match between Springboks versus Wales. It's currently underway at Kings Park Stadium in Durban, KwaZulu-Natal. So before we do anything, let's go ahead, cross on over to Usanele Nongauza. Where are we standing? Does it look like we're going to come out on top? Kulumzalo wanamhlanje. Seda. All right, it looks like we do not have Useida at the moment. We'll try and get a hold of him again in just a bit. But for now,

0: Yet another iteration of the song Sweet Guluva. It's Miano Killer Punch, as well as Young Mafia on that one, right here on True Hits on True FM, like no one else. 26 minutes after the hour of 7. Back to the stadium to try again. Springboks versus Wales. It's the Nations Cup match currently happening at Kings Park Stadium in Durban, KwaZulu-Natal. Daseda?
1: Yeah, Ndiva. Hello. Samora. Samora.
0: Yes, board.
1: Yeah, Ndiva.
0: I can hear you now.
1: The last time that these two sides met, it was South Africa, who put 73 points unanswered against Wales. 73-0 last year. Well, it's not 73-0 this time around. It's 30 points less, because South Africa win the match by 43 points to nil. Great tries are scored, and the last one was scored by Paul de Villiers, who you can hear in the background has been awarded the Man of the Match award. In his third match for Mzansi Afrika. Last I checked, when I looked at the stats, he had made 8 tackles late in the second half. Now he is the player of the match, his third cap, of course. Brother wakhe ebesanodlala as umkhokheli we SA Schools kuze bebedlala ke against SA Schools A e Grey High School eGqeberha. 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Those tries were courtesy of Jasper Visse, Kobus Reinach, not Jesse Krill in the first half. And then, of course, in the second half, noko uMzantsi Afrika bakora through Yako Williams as well. Bakora through Herschel Yankees. And then they also scored through Paul de Villiers just a short while ago through a rolling mall. Plus, also let you know about a few things maybe that Rassie Erasmus will want to work on. As they head over now into a friendly match and before they get into rugby's greatest rivalry. In case you don't know, they do have a friendly before that, but who will they be playing against? I will let you know. For now, though, Mzantsi Afrika bawinile ke eThekwini at Kings Park Stadium. Round 3 of the Nations Championship goes to Mzantsi Afrika, 43 points to nil. We'll come back in a short while. We'll wrap it up and also let you know. Imanjani log kule Nations Championship later. Maspina smui.
0: Don't go, Buddha. It's 30 minutes after the hour of 7. It's time for your True Hits Mix.
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3: We live in a world that is constantly being divided by every trick and scheme of the enemy. Racial oppression has divided us. Economic inequality has divided us. Political injustice has divided us. Status and position have divided us. Culture and class have divided us.

iphelile kodwa ke noko phela in favor of umzantsi afrika umzantsi afrika babetha iWales by 43-0. It's not the 73-0 that South Africa put past Wales last year, but it's still a whole lot of points without conceding a single one. Great work from Rassie Erasmus's men in the first and in the second half to make sure that they get their third victory in a row for the Nations Championship. What does that victory do for Mzansi Afrika in terms of the tournament itself? Well, I'll tell you, in terms of the first half of the tournament, South Africa, like I said, they've made it 3 from 3 in as many weeks, beating England, of course, kuveki yokuqala, beating Scotland, kule veki pheleleyo, and then now beating Wales, namhlanje, abake at King's Park Stadium at Durban. 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There were 4 debutants phayana ke kule kweliqela lamabhokobhoko. Sibone uRobin van Heerden ekhona phayana noKhalu Sadi, as well as in the backline of Vusi Moyo and uYako Williams. Decent performance from all of them, particularly from uKhalu Sadi phayana up front as he packed down in the scrum against the Wales and did the business over there. All in all, Mzantsi Afrika, a performance that they can be proud of, and a performance that actually makes sure that Mzantsi Afrika stays at the very top of the log of the Southern Hemisphere part of the Nations Championship. As it stands right now, South Africa on 15 points, while New Zealand is in second place, also on 15 points, but South Africa have a superior points difference, which is why it is Springboks iphayeke phezulu. Australia baqala uwina ke umdlalo wabo ke okay baqala uwina umdlalo kule Nations Championship only namhlanje emva kuba bebethe Italy. They're in third position. Argentina still need to play later on bona ke umdlalo wabo wesithathu kule tournament lena. So bona ke bazodlala njani na once they do so. They'll be playing against Japan, or rather they'll be playing against England. England Argentina, that match will be starting 8:10 South African time. Speaking of Japan, they're in fifth place, while Fiji, they're at the base of the log in the Southern Hemisphere table. Of course, the second half of Nations Championship fixtures will be taking place for November, so make sure you keep an eye out on that. So when all those matches are coming through. Speaking of Argentina, that's who the Springboks are going to play in a friendly match early next month when they are preparing to go up against New Zealand in rugby's greatest rivalry. Remember, New Zealand will be in the country for a number of weeks for that tour that they're going to be having up in Mzantsi Afrika. For the first time in about 30-plus years that the All Blacks have toured South Africa in that manner. Rugby's greatest rivalry, of course, test matches between the Boks and in New Zealand, and they will culminate a Melika at the Baltimore Ravens' home stadium, Pioneer in America, in the USA. But Argentina coming up in the early weeks of August. So far, so good. Noga for Rassie Erasmus in the Nations Championship. And when it comes to today's match, I can tell you that Noga, the good parts to celebrate for the Boks, not conceding any points whatsoever. Good showing from the debutants on the field. And they forced a number of penalties from Wales in this game. And when you talk about those penalties, they forced a number of them. And they also only missed 7 tackles. All in all, forcing 14 penalties from Wales. But what Rassie Erasmus will be worried about is the fact that they conceded a number of penalties to start the second half. When the first half ended, Wales had conceded 8. South Africa had only conceded 2. And in a space of a short while, South Africa conceded 5 straight penalties to go from 2 penalties conceded to only 7 to Wales's 8. So that was a terrible start to the second half, something that Rassie Erasmus will have to ring into his team about. But Nogo, they did manage to hold off after that, but conceded only one more penalty before Peleke E match all in all, and to only end on 9 penalties conceded. We'll see what the next experiment will be by Rassie Erasmus, but a number of the newer, younger players, great showing from them. We'll see if Bazalenza ke ixesha ku squad se rugby's greatest rivalry asesiphinda ke sibuye sibukela amabhokobhoko. Xa sesivale kangoku empolapuli, we want to give you an update as to what is going on phayana ke eGeorgia in the Junior World Championship final. Remember that the Junior Springboks, who are the defending world champions,
Lions at an age group level, under 20, bayadlala ngoku njengoba

0: Junior World Cup final. World Rugby is the Junior World Championship. The final is in Tbilisi, in Georgia, yes, and it is South Africa taking on France. After a delayed start to the game, it started just after 7 p.m. after a weather warning forced the teams to go back to the change room during a warm-up hour. Mzansi Afrika, no go after 30 minutes of play in a wet conditions. They are leading the game by 3-0 as it stands right now. 10 more minutes to go in this first half, and of course, another 40 in the second to see if Mzambique do the junior box retain their title as the best junior team in the world. 3-0 after 30 minutes, Pioneer at Georgia. The junior box doing so well. Up next in the Nations Championship, Argentina and England. In fact, the match kicks off at 9:10 later on tonight. For my side, Gabula Buli, Mabe City, good night, get up from the sporting side, a true FM. So, Kodagomjadawa World Cup, Ozayo get third and fourth place playoff between France and England. That match will start at 11 p.m. later on. We'll be bringing that one to you. And then tomorrow, it is the FIFA World Cup final for 2026. Kickoff at 9 p.m.
1: Do you want to catch your breath, bruv?
0: I know, no, don't worry.
1: Grant, we'll do want a sip of water?
0: 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Me, I'm fine. I'm fine.
1: Enjoy the rest of your evening, bruv.
0: Dango, Sakbona World Cup final.
1: Leka. It's now just shy of 8 minutes before the hour of 8. We are part of the mix here to speak with DJ of Faith right after this.
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1: Back into it. Mix it. It's a big one. DJ Waiters and Tanaka Kulu, DJ of Faith. As I always say, our DJs do this absolutely for free. So please go show her some love on the socials at True FM, hashtag True Hits, at DJ of Faith.

our eyes not on what is seen, but on what is unseen. For what is seen is temporary, but what is unseen is eternal. This is the DJ of faith. Let the faith.

0: Yet another beautiful mix by the one and only DJ of Faith. Very big thank you to her. If you also want to give her a shout out to say thank you, you'll find her on Facebook and other social media platforms on at DJ of Faith. That is at DJ of Faith across the board. Email n.ndamase@gmail.com. 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And also 0837105901. That's 0837105901. And over there you'll be able to see all the other stuff that she does. She does a whole lot of things. She calls herself a one-stop entertainment I don't want to say shop, but basically anything that you're looking for entertainment wise you'll be able to find it with her, from DJing and all the other things. So be sure to hit her up. Of course, you can also let her know there on our Facebook. Anyone who time delay makes yaga on at True FM, hashtag True Hits, just the name of the show, with a hashtag in front of it. 23 minutes after the hour of 8.
1: 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The teams have been drawn. The battlefield has been set. There'll be friends before the game and friends again after the final whistle. But during the game, fierce rivalry will take over. The Abongile Mangala Sports Tournament has finally arrived. Join us from 16 to 18 July 2026 at Lupili Sweni Sports Grounds for 3 unforgettable days of sporting and entertainment. 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

0: Puma, Slizer, featuring Mello and Sleazy, as well as Lala Regal. The name of the song is Gone Ganja. Before that one, played you Murder and DJ Zinhle Mthandazo Katya and Nhlonipho with Okay Murder. Right now, it is 27 minutes before the hour of 9. We're officially halfway through Inkqubo Yethu Yanamhlanje. And of course, it's time for us to take two songs, put them in the ring, and let them battle it out for your vote.
1: 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Hit versus hit.
0: We have two songs ready for you to vote. So those two songs are... We've got TXC and El Chapo with Kamduze. That one is featuring Pablo Eddy. And we've also got Everybody by Justin 99, Benzo, Masterpiece, and many, many more on that one. Those are the two songs that you have to choose from. If you don't know what those two options sound like, well, don't worry, because you're in luck.

That was the option one. Here's option two.

Those are your two options. It is Kamduze versus Everybody. Of course, you can vote on Facebook at True FM, hashtag True Hits. That post is up. Let's go.

0: Asitrapseki pinatsa kokas, Junior Taurus and Focalistic. The name of the song is Welele. 20 minutes before the hour of 9.
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1: The petty scene is like no one else.

Lady Zamar, the world's gone crazy. Before that one, King Monada, Depression. Kicked it off with Junior Taurus and Focalistic, the city Welele, right? You're on True Hits on True FM, like no one else. We're 12 minutes away from the hour of 9. Remember, we've still got two songs battling it out for your vote. Those two songs are TXC and El Chapo with Kamduze versus Justin 99 and Benzo and Masterpiece. Another song titled Everybody. If you don't know what those songs sound like, come closer.

That's the option one. Here's option two.

0: The song you want won't win. Those are your two options. Everybody versus Come Duze, 10 minutes before 9.
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0: friends, wherever they are. You know, they could be Mozambique, they can be Zimbabwe, they can be London, they can be New York. 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Huh? So we are available. Doesn't matter. Tell your friends, they must make the right decision. You know what I mean? No one wants to listen to lame radio stations anymore. And if they're tired of it, we got them. Because you know what? 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

Anati, Busta Rhymes, as well as... okay. As well as Mark and Almighty. Kuleyo ingoma. Besithi ke bona. Boom. Oh, man. It's so great to see South African artists really taking the opportunities and really exploiting them and making use of them every single time we have international artists here in the country, because how that collaboration came to be about, it was when Busta Rhymes was here in the country. I think it was back in 2025 or late 2024. Before that one, also played you Tandaza by Pasta, the DJ. DJ Vitoto also on that one. And we kicked it off with Ambanati by Mr. Taylor featuring Betusile Mcinga. It is 4 minutes after the hour of nine. Welcome to the third and final hour of the show. Kulapho sizothi gqum. Shay skagumph. Skagumph. Skagumph. Skagumph. All the way up until 10 p.m. Remember that at 10, kulapho ke sizothatha izindaba sizipasaphana ku Hope Maweni, Mawizi, Fancy Face, Thembelele Lomsakazo, as he'll take you all the way up until 1 a.m. with the Junction. Whether you turn left or turn right, you'll always end up at really great music. But up until then, we've still got your true hits to get through, hit after hit, one right after the other, five songs by one artist. And today, we've got one of my favorite artists of all time. Very lucky to also call her a friend. But I'll let you know who that artist is in a bit. For now, we have limited time. Very, very limited time. So right now, you need to go and vote Pineapple Facebook and let me know which song you'd like me to play you. We've got two songs that are battling it out in the ring. Yeah, man. Like Baby Jake, Matala, you know, going up against... who are the other... Lentukas? Yeah, but I mean, famous South African boxers, you know? Vuyani Pungu. Yes, Baby Jake Matlala going up against Vuyani Pungu. We're battling it out right now. Hey, hey, jab, jab, uppercut, uppercut. Hey, jab, hey, strike, hey. Anyway, let me know which one you'd like me to play you. These are your two options. We've got Come Dooza by TXC and El Chapo versus Justin 99 and Benzo with the song titled Everybody. If you don't know what those two songs sound like, you're in luck.

That's option one. Here's option two.

0: Those are your two options. Go and vote on Facebook. I'll be reading and tallying up those votes in just a bit. So please make sure you head on over to Pineapple Facebook at True FM. Hashtag True Hits, just the name of the show, with indeed a hashtag in front of it. Also, there was a post that I put up there. You can also comment on that one. I'll be reading those comments a little bit later on in the show before we close it off. I do see that we do have quite a number of comments there. And remember that when you do comment, that means that you immediately become a co-host. Yalena Nkobos, Fanela Jeno, Pio Matthews, no Kuhlekhrupom, no Moilwa Lebenya, no Manesh Mbilase, o Pat Fleyman, o Siyabonga Zizmatilo, o Samkelo, Semifinale, o Siyabonga Pepi, o Bulelwa Nyathela, and so, so, so many more. I'll be reading all of those just before we close off the show. And they're good. Adieu.
1: 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The teams have been drawn. The battlefield has been set. They'll be friends before the game and friends again after the final whistle. But during the game, fierce rivalry will take over. The Abongile Mangala Sports Tournament has finally arrived. 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Hashtag Kuzodlalwa like no one else.

Wasser. Gut. Ah, ich, hey, hey, hey.

many of them, but at least every single time you listen to True Hits on True FM, like no one else, you'll always have happy days. It's DJ Tira featuring Zander Zakuza as well as Prince Bulo. The name of the song is Happy Days. Before that one, played your very own Captain Z featuring Komo Dash with a song titled Gaslam Shandis. It is 17 minutes after the hour of 9. Remember, we're still battling two songs in the ring. Here are your options. Let's tally up the votes.

That was the option one. Here's the option two.

Those are your two options. Here is how our votes are sitting at the moment. 7 votes for the one song and 9 votes for the winner. So let's go ahead. Let's see if you can figure out which song is the winner. We've got Umanesh Mbilase, Sirupelo Kamduze, Zimbabwe Mamele. Thank you so much. Bonyete, Nyete Labune, Utigenage, Hala Trefem, Halloween Balaleli. Everybody, Justin 99, Kihit, Shapaka, Hit Tsako Pretoria, Aikale. Siogo Sweet Matatiele. Shout out to you, brother. So that's 1-1. We've got Zax Colbert, Rofiwa Sipuma, Isitutelo number 2, Gayena. And then we've got Usima Velisa, Isitutelo, Come to the TXC, Utindimamele, Nosina, Womisani, Port Alfred. Shout out to you guys. Luzuko Velaba, thank you, Tonsi, Uti, everybody, but Justin 99. Zwele Kanyele, Nazo, Ututelo, Come to the by TXC, no Kolo, no, Utigena, Kotelo, Justin 99, which is a Kong and Devane. Hi. Then we've got Olela Makitwana, Utsela number 2, Olela Langa, Utsela Come to the by TXC, Gea Otwa, Utsela option 1, Come to the by TXC, Mpomlomo, or the TXC, Jeez Blackstar, Utsela Come to the by TXC, Aziz Matilo, says Justin 99 with everybody, Max the Kid, Utsela everybody by Justin 99. Did you manage to keep a track of those votes? Do you know which song is the winner? It's 21, it's 20 minutes after 9. Here's your winner. I shoot. It's option 1. TXC, El Chapo. It's Come Tuesday featuring Pablo Eddie Nasa. Tigo X Babu, Optimus Music is it. ZA. Remember, you can also let me know if you have any suggestions for songs that we should be putting up against each other. Let me know. Let me know. Let me know on Facebook at True FM, hashtag True Hits, or at Samora _ Mangesi. We do this every single week, man. Completely up to you. Enjoy the song that you have chosen. If you didn't vote, sorry. Here we go.

Okay.

0: Come do there. It's TXC and El Chapo featuring Pablo Eddie and Optimist Music ZA. 25 minutes after the hour of 9. Right here on True Hits on True FM like no one else. It is time for us to get into hit after hit, one right after the other, where I play you 5 songs by one artist. Listen, I'm not sure if I should even give you the opportunity to try and guess who the artist is, Namhlanje, because it is so obvious. If you listen to music, you'll definitely know who this artist is. The 5 songs are Ngoku, Lahla, Bazoyenza, Sabowell, and Urongo. Turn around, flip it, and reverse it. It's you from a minute the fern yet. Let's take it from the back. You know we like it from the back. It's Urongo, Sabowell, Bazoyenza, Lahla, as well as Ngoku. So, if you manage to guess that the artist we're putting a spotlight on, Namhlanje, is indeed the one and only Mama Galakanya. Lantombi. And I had life story, engamfunusori. The one and only Majesty, the Queen. Busiswa, you are indeed correct.
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0: It's the iconic, legendary Busiswa Swa in the building. Five songs of hers. Siyasaz Tata, Saz Lenga, Salenga Lehari, Saiti Chwagla Nalit Gimdasakaya, Saz Tunga Zontano. All five of those songs were by Busiswa. Taking a look at them, we had Urongo by Busiswa and Rude Boys. Before that one played you, Busiswa and Kamumpela with Sabawell. Before that, also played you, Bazo Yenza, Busiswa and Maporisa. And we also played you, Lahla by Bucks and Uhuru. Behamba nayo ke Busiswa, and then we've got Ngoku by Busiswa kunye no Uhuru. Shout out to her, man. You know, if you know me, if you listen to the show, you know that Busiswa is one of my favorite artists of all time, man. It's just so great that she's also just such a nice person as well. 11 minutes before the hour of 10. In a bit, we're going to check out Hope Moweni C. It's called The Junction. And I always say, whether you turn left or you turn right at The Junction, you always end up at some really dope music, man.
1: Orange Family, come and go as Holy Minister Jesse, Leindwana Yasetuwa, Umsobo Vulikasi Lamakasi. Join me this coming Sunday, the 19th of July, 2026, between 10 p.m. and 1 a.m. On my brand new show, Afro Therapy Session. Afro-therapy session with Minister Jezile, a true talent. Sundays, 10 p.m. to 1 a.m. Let you sing the songs like no one else.

0: Thanks, Bantwini. 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Uhamba naye ke no Suffocate SA. Right now, let's go ahead. Sikusheke nje bye bye. Indobana uHope Maweni usiphathele ndo 9 kubani yakhe yanamhlanje. It's called The Junction, all the way from 10 p.m. up until 1 a.m. Mr. Moezi, sir. All right, it seems like we don't have
1: Itanandi Ko.
0: Itanandi Ko lalukubha. Zeni Itanandi Ko.
1: Itatena pa kuma screen ke.
0: Zeni Itanandi Ko.
2: He's got a show mose corner. Wait, ndokandi.
0: It's a whole festival. What are you talking about? It's a whole festival.
2: Engushwa ne.
0: Yes, an entire festival.
2: Oh, my God, Ukwal.
0: Yes.
2: Oh, grand.
1: Sharp, I got a sharp one.
2: No. It's a grand, it's sharp. Imagine talking about it.
0: And you know what? You know what?
2: Mm-hmm.
0: We don't only get to see Ukwalo and Ngushwa. Because I'm planning to go to Ngushwa. You know, even if we get in Diyadlula nje just to show face and say how's it. Mm. But Utumza is also going to be performing at a personal event of mine.
2: Okay.
0: Yes. There's an event that is coming up.
2: I was a Maruchan on an event, a personal one, still now, I'm going to radio.
0: Because it's personal.
2: So I'm listening.
0: So the other something's a proposal for in the end. Something's a proposal.
2: I got ten, but I got like all when it comes to me.
0: Hope also has his longest in those arms. As when I spent five minutes with you on a Friday and 5 minutes with you on a Saturday, and now all of a sudden the one was as long in that bazaar.
2: And an hour every Thursday. Cannot be read to him.
0: Oh.
2: And I haven't seen you in the past 2 weeks. But yeah, I was taking a long
0: time. You haven't seen me where in the past 2 weeks?
2: Well, I'm meeting you at Yango Lucene.
0: Oh! Yes.
2: Utikuzo kwenza kandoni kukule event ya kutumza zobe pefuma kuyo. Una event ya ndoni kwenza kandoni samora. Sikla lene funde.
0: I wanna land on kutua. It's private and personal. We're not even selling tickets. It's just for my people.
2: Who are your people? We are not your people, Jin.
0: My family.
2: We can't even guess by number when second on. Okay, but ni seven zakakuhle kuyo yonke into.
0: No, don't worry, we will.
2: Okay, it's fine.
0: Definitely.
2: What's coming up on the show? When are you releasing music? Talking about what's coming up on the show. Andy, do you are a rapper?
0: Yo, my bra.
2: I'm looking at the playlist. On Saturdays I bring new music in the first hour.
0: Oh
2: yes, I'm looking forward to the song. It sounds good. Been getting mamela. So when this is an iron, because I'm a nazo. The nebanye gabanda ni mapeteo. I see abanda bafana no Chronicle Deep or Sticks.
0: But eyo nando
2: wena hope. Bakon.
0: Eyo nando wena hope. I'm not muzi alondo day. When?
2: Ah, ngoba.
0: Don't you have an entire record label?
2: After his scandals, got credit with Daniels. His scandal skeptical. I was trying to do music via AI. Benza release artists zamungo AI. But in the morning, I learned AI going at
0: No, but then why don't you do music the old-fashioned way?
2: No, I'm Kwazgalo.
0: But you can learn. Everybody can learn.
2: Oh, yes, news into some more. I saw you go 30. So, it's about made life crisis. I was like,
0: I mean, you could be there as well.
2: I don't want it
0: to be a
2: day and if you know, uh-huh.
0: You could also ride the wave now. Ride the wave. Amaza
2: before
0: Amaza again, Amaza Pum.
2: Now you don't go over an end. Ukolikuako podcast.
0: No, but the song is dope. Song is nice.
2: Bango maya ke no John Belinga ne.
0: Yes.
2: Okay.
0: I hope uten wabumi.
2: I haven't heard the song properly.
0: Really?
2: Yeah, I was unsure.
0: Zange kidlule kuni. Wow.
2: Hayi man suthethe zo zinto bazi ngegoma ezidlula kuthi. In the second hour on the junction, so touch base also no book Musa Makaba, we game a lot between France and England. Also, there's an album, Pumileo. No, it's not actually an album, I think it's an EP, Gasem Deep, that we'll be checking out. We release of the week, namhlanje. Yeah, and that's what is coming up on the show. And your name is in those also Moras Nola, one of the 30 series, Kakura special and Nola Pakum. Lingo manga goti and Nango must go like a gomu. Papa is a more.
0: Oh, hope we also see. I have nobody temba lam with my danga commission. Well, and pick out me like a cooking a tissue up a boons. They got to your cook. Anyway. Hope Moeni is coming up from 10 p.m. until 1 a.m. It is the junction, but for myself, Samora Bangesi, it's time for me to say good night, God bless, and I'll see you again on Friday night. Bye-bye.
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0: 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We're live streaming there. This is a song from Shekhinah, Brandon Ludlu, Ambagunyeno, Fatso 98, with City. My baby girl. Second from me, this EP was released recently. I think it was last month, if not May. But I remember we had it right here on Okago Saturday, up with the Junction, we release of the week. Love on Repeat, Volume 1. Play You Everybody Wanna Be In Love before that one by Kelvin Fallow, everybody's favorite song. And that's how we started the Junction. I'm Sanjay on True FM like no one else on this Saturday, yeah, 18th July 2026. Chini, hey, happy Nelson Mandela Day. Happy Matiba Day. Birthday, I can understand this to be cool. Chill, my dog. I mean, yeah, 67 minutes. People be busy, be painter, be senza, all the charity work. I want Busenza. 0872-999-8092. That's my WhatsApp number. Send me a voice note or a text message. Go. 072-999-8092. How did you spend your Mandela Day? Ube honest. Uba kanga wenze ndo. Ucho ba, I hope gani enze next. Okobe nilele nilin. How's it's not a crime. I've been sleeping the whole day because I was working the whole night in Pume Show in the Kweze Luxebenza. I was like, saying, I'm 5. I've been late the whole day. I'm in Pume na Pan. I'm saying, I'm not going to be good. I'm not going to be good. You understand? So, it's a fun name. Says, Nyan, Usai Chatele Pesu, you there, 67 minutes, I'm going to be good. I'm saying, and if we end the lindo, come please, he's a just motivator. And I own the Pele Lago Sugun, I'm saying, can't you charge it? I'm saying, I'm busy to subsidize and home so next week. All we're doing is 67 minutes every day, I'm saying, so good. Welcome to the show, it's a Junction, you're on True FM like no one else. My name is Hope Moweni. Thank you so much, because some more of my guests sing a True Hits. He's back again next week. He's done for this week.
1: 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The teams have been drawn. The battlefield has been set. They'll be friends before the game and friends again after the final whistle. But during the game, fierce rivalry will take over. The Abongile Mangala Sports Tournament has finally arrived. 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

umile umingo napha kade DJ Soso AB Cray yo sometimes AB Cray it's AB Central bukeka M bukeka Sam what's happening let's try that one more time hope please DJ Soso AB Central bukeka 7 Ozzy Man on the song that's titled umile yes AB Central this is my favorite song taking us to 23 minutes after 10 on the junction on True FM like no one else before that one I played you a song from BK Mona Lisa featuring Caesar No X Met 4 Lick 151 now listen in this first hour of the show as you all know bang abafana baka saying ngena kwingoma zethu ezi 5 ezizona ngoma ezintsha kule veki ezifikayo that are 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

ungatatazeli umamele uTrue FM like no one else. The aim is to switch like no one else on the junction with hope.

0: her latest single. She's currently pushing it right now. Taken from me, EP Akati Zinjazam, Kamala Oliting, Tatiwe. Talk about Zinguma, Ramanotana Tuxin, Ofangi Chula on this one, taking us to 27 minutes left before Kubeto 11 on the junction on True FM like no one else. I played you a song by Baby Momo alongside Maho Nandali Amaslubi before that one, Esitiona. Izingelosi. Now let's get into Esgoma Zinja and test us a little bit earlier today.
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0: So out of five songs, and then as Kuleveki Zinja is figayo, that seem to be the biggest tunes we dance floor in the near future. Kalanga lengo mga LKG Lerato Kanyako. I'm a no ma who's there to nom sano semi K. Itando yini.

Tatazeli umamele u True FM like no one else. Ezintsha kule veki on the junction.

0: honestly don't know whose idea was it to take Usnethe Mokonelo no Qiniso badityaniso together on one song, but whoever's idea was it was you, Chronicle Deep, or anyone who said it. That was a dope, brilliant idea. Wow, man, they sound so good together on one song. I've been saying this, Baba Vagala, like the channel and your Baba Neza vocals, double it, going at back, Sebastian. What's your mind? It's a song by Chronicle Deep alongside Mahu, the featuring Usnethe Mokonelo. And of course, Nayo Qiniso. So the song is titled Tulisa. That's the name of the song. The second song, I don't think I'm going to be a five. I don't think enjoy over these songs. They promised to be one of the biggest songs. This is also the Kwabeli Zanz about 2025, especially on dance floors. This is this is like a cool. It's hashtagging on my Ezin Chakle Vegi on the junction right here on True FM like no one else. I still have three more songs to give you. But let me give you one. And then if I was checking Shubong Musa, what's coming up between France and England. And then we'll get back again and do Ezin Chakle Vegi
1: on the junction with Hope Mawini.
0: This one is Francis Messia on vocals, Malini Or, titled Ngizwile.

0: Francis Messiah and Malene Ora, Gizwile. Third song, we're going to make some changes. We're going to play Veggie on the Junction on True FM like no one else. I have two more songs left. I'm going to give you those songs, but the time check right now, class joint pleasure, it's 15 minutes before we get 11. I'm going to save Vagala, I'm going to Miami, we're ready, we're on standby. Bongo Musa Makaba is in Miami, America, to give us the game between, it's a match between England and France. Bongo Musa.
1: Sisilihambile yabona ndiyayithanda xa ucacisela umphulaphula uba silihambile asikho kwalapha eSouth Africa silihambile niyaphoswa sinyathela koobhejonga kooMexico United States nakoCanada siyazenzela ele World Cup ingathi ikhawulezile uphela ndiyakuxelela hope manibulise buri kunjani namhlanje kodwa
0: in my next career of a region nam ndifuna ukuzosasaza isoka ndihambe iWorld Cup otherwise siyabile my brother thank you so much man.
1: Yes, but man, Baba has been and also the tige. It's a good evening. Kumpula pulu etu yaru yu apage. Konum dialogue is just only 14 minutes away before at the kickoff. Yeah, I get pack. It's a bronze medal. It's Engilane against France. Kumpula get pack. Longola mankela. Ashuleki leke kuzbeke le pack in dao. We semifinals. Kumpula mankela ganko. Kumpula get pack on the 14th of July. It was on Tuesday. France get pack. Yeah, tia puluka na num dialogue etu. Kumizmiselo. Kungera get pack in the 15th. For World Cup 2026 final. So being Zongera get pack a third time back to back. And also if you remember in 2022, Yangera good final as the champions in the year of 2018. And also get Pume Yabetwa on the penalty stage.

0: Champions kona phake France vidlala naske phake Spain. 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
1: Thank you so much, my brother. 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
1: Sean, we are going to go to Musa Makaba, Miami Stadium, America, Nika update between France and England. Good game is out at exactly 11 o'clock. Baloeli third place.
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1: Uthule bongumusa wathi masijayivise abahlali. Usticks. Emas mosa sebenze kakhulu nabantu abafana noNacho nobabalwa M noba Kevin Momo. Yesterday he released this song. It's a song by Udadwishu Masekela at Marketplace. So he did the Marketplace 2.0 version where he fakela the sound ye piano. Also kibo wabiza all the bless ba makazo mnedisa on the song. Let's take a listen to it to see if Bainjan.
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0: Yes, of course. Taking us to 6 minutes past 11 on the junction on True FM like no one else. It's a song by Dim Tuda featuring Sam Deep No Ovu Yonke. Hefumlo Wam is the name of the song. Sam Deep, by the way, I mean Dim Tuda. We're expecting an album from him the 31st Yalinyanga next week Friday. So Julalay Friday, Glad Friday, your month end. He's releasing. And he had to release at the same day you hear No Cubs of the Small, because now you Cubs of the Small now he's releasing his album Ututu. Ngalamini. Wow, talking about albums, we have another one, a release of the week as we see Chekisha. We're checking that one at 20 past 11 in the next 14 minutes from now.

0: sukumamela bangani yekithumi please bebengekho ngokuyabulila buthuthuzelwa ndimndodwa as a message behind the song from Natty Mac Molly Snethemba Cornelio no basetsana on this one is titled abangani take us to 11 minutes past 11 you're on True FM like no one else and this is the junction and Monday it is itunyo yona uzokunabisa wena siyenze weekend ifane nenye ukujive kube mnani.
1: 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The teams have been drawn, the battlefield has been set. They'll be friends before the game and friends again after the final whistle. But during the game, fierce rivalry will take over. The Abongile Mangala Sports Tournament has finally arrived. 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

0: Utsho ukuthi leto sayinqenqebeleni mzala siyakwazi sikhula nawe. As the voice casting Nqumalo. On a song by Shakes and Les featuring Zinqumalo of course no Tango Supreme. Taking us to 20 minutes past 11 on the junction on True FM like no one else. Played you Nkumbula before that one from Soa Matrix. No teacher lakazi Miss Maluleke. Tetubasi uya teacher lo. Caterpillar is also on that song. All right. Now things are happening in Miami. My name ndiyokhangela ubonga Musa ngixelele ba kwenzeka ndoni part kwe England ne France ba. Bonga Musa.
1: Hey hope ingathi thandi ba ingxaki ke iFrance ingathi kuze enyi France not liqhelekileyo not le abantu bebe supporter. 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He shoot outside of the box ke ithatha ibhola ebeka back on the net. 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
2: the release of the week of the junction the release of the week of the junction
0: thank you so much phangu yomfo kamakhamba bong Musa so phine simchekishe kwakhona basathatha hydration break right now vile ke England is leading by 2-0 against France they're fighting for the third place on the 2026 FIFA World Cup in Miami, America. Now, it's going to be release of the week right here on the junction on True FM like no one else, as you already know about every Saturday on the second hour at around this time. We check out Kumkulo release, especially when it comes to a project. As in the artist beat, EPs or albums. Signing a little brief profile, yeah, and then give you three songs that we think from that particular project. And then it's a taste to signing on, but this is how the project sounds like. So today there's no difference since are the same thing. Namhlanje we're looking at a project that came yesterday. I've been listening to it since yesterday. Namhlanje imini yonke. Jevanzi just invested in the whole day. Ingoma zi 7 oyimameli charge just 51 minutes yakho less than an hour. It's an EP yakhe u Sam Deep. Yamazmo so much fun. Aw Sam Deep. Nangobeke wasilalisa bandle last year. Ngingoma ebeyenze nobuhle noNia Phele sithi shela phela sazaneka exactly uyamazi ke ngoku lo mfowni thetha ngaye urelease i-EP yesterday ethi Deepla Sauce That's the name of the EP. Ingoma Zee 7. On the EP, we sebenza nabantu abafana no Sykes, abantu abafana no Angelic, o Tato Hatsi, Focalistic, o Zoom, Mshulu, Zungamala, Lindo, Demakanda Mabit, Nacho, J-Sex, Benta Prince, u Danger na yuko na yes, yena lowe Big Nas. Those are some of the people that are part of this project. Kandu imamele, go ziva zonga zangoma na zopazo I 7. 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So I'm gonna give you guys my top 3 songs from the album. 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
3: It's 20 minutes left before 12 midnight on True FM like no one else on the junction. I some dip. It's his new EP, Nongomezi 7, I release Leo, you and I'm trying to be prepared for the release of the week.
0: It's my last message. It's a big pose.
3: Kamala AP lead it deep la sauce. Inye ngoma as a koyo as the closing ngoma zamezi 3 and nigga zone as a taste. Yale EP. Uye ngusab, ngutato hatzi, kunye no zuma no mavin on this one. It is Ospana. Before that one I played you. We are Jola by Sam Deep featuring Sykes, which is the first song we EP is Kaleng or Rapela. Sam Deep, I Dang, Unjalik, no Tato Hatsi on that one. Asam, so check it out, Musa. It's France versus England by Adala, 2026 FIFA World Cup. Kuma ngas team is in Dubong Musa.
4: Hey, aye. France, Azia Kalela, Ngokunzima. Maspesa Sienza imizuzu 40 minutes gone in the first half of the game. France against England. Zilwelege Pake, it's a third place. A playoffs, it's a bronze medal. Apake at the Miami Stadium. France get on go. Tando Kwanzima. Uye Pelelo Alitemba. Wapela ke Pake. Kylian Mbappe, the captain. Yerege Pake, Kastronga. 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Kumule, last time, Bestele, Lumpulapuli. Besiti ke Pake, 2-0. Belita ke Pake, Elizo, Langapakola, Singilani. 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Goal, Statue, like, Pake, England. 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
1: 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The aim is to sweat like no one else on the junction with Hope. Ungadatazeli umamele uTrue FM like no one else.

0: I know for a fact Simo Zokwana loves this song. I am Daitan. It's a dope track. It's titled Umhlaba. That's the name of the song. It's a song by Isa K. Tato Hans and Nkosazana Dota. Play Juice Bonison Pele before that one. City Kwa Goko. Taking us to 8 minutes left now before Kube Kube Tao 12 midnight on the junction on True FM like no one else. I guess Chongba. In Miami, Kulwelu third place between France and England. Kuma inqozinto zithini? Last time we checked, bom Musi versus City 3-0. Ilidi shi England. 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

0: 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And also get the 45 minutes kwa 8-4 minutes. 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
1: 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I'm without any young throwback nyana, Janobi one. 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

Young Crew FM like no one else. This is The Junction. It's exactly 12 midnight now on the dot. Under normal circumstances, Gagabe fan basing na gwe midnight mix, but because we have the matches now here England and France, as funny pazamisa mix cars, X Makita. Man, I see this young Musa spin as we mix spin this young Musa. No, no, no. Let's have fun. Sit down, bring on cool. Man, let's check the sport. Then play the game. Immediately after the game, see if I can go show on the mix cars, X Makita.

0: Muhle is the name of the song by Mthunzi nebrother yakhe Sfundo, Mama Oscar MBO. Played you a goalie before that one from Umsa kunye no Sammy K, taking us to 9.5 minutes past 12 midnight. Ngenile ku Sunday ye 19th ka July 2026. You're on True FM like no one else, and this is The Junction. There are some people abangcokola nampha ku Facebook on TRUFM hashtag The Junction. Abantu abafana no PO. PO is enjoying the music each and every song. Uthe hey, zishaya umlilo, zintsopho kakhulu. I also see USA 2. Umthandazo unovokoza umkhaya ngabe ngqeleni kunomadolo. Shout out nakumizana naye uthi unibambile. No wireless. Uthi I hope you're not alone emaweni. I see what you did there, Mizana. Luzuko Patrick Malito, which is Yam Kazi photos it. As this is posted I hope on social media. See ya Zana, Nofela, Gumi, what about Mamelebese, King Williamstown, no more Yulu Alibanya, all the way from Mount Fletcher. The match is continuing between the France and England. Miami, Bong Musa is there to give us the update. I think it's second half now. Let me check. I'm coaching Joel Chile now, second half. Bong Musa.
1: Yeah, bandibulele kakhulu hope ndibulise kumphulaphule kwakhona ke kwesiqingatha sethu sesibini salomdlalo. 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
0: I can't. 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
1: Danko.
0: Thank you. 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Woman Element Boys, no mass.

0: Metro FM like no one else. 21 minutes past at 12 on the junction. This one is Musa Keys, Wama no Konke kunye no Tyco Z. The song is titled in C's. Masamba siyo chekisha u Musa. Bong Musa, uba ingaba imicimbi. Bong Musa. And you could be laying 4-1. City in his Congo, France, England.
1: Send in a color, and I'm glad of the Tetango, say France and Otusa, a clan of and Satan, the Kondba is a Quenzek is a Buya, a Koragati Korn and Jay, a Josai Lungisa, some paper, it's 4-2. It's 4-2. Panzas Abuya said City, and 4-3. Kumula, someone like a pack before many chance and cool. A big chance, a great chance. Yerge Pike out Dembele. That was a 1-on-1 against goalkeeper. Dembele Goro Noko, our 7s, like a cool goalkeeper. I get Pike Inglane, why Tatalo Pola get Pike, why Busel, a Tita, Kakush, like a Pike, and Okota, if we are a Pike, defense, I get Inglane, get Pike. That was 1-on-1 against goalkeeper. Our 7s, Colonna Shobo, Kumule, Gesta City 4-2. I have a Stradle, like a Cabescubele, Tetanum Pula Puleka, Sidge Pike, Killen Babe, Noko, to Swanel Chancia, assisted by Olisa, jersey number 11, and also go ivala phakathi kwazenzela ke phakathi kwasifonela a goal number 9 caleni kwegama lakhe in the 2026 FIFA Men's World Cup singathwe ye Canada, Mexico, and United States. 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
0: Django
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on Gilegile Truza is Tobu Siku 6 like no one else. 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

made its way into our top 30 chart show of a True FM. This one, Glebeke, today, yesterday. Beautiful song by Tom London, Zinhle D-Rose, featuring Rita M. Kosikin. Hola DJ Pesh is also on this one. Played you Bone King before that one, SJ and Aumendo, taking us to 27 minutes left now before Gbegweta 1XN. It's the junction, you're on True FM like no one else. Now, it means that it's time for us to turn things around and give you a gom back to back, especially gom sessions. Sivulange FOMO, the fear of missing out, Gold Mix, Zala Tugs and Funky Kula, Zingumalo, no Pista RSA. Hashtag gom sessions on the junction on True FM like no one else.

0: Amnanda Makwinya. Shona Pants, Amnanda Makwinya. That's the name of his song. Like the man, Kamakwinya. It's a song by Black Junior Mazi. Donkey Boy is Concrete Dibbe. Gold Max is here now. TNS is also on the song. Taking us exactly to 20 minutes before Space City, Ubeti Luan. Before Space City, see Kubili the Junction and I'm changing. But it's a 2026 FIFA World Cup. Eya Kubele Kagafe America Miami. Kuzalolo in third place. England and France. Bongo Musa is there to give us the update.
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0: Thank you so much.
2: The release of the week of the Junction.
0: Hey, as by yabina ngo release of the week. Hi bo. Apo sko slap nje. Ai isingenela ithunywa kandim la release. Sina sibhizi ngama groom sessions on the Junction on True FM like no one else. Young Love Devotion ngoba no PK DJ Tira no dlala Tukzin. Makoya bearing. Wonke umuntu ininja. 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

four songs back to back. Four playing, one XAMI on a Sunday. On the Junction and True FM like no one else. And the hashtag of the Gorm Sessions. This one is from Havoc Fam, Azoman and T-Man, Besitas Pelmoy. Played you Shibilika, the 2.0 version of the song before that one from DJ Sandiso and the Pandemic Boys. Zazam Shungisi came through before that one. Yamanu DJ Tira Nabobu Siswa. Besitas Goliath, Beskaling Alango Miti Ninja, the remix from Love Devotion. Yamanu PK and DJ.

0: Ndozenzeka under normal circumstances, but yeah, the circumstances are not normal today because we have the 2026 FIFA Men's World Cup that is happening at USA, Canada, and as Mexico. Kudlalelwa in third place. It's England versus France. Last time we checked again, England was leading by 4-3. Kuma nga kundawoni ngokubonga Musa in Miami.
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0: 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So bona ke Messi bawuzokwenzani later today uzokora na amanqaku more than 2. Kodwa manje I'm in good duke. I'm leaving you with the mix. Ebek supposed to be fake as the midnight mix. Bage osifa ngoku 5 minutes past 1. 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